0: This is Carter Conlon. Today, as we behold the incredible victory that Jesus Christ won on the cross, we start to realize that the promises of God are for us, and the power of God is there to make these promises a reality. We begin to change then by the power of God's Holy Spirit. Little by little, step by step, we become more like the person that God created us to be and destined us to be. It's then we can start to tell others that we aren't who we are because of human effort. We're not who we are because of the resolutions that we have made. We are who we are because of the presence of God that lives inside of us. So when you choose to believe God and you long in your heart to see this new life that God has promised you, you too will change into the person that God has called you to be. Ask Him about it today. He's willing to talk to you because it's time to pray.
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From doctor's appointments and picking up the kids to just keeping the house functioning, he is with you. 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

0: There's nothing more annoying than sudden stops. I'm Lena Ebijamra, and this is Today's Single Christian. I was driving the other day and paying attention when, bam, the guy in front of me stopped so suddenly, which meant I had to stop suddenly. It was jarring and sudden. I didn't like it. But if I hadn't stopped, I would have massively wrecked my car and wouldn't be with you right now. As much as we disdain sudden stops, sometimes they're necessary for our own safety. As much as they annoy us, they're inevitable and a part of life. Maybe you've been forced to stop suddenly today. You were cruising along when all of a sudden, bam, a sudden stop. Are you still sulking about your fate? Are you worried about the delay you're facing? 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They're meant to slow us down. 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

0: Hi, I'm Barry McGuire, author of Ignite Your Life, explaining how you can have wholehearted faith regardless of your circumstances. Loving on people doesn't stop when they make poor choices. In fact, that's often when it matters most. Jesus showed compassion to people in their mess, not after they had it all together. In John 8, 1-11, instead of distancing himself or condemning the woman caught in adultery, Jesus drew near. He protects her from her accusers, speaks with compassion, and then says, "Neither do I condemn you. Go, and from now on, sin no more." This moment shows Jesus holding grace and truth together. He doesn't excuse the sin, but he also doesn't shame her. He meets her in her brokenness, offers mercy, and then calls her to a changed life. Loving in Jesus' name means staying present, pointing to truth without condemnation, and trusting God to work in their heart. In moments of poor choices, love becomes a powerful witness, showing that God's grace is not conditional, and his mercy meets people right where they are. Our job is to catch them. His job is to clean them. Ignite your life. Go to igniteamerica.com.
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0: This is Max Licato. In his fine book, The Dance of Hope, Bill Fry remembers the day he tried to pull a stump out of the Georgia dirt. One of his chores as a 12-year-old was to search for stumps of pine trees that had been cut down and chop them into kindling. But there was one root system he just couldn't pull out of the ground. He was still struggling when his father came over to watch. "I think I see your problem," the dad said. "What's that?" the son asked. "You're not using all your strength." Bill exploded and told him how hard he'd been working. "No," the dad said, "you're not using all your strength." When Bill cooled down, he asked what his father meant. And the dad said, "You haven't asked me to help you." You don't have to do it alone, friend. Present the challenge to your father and ask for help. Will he solve the issue? Yes, he will. This is Max Licato.
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Wherever you find yourself, on your way to work, a morning walk, or just living life, He is with you. 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

the Prince of Peace, the Son of Man. He is everything that you need. 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

0: Kindness can catch you off guard. I'm Cindy Tang with Moving Moments. The clerk shouted, "Hey, girlfriend," when I walked into the grocery store. Well, I stopped and I looked at her, a little puzzled. I asked her, "Have we met before?" And she smiled and said, "Nope, I just wanted you to feel welcome." Well, that act of kindness made my day. In Luke 10:30-35, Jesus told us about the Good Samaritan. He said a man was hurting. Many passed him by, but one person stopped, showed compassion, and made a difference. Kindness reaches out. It lifts people up. So today, ask yourself, who can I encourage through a smile, a kind word, a warm welcome? Remember, your act of kindness could be God's way of reaching out to someone through you. To listen to more encouraging stories like this, go to movingmoments.org. I'm Cindy Tang with Moving Moments. Now it's your time to make a move.
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1: 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The one you have works just fine.
0: 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I need a new phone. Mine got run over by a truck today.
1: What?
2: Sometimes our wants get mistaken for needs. But there are some things we genuinely need. Food, water, air, maybe even a new phone. Then there's one need that transcends all the others.
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1: I've been washed in the water, washed in the blood, I'm as good as you. 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

From doctor's appointments and picking up the kids to just keeping the house functioning, he is with you. 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

0: Hey, I'm Season and I'm a Joybringer. Confession. I love my work. I know that's not a bad thing, but because I really do love it, I have a hard time putting it down. I'm not very good at resting. Even on a day off or after a full day of work, I find it hard to shut off that part of me that wants to keep doing what I love. But from my unfortunate personal experience, if I don't set time apart to change my focus and rest, the joy will be replaced by exhaustion, and that quickly turns to bitterness. It's cumulative. Each time we skipped the rest, it builds up, and eventually we hit our limit, and the results aren't usually joyful. Rest is a core value of being a joy bringer. It's vital for a healthy state of mind and emotions. If you struggle to take time and rest, it doesn't always have to mean do nothing. Do something you enjoy that takes different energy and focus than what you do for work. Be at peace, full of joy, and rest. I'm Season, and I'm a Joybringer.
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0: Do your kids think the Bible is old-fashioned or outdated? Hi, I'm Dana Gresh, creator of Secret Keeper Girl. Your children may have influences who tell them the Bible has mistakes in it. They may have heard that it's not relevant to their lives since it was written so long ago. The truth is that the Bible is the most trustworthy book in existence. It's actually a collection of 66 books that were written by 44 different authors over a period of over 2,000 years. Many of the authors had different jobs and lived in different times and locations, and yet they all recorded God's words and thoughts in a way that they agree with each other. That's really rare in ancient documents. In fact, it'd be pretty unbelievable for even two books written today to agree that much. But the Bible holds a miraculous agreement on topics. You can trust God's word. The Bible is alive and active yesterday, today, and forever. For more tips on how to raise your kids, go to danagresh.com.
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0: Gary, my husband is a truck driver. How can we have a growing marriage when we only see each other 36 hours a week?
1: Marriage is not about proximity. 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We are praying for them, doing what we can to help them, and keeping in touch via phone, email, or texting. I would encourage you to make the most of the 36 hours you have together each week. Be kind, thoughtful, and loving. Speak each other's love language. If you have issues, talk with a pastor or counselor or read a book. When your time together is pleasant, then your time apart can also be pleasant. Of course, if you argue when you are together, then there is no comfort while you're apart. A strong marriage can endure times of separation.
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0: Phil Wickham and Crowder, it really is Amazing Grace, and it really is day one,
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0: hour one of our share-a-thon.
2: All right.
1: Here we go. Oh my goodness, y'all. This is it. We've been talking about it for the last couple of weeks about share-a-thon is coming. It is also the 21st day of September.
0: I'm very excited
1: about that. We have Johanna in studio with us. Good morning. Good morning, Johanna. Hold on. I don't know if we can hear you just yet. Let's try it one more time. So in the meantime, here's what's going to happen today. It's going to sound crazy. Mm-hmm. We are going to have ringing phones and bells and whistles and people calling 800-456-8910. This is our fall share-a-thon when we raise the operational support of the station. And let's try Johanna one more time.
3: Good morning.
4: There she is.
2: All right. 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
4: Yeah. 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Not this week.
2: We do it different than maybe some other organizations. 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
1: Love it. Thank you.
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1: But, and all that is true, and that's where we're headed, and that is going to be our next 5 days. Thank you, Bill, for orienting everyone this morning, because I don't do that.
2: That's what I do. Want to make a good team.
1: Before we get to all of that, Johanna, we have been working on the running start portion of our share-a-thon, and we need to tell everybody where we're starting, because we're not starting at 0% this morning.
4: Yes, and that is wonderful to have that running start. So that was our first phone call that we just heard.
1: Yay.
4: And we have 10 people who are online. But we're starting at 10% of our overall goal.
2: Yes.
4: That is awesome. So thank you. If you were part of that running start, amazing.
1: Yep.
4: That really helps because it's a long week and a far way to go to reach the goal to fund the ministry that covers such a wide area. I mean, our audience just keeps growing and growing. Mm-hmm. And this week you'll hear a lot of numbers and dollar signs and all of that fun stuff, but that's not why we're here. We're here because we're here to help people find joy, a joy that's found through Jesus, and we can't do that by ourselves. We wouldn't if we could. Mm-hmm. We love to partner with people just like you who say, hey, I want to be a part of this. It's meant something to me. It's impacted my life. And now I want to make that available to other people. So I make your best gift, and that's what we're looking for today. $1 a day is a More Than Music mission partner. That's $30 a month or $360 all at once. But we'll have gifts from pennies to, tens of thousands, hopefully.
1: That's true. Everything in between, which just shows you it's just everybody doing what they can do, and it just all works together. Been doing it this way for 40 years, over 40 years.
2: Yeah. During that conversation, you heard a phone call. You heard a little whistle in the background. These are not just random bells and whistles. That little whistle indicates somebody completed their gift online. It's easy to do. Takes just a couple of minutes. And we got some big goals this week, folks, but we can do it with you with one call, one gift at a time. Again, the number 800-456-8910. 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It's on.

0: 1-800-456-8910 is our phone number. Let me give you that one more time. Just, I know that came out of nowhere.
1: No, it came out of your mouth,
0: well,
1: actually.
0: Thank you. 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Mm-hmm. 800-456-8910. 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We'll talk about Shakamoto's. We'll talk about phone blitzes. You'll hear all kind of crazy things in the next 5 days. 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
3: And what we're looking for today is friends just like you, just like me, who love the ministry of the Joy FM, who love the Lord and want this message to go out and reach as many people as possible. And we're hearing from friends this morning. We're screening through some of the calls that have already come in first thing this morning. But one of the things that will there are two things specifically that will help us out. If your best gift could be a monthly gift, that would be amazing, because those monthly gifts help sustain us month to month to month. 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The only gift that is too small or is not the one we're looking for is the one you don't make. It's mm-hmm. the one you think about.
1: Yeah.
3: 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We're going to hear from people all over during these next 5 days. 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They'll give multiple times during this week. We've already had our first gift from Connie, and we all talk about Connie because Connie gives multiple times throughout our Share-a-thon and has for years. So,
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1: We're off and running this morning, and as crazy as things are, I want to point us to Scripture just for a second and ask the Lord for His help, because we can't accomplish anything in His name on our own and in our own strength. Even the Son of Man came not to be served, but to serve and give His life as a ransom for many. That's Mark 10:45, and it's good news for us this morning, because it means that what Jesus has done for us is the difference maker in our lives. Lord, we thank you that what you have done for us in serving is you've done two things. Lord, you've set an example for us to follow, but Lord, also you have served in a way that none of us can, in giving your life as a ransom for us, to buy us back to God, to buy us out of the bonds of darkness, the chains of our own death, Lord, and to bring us into your kingdom. Lord, when the king comes as a servant, it should humble all of us. It really should. There's nobody too good to serve. Lord, help us to be servants like Jesus. And Lord, help us as we give, as we here on this side of this program, Lord, as we speak, as we call for people to give, and as people respond, Lord, help that to be a service that builds the kingdom and brings light into dark places and brings the illumination of hearts that people would come to know Jesus as their Lord and Savior. God, thank you for this ministry, for the strength you've given us for 40 years. But Lord, we need new people. We need people who have a heart to give, but they've not ever picked up the phone. They've not ever, you know, gone to the app. They've not ever done whatever they need to do to give. We need those people today to hear and respond. Lord, we thank you for doing the work here at the Joy FM, for helping us to be part of it. Let us serve today wherever we are, and let us serve in this ministry, particularly this week, we pray, all resounding to your glory. In Jesus' name, amen and amen.
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1: We're reaching the goals with your help this week already. We started out with 10% of the goal already met before we even opened the microphones this morning, but that's a great beginning. It's not sufficient for the end, so we need you to do your part this morning, whatever that part is. And it's so weird to ask people to give to a radio station. We would prefer not to do this in one sense. It's not our favorite week in terms of what we like to do here, as it is not the favorite
2: you
1: week
2: forget,
1: for many
2: Johanna's
1: listeners.
2: Johanna's sitting right there.
1: I know.
3: I'm so offended.
1: I'm buffered
0: by
1: you.
0: It's what we pay her for. It's like her life's work, and you're sitting here.
3: Just brush it away. That's all right.
1: Comma. No, semicolon, however, yeah. Comma. Yeah. We do this not just because we have to, but because we get to. And that's where I'm going with it, is something that we can all do together. And Johanna, you said this. We can't do this without you, and we wouldn't want to. We really wouldn't want to, because this is a partnership. When you join us financially, you are helping people find joy. That's what it comes down to. That's the bottom line. That's the why of what we do. That's the why of why we exist. So we can't do that without your financial support. So we're asking you to get on board, especially if you've never given before. We're going to say thank you to some folks and encourage you to give today.
2: All right, Carmen and Scott from Haines City, thank you so much. They say that their 11-year-old sings every single song that's played, and I just love that. You know, Michelle's not going to be with us this week just because Michelle is still recovering from just her healing journey from cancer, which she was diagnosed a little bit earlier this year. But I love, Michelle said this years ago when I first started working at the Joy FM, she was talking on the air, and she goes, you know, the songs that your kids are singing in the back seat, these are going to be their oldies. And I never thought about that, but she's so right. And even now, there's songs that Haley and Abby hear, mm-hmm. and they think back, and they're like, that song was huge when I was in youth group. And I just love that that's their oldies. I will say my oldies are a little bit different, but we won't go down that list.
0: That people that are tuning in to hear some of those oldies at Classic Joy right now are hearing us, and
2: yes.
0: we should explain to them
2: okay.
0: the reason that they're hearing us. It is Share-a-thon Day. Well, this is the mothership.
2: Yep.
0: So we've got the Joy FM, we've got Classic Joy, which plays all those classics for your kids and classics for when I was in youth group, which tells you
1: right
0: something we don't need to get into. And then, of course, there's Joy Worship, and we've got LF. All of it comes from the mothership. And you are the one that sustains all of it.
1: People,
2: so
1: like,
2: thank you. Thank you
1: so much. Thank you, Doris, in Peachtree City, for this generous $500 one-time gift. A partner-level gift is $360 or $30 a month or about a dollar a day. So this counts as a More Than Music Mission partner and then some. Donna and Gary, thank you very, very much. By the way, they gave a gift and say, look, I'm going to be 70 in November. I'm still working full time.
2: So I hear you.
1: Thank you.
0: She's retired twice. So we keep dragging her back in.
2: We don't let her leave. I told you you couldn't escape me years ago, and you just thought you could.
1: We don't believe in retirement. Diane in Newberry, thank you for your generous gift. Started listening in 1988. 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Aww. I love it. Thank you all for these gifts.
2: All right, a couple more here, and then we'll go back to a song. Lydia and Jim from Augusta, they say they love the Joy FM, so thank you so much for that generous gift. And then we have a gift here from McDonough. 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First time giver, they gave a $500 gift.
0: Nice.
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0: 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You could be a part of helping make sure all of this happens. And I mean literally, when we do T-shirts for turkeys, when you hear us talk about the prayer line, when we do any kind of outreach after a natural disaster, when we do Miracle on Your Street, which we did last Christmas, all of that is made possible by people just like you.
1: That's the thing, Dave. It is a partnership, and we thank you so much for what you're doing. You know, when Cece sings, I think it's on. It's on this morning. Don't wait. Don't be somebody who's just passively listening. I mean, we love you to do that throughout the week, but this is your time to shine. This is an opportunity for you to help people find joy along with us. And all it takes is your best gift, whatever that is. Dave gave you all the contact information. Let's say thanks to a few folks. Janie in Seville gives us $1 a day, $365. Thank you so much, Janie. Here's Paulette and Eugene and Grayson. Thanks for this generous one-time gift. You guys always play the right songs at the exact moment I need to hear those lyrics. I think that we get a little help with that, Paulette and Eugene. Shannon in Madison, thank you for your $100 gift. My 4-year-old and 7-year-old love listening to the Joy FM with me on our way to and from school. Got a lot of folks who listen that way. If you're going to school today, have a great day at school. And tell your mom or dad to give a gift to the Joy FM.
0: Thanks to Wanda and Robbie and Griffin for your gift. We also heard from Laurel and Bobby in Carrollton. $30 a month. That makes them a More Than Music Mission partner. You're going to hear that term a lot. That's all it means. They're giving monthly at least $30 a month. You could also, we'll talk about the Carmen's Crew level gifts and tell that story a little bit later on. Okay. But if you give $84 a month or more, or if you give $1,000 in a one-time gift, that makes you part of Carmen's Crew. Nice little candle as a gift of appreciation today.
2: The candle, I think it's going to be my all-time favorite candle that I've ever given away or given as a token of our appreciation. It's called Christmas Joy, and it smells very much like the Times Fraser Fir, except it's clean. It's a clean candle. It's a clean candle.
0: Well, you know how concerned I am about clean and healthy.
1: Dave, that would be me.
0: Oh, right. Yes.
2: It smells so good. So good. All right. Kevin from Sanford, thank you so much. First time giver. Love seeing that. And then Delilah from Ohio. Delilah, thank you. She's online giving this morning. Heather and Josh from Hudson, first time giver as well. And they became a partner, More Than Music Mission partner. And then Jennifer and Joe called to increase their monthly giving. So love seeing those, you know, that range of gifts and online and all over our listening area.
3: Yeah, and we're starting to see some folks who are giving the first time. Royce is in Frostproof, first time giver. Elijah is in Phoenix City, first time giver. And then there are people like Amy and Marty who are in Citrus Springs. Excuse me. Increasing their gift. They've been MMMPs. Now they're increasing to $45 a month. And it says, thank you for all you do, and I've loved the Joy FM for a long time. I even used to come down and help with Share-a-thon and Friendraiser each year. Now my husband listens to you daily and also enjoys the Joy FM. You all are a part of our daily lives, and we're grateful for each and every one of you. Well, we're grateful for you, Amy and Marty, because you help us to do what we do. And we couldn't do it without you. And this week is a true example of that. It takes a lot of partners at $1 a day to fund this ministry. As a matter of fact, to reach 100% of our goal, it takes about 100 partners to move the needle just 1 more percent.
2: Yeah.
3: Just 1 more percent. Yeah, so
2: that's a lot.
3: Thankfully, we got a lot of folks who are listening. And since about 3% give, there's a great potential that we could do this. And I always say this at some point on the first day and say, you know, my prayer is always, Lord, you know the end from the beginning. You know everything. And Lord, could we just do this in a day? You know, it seems as though it would be impossible to hear from that many folks in one day, but
2: it's doable.
3: It's we have the capacity if you have the willingness to give. And that's what it'll take. Look, there's some people who called today for the first time after listening for 30 years. You know, you're on your own time clock. But when God says now, we hope you'll say yes and that you'll go ahead and call us at 800-456-8910. We don't have as many ringing funds as we used to because we got so many other ways for you to give. You can text the word give to that number, 800-456-8910. 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You can scan the QR code on your dashboard.
2: That's what I was about to say.
3: Yeah.
2: If you're looking at your dash right now and you've got a QR code come up on your dash, you can just scan that. And I mean, it is quick. So thank you for what you're doing.

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1: 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We try to make it as easy as possible because it's hard enough just taking that first step sometimes, especially if you've been looking at the budget and you're thinking, I don't know. I mean, I've been there.
2: Mm-hmm. I think we all have, for sure. Yeah.
1: It's $30 a month. I can't swing that. Well, mm-hmm. That's okay. What can you swing?
2: Mm-hmm.
1: If you want to be a part of it, do what you can. That's all we're asking.
3: I don't know, though. I look at my budget and I see, you know, $7 a month. I see $19 a month. All these are subscriptions for things. And I'm like, there's another $10 a month. I think that budgeting is as much about priorities as it is the limitation of what we have. And if the Joy FM is a priority in your life, if it's something that you value, you use this every single day. We don't ask that you pay anything for it, but we do ask that you partner with us. And we would love for you to do that because your partnership is different from a payment. When I subscribe to something, it's for me. When I partner, it's not just for me. It's for me and everybody else who gets the benefit of my partnership. So we're asking you to give. Make this a priority and give something today rather than nothing. It shows that you value the Joy FM and you want to be part of helping people find joy.
2: And these folks have done just that. Laura and Anthony from Sebring, More Than Music Mission Partner, thank you so much. They did that automatically. And then Paul and Tina from Pontevedra, $84 a month. So thank you so much, part of Carmen's crew. And if you're new to the crew, we mentioned it just a couple minutes ago, but I've got a Christmas candle that I'm going to send you as a token of our appreciation. It's called Christmas Joy, and it's yummy. Actually, if I say yummy, that makes it sound like it's a sweet candle. It's not. It's not a sweet candle. It's the Christmas. It's in the Christmas tree column. If you know what the Times Fraser Fir smells like, it smells very similar to that, except it's a clean version. So love, love, love this candle. Donald from Cottondale, thank you so much. Oh my goodness, listen to this. Monthly gift. I'm 90 years old and I must want to be a part. Oh, and I want to be a part of what the Lord is doing in the world.
1: Wow.
2: I want that perspective.
1: Yes.
2: At 90 years old and not, I mean, it'd be so easy to say I'm 90. They'll be fine. I've done right.
1: I've run my race.
2: Yes. I've done what the Lord's asked me to do. And to have that perspective, that's incredible. Thank you so much, Donald. We appreciate that. 800-456-8910 or online at thejoyfm.com.
4: We heard from Frank in Augusta, and Frank is increasing his gift by $5 a month. Awesome. You know, that's something you could do maybe if you are already giving and you wanted to, I wish I knew how I could help for Share-a-thon. Well, your prayers are greatly appreciated, but if you're in a position to increase your gift even by a few dollars, you know, a lot of folks might say $5 a month, what difference is that going to make? It helps. It all helps. There are needs of every size that need to be met. And that extra $5 over the course of the year, that's $60, that adds up and takes care of some needs. And Frank, we see your prayer request as well. We will be praying for you. And we heard from Jenny in Lake Susie, and she's helping out with a $650 gift. She says, I love JR and everyone. And she even told us where she would like to go if she wins the vacay your way.
2: Oh, yeah, where'd she say?
4: She said Yellowstone for vacay your way.
1: Right.
4: And that's our first day giveaway, if you hadn't heard. 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We have a travel agent who's lovely to work with, and you say when, you say where, and she'll take care of the details, and our generous sponsor is going to cover the cost of that. So Vacay Your Way giveaway happens at the end of today.
2: Awesome. 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
3: Here's
4: the number
3: again.
4: That's cute. Yeah. Did they do that on the app?
3: They called in on the open mic. Yeah, they used the open mic feature.
4: Oh, my goodness.
2: Love
4: I guess
2: that.
4: That's what I meant. 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
2: Love that. You got to play that little rhyme at the end again, because that's the best. Just play the... Just play what they said.
1: And we just wanted to remind everyone that a dollar a day gets the Joy FM to stay.
2: Yeah. That's why we're doing what we're doing.
4: That's
2: you guys
4: adorable.
2: Got it. We want to say thank you to some folks and remind you that everybody who gives today is automatically registered for Vacay Your Way. It's going to be given away at the end of Share-a-thon day one tonight. Donna in the Villages is in that drawing. By the way, you can call in and you don't have to give a gift to be part of that drawing as well. I want you to know that. But Donna's automatically there because she gave $360, making her a More Than Music Mission partner. Thank you, Donna. Listening to the songs you play keeps me mindful and connected to the Heavenly Father. I'm praying instead of singing along. Thank you very much for your prayers today, Donna. We could sure use them.
4: All right, we got a couple people here from Augusta that I want to highlight. Tile Center, Tile Center Incorporated, they gave a gift, and they're in Augusta this morning. And then Bryant from North Augusta, monthly gift. So thank you so much for that, and he did that automatically. And then we also have some friends from Evans, Augusta Rivergate Incorporated, also called with a gift. So thank you, thank you, thank you. Three people from just that area.
2: Great
4: I
2: to
4: love
2: hear from
4: it.
2: The CSRA
4: yes.
2: today,
4: yes.
2: for sure.
4: You ready?
5: Stand by, guys. Here we go.
6: Ready.
7: You ready?
8: We can do this.
9: Are you ready? Let's do it.
7: Three, two, one.
3: Feels a little early, but
4: it does.
10: It is. Well, this gift came in online, and it came in just after midnight last night. And it came in, or this morning, I should say.
4: Okay.
2: Wow.
10: And came in online, and it's from Monica and Chris in Sorrento, Florida.
4: Okay.
10: And it's of a size that we typically use for a challenge. So I thought, well, let's go ahead.
4: Okay.
10: It's $1,981.
4: That's a very specific amount.
10: Very specific. $1,981. And here's what we're going to do.
4: If you were born in 1981, call and give a gift.
10: There you go.
4: 800-456-8910. I'm teasing. Go ahead.
10: And I would love to see if we could hear from, before we add this to our total, could we hear from 19 people? Giving their best gift. 19 people giving your best gift. That might be $1,000. It might be $5,000. It might be five a month. It might be an increase to become part of Carmen's crew at $84 a month. But 19 people giving their best gift, and we'll be able to add $1,981 to our total from Monica and Chris.
4: I love it. I love it. 19 people. And I do think it's kind of cool if you're born in 1981. You can. This is for you as well. However, you can be part of the 19.
3: How about if you graduated high school in 1981?
4: Okay, I like that. What if you had a baby in 1981?
3: That would work.
2: What if you're 19 or you're 81?
4: What if you got married in 1981?
3: Ooh, that would be good.
4: That
3: yeah.
4: would be good too. Any of the above. But we'll go with Johannes. 19 people giving their best gift. But
10: well, they could be all of that and
4: give
10: their
4: best
10: gift.
4: It could.
10: Yeah.
4: They absolutely could. 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It is day one. We have our first challenge. Would you help us out this morning? 800-456-8910.

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8: Monica
2: down there.
8: And Chris.
2: Monica and
8: from
2: Chris.
8: From Sorrento.
2: 1981, $1,981 they gave that gift around midnight last night, and we're looking for 19 people to give their best gift this morning. 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
8: Hey, Joy in Aiken. So good to hear from Aiken. Thank you for this best gift. And her best gift is $1,000. Thank you so much, Joy. We really appreciate these challenges because when it's all said and done, mm-hmm. the challenge probably will raise more than what the actual challenge amount
2: sure.
8: was.
2: Yes.
8: That's that catalyst effect, Dave, that we like
9: yep.
8: to talk about. And Joy in Aiken, thank you so much. Great to hear from Aiken.
9: Roger and Augusta, thank you for your gift as well.
2: Oh my goodness, listen to all these Augustas and Aikens. Awesome. There's been like five.
9: Don't forget Evans.
2: Evans as
9: well. Georgia. Tanya called in from Evans.
2: We'll say that.
9: Tanya is a single mom. Budget is crazy tight, she says. But I always try to give during Share-a-thon. So thank you, Tanya, for giving a gift this morning.
8: Thank you.
2: Okay, I've got a couple here. Nikki and John from Old Town. First time giver. $360. Thank you for becoming a More Than Music

0: We want to bless folks. It's not always the people within your city limits. We say all the time, it's not about shared sidewalks, but about shared hearts. And with our app, it is, Dave, it's all over
1: everywhere.
0: The states.
1: I mean, we are where you are.
0: Exactly. We truly are. And I feel like the last several years when we've had our Share-a-thon and fundraiser, we've pretty much named every single state. And I won't even get into the countries, but we've named all the states in the United States.
2: We did a few years ago. We put a map up on the wall and we put a pin in from each state.
0: Yep.
2: And we heard from all 50 states over the course of our... I did have to call one friend who lived in
0: somewhere and said, hey,
2: Nevada. And I said, hey, we need you. Your state is missing.
0: I will tell you this. I do remember that map that you're talking about. And I do not know what kind of glue or tape that you used on the back of that thing.
2: It didn't come off.
0: It never, ever came
1: off. It's probably
0: still there. We moved.
2: And it's still there.
0: And it was still there. I tried for years to get that map off. And I'm like, I don't know what she used. I mean,
2: I don't even remember putting it up. I just remember the pin. Somebody put it up.
0: But I'm telling you, they need to have a patent on that glue because it worked.
2: Well, I want to thank Nicole from Oldsmar. And she's given a nice one-time gift. And she said, even though I'd already given, when you see a sign from God, you need to answer. I was born in 1981. Happy first day of Share-a-thon.
0: I love it. That's
2: a dollar
0: awesome.
2: A day keeps the joy. FM on the air is the best. They love that little jingle.
0: Oh, my goodness. That's great. All right. 800-456-8910. Are we in our second hour of Share-a-thon
3: yes,
0: already?
3: Yes, we are.
0: Oh,
3: we are.
0: Goodness. All right.
3: We started the day, by the way, with 10% of the goal having been raised in the pre-giving, the running start phase. Thank you so much. You guys did so good with that. Let's have a great first day today. And challenges like the one that we're working on right now will help that 19 people giving their best gift, whatever that is, one time, monthly, however you would like to give. That'll release $1,081. That gift came in just after midnight. We've heard from South Carolina this morning. We've heard from Georgia this morning. We've heard from Florida this morning. Alabama, you can jump in there as well. The number is the same, and we love the phones because it's so easy just to make the call and let someone else do all the typing for you, put their fingers to work. It's 800-456-8910. 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You also might have a QR code on the screen in your car. If you can safely scan that, you can give that way as well.
2: And just want to remind you, we're in a challenge. This next song will be the last song in the challenge. $1,981 from Monica and Chris in Sorrento, who said they gave their best gift, and we just want to have 19 people give their best gift. And Carmen suggested if you were born in 1981, got married in 1981, had a baby in 1981.
1: Graduated high school in 1981.
0: Yes, college in 1981.
3: Drove a car in 1981. Ate breakfast in 1981.
0: If you just loved 1981, then call us.
1: I love the 80s.
0: Yeah, 800-456-8910.
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1: You ready?
2: 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Here we go.
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4: You ready?
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7: 800-456-8910 is our phone number. We just wrapping up a challenge here. That was the last song in the challenge. So anything that's on the phone right now, we get to count. And I don't know where we are. We didn't even discuss this with Johanna. She said last song. We just have to, I mean, she calls the shots.
8: When her head goes down and she starts, you know, looking like she's taking a test or something, that's good. That's good. I mean, she's crunching numbers.
7: Typically,
8: which we like. We like her crunching those numbers. Thank you for getting involved on this first day of our Share-a-thon. We've heard from the folks, several folks in the Orlando area.
9: Yes,
8: which is great to hear from you in that area. We've heard from Old Town and from Sorrento, one further south, one a little further north of Orlando, all up and down the east coast of Florida. Jacksonville, good morning. It'd be nice to hear from you this morning. Deltona, Daytona Beach, be great to hear from you. The number is the same wherever you're listening. It's 800-456-8910. And this day one is really important because it will set the pace for the entire week. You know, we said, Carmen, that this is going to be a five-day event this year rather than a four-day event because
9: it could still be.
8: We could have a four-day event we finish early. Once we hit the 100% mark, we'll quit.
9: We're done. I mean, you set the pace. You determine when we're done. We're going to go to Friday evening. If we don't hit the goal by Friday evening, we're still going to wrap it up on Friday evening. But I'm believing, Johanna, we're going to hit the goal, and I think we're going to hit it early. I'm just believing for that. Not going to get focused on that this week, but I do believe I believe that it can happen. We have enough people listening to us this morning, and out of our over a million listeners that we have, 2.7%, you've said about 3%, but the actual number is 2.7, and so that just means there's a whole lot of people that we're talking to this morning who have never made a gift, and we would just like to ask you to prayerfully consider. And it truly is not about the amount, it's about the decision to participate. I've said that for the last several weeks. And if you would decide to participate at whatever amount that the Lord lays on your heart, that might be $10 a month. It might be $50 a month. It might be $100 one time, whatever that would be. Maybe it's a challenge size gift. If everybody just did a little something, whatever their little something is, we would hit these goals and we would hit them in record time. 800-456-8910 or online at thejoyfm.com.
10: Well, I want to update you on the status of the challenge. We are looking for 19 people to give their best gift. I think we just play two songs to do that.
9: Yep.
10: Because we heard from Monica and Chris with a $1,981 gift. Mm-hmm. And we actually heard from 54 people giving their best gift. And one of those, one of those 54 people also wants to,
2: Stand by, guys. Here we go.
3: Ready?
4: You ready?
5: We can do this.
6: Are you ready? Let's do it.
10: All right. Now, she didn't specifically say this, but because it's the same amount as what Monica and Chris gave, Dana from Sarasota gave $1,981.
9: Oh,
10: so, friends.
9: Did she say why?
10: There's no comment. No, just $1,981. So, Dana, if you don't mind, we're going to use your gift as a challenge. We're going to challenge another 19 people
9: to give
10: their best gift. So if you could be one of them, that would be amazing. If you want to be our next challenger, you know, a $5,000 gift, a $10,000. I mean, that gift, that one gift inspired 54 people to give their best gift.
9: And hey, if there's anybody out there that wants to represent class of 1989, That's my year. You could give during this challenge and we'll just keep this rolling. I love it. Another 1981 challenge.
8: Yeah.
9: Love it. Okay. 800. This is waking me up. 800-456-8910 or online at thejoyfm.com.

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1: You ready?
2: 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Here we go.
3: Ready?
4: You ready?
5: We can do this.
6: Are you ready? Let's do it.
7: It's the second 1981 challenge in a row. Thank you to Dana in Sarasota, I believe it was, who called in and said, you know that 1981 thing?
8: I like it.
7: Yeah.
8: I like
7: Let's do that again. So 19 best gifts. That's what we're looking for. And I got a few people to thank. Jack and Lily are in Parrish. It says, your station is a true blessing to all who can listen, especially like the daily devotional with the morning cruise on my way to work. Well, we're glad to hear that. Katrina and Kathleen giving in honor of a son who just turned 40, because she's said we've been doing this for 40 years.
9: Yeah.
7: We heard from Kristen and Mark in Safety Harbor. They really like the Friday afternoon praise experience with JR.
9: Excellent.
7: And then Lisa and Trevor in Newton, $360 one-time gift makes them more than music mission partners.
9: I love it. 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It's a partnership, folks. It really is. It takes your partnership to do what we do here at the Joy FM. And for 40 years, the Joy FM has been sustained by people just like you and me who partner with the Joy FM financially. If you can do a dollar a day, that's a wonderful partnership. It's a $30 a month or $360 or more one time makes you a more than music mission partner. And by the way, everybody who gives a gift today is automatically registered for the drawing that will happen at the end of tonight called Vacay Your Way. It's worth about $4,500. You'll get to plan a vacation with a travel agent. And that'll be covered for you thanks to some generous donors on that. Tracy and James in Bradenton, thank you for this increase. And they say, thank you for the joy you bring me and my family. They're giving $100 a month now. Thank you to Miranda and Lucas in Northport. Been listening since I was 6 years old. And they're now monthly givers. Thank you so much. They've been in Florida for 25 years with four beautiful children and listen every morning. Terry in San Antonio, but this is San Antonio, Texas.
8: All right.
9: Which is great. $35 a month makes them more than music mission partners.
8: I love that.
9: We have MMMPs in Texas.
8: I love.
9: You gotta love it. Listen when I swim at 5 a.m.
8: Oh my goodness.
9: Okay, I just got owned.
8: Mm-hmm. Yeah.
9: Listen when I swim at 5 a.m. and used to live in Florida for 21 years. Oh, they said they were my neighbor.
8: Huh.
9: And they attended your church, Dave.
7: They did.
9: Yes. Terry was my neighbor, attended your church, lives in Texas.
8: Did you ever know Terry?
9: No, Terry was up swimming at 5 o'clock in the morning.
8: And you were at work.
9: I don't know any of those kind of people.
7: Well, he was maybe on his way to work.
9: On the way to work, right.
8: That's funny.
9: That's awesome. Thank you, Terry.
8: Okay, Melanie from Peachtree City. I love this. Melanie went on the app. And she said, let's go 1981. She says, I'm already a More Than Music mission partner, but couldn't pass up the chance to give. Oh, don't you love that? If everyone felt that way, already a More Than Music mission partner, but couldn't give up the...
9: couldn't pass up the chance to give. Love that.
8: Oh, my goodness. I love that. Thank you, Melanie. And let's go 1981. Stephanie from Riverview, first time giver. Thank you so much for that gift. Allie from Davenport, first time giver. Single mama over here with a tight budget. Thank you for making my mornings joyful. We so appreciate that, Allie. And then Cheryl and Ernest from Hiram. Thank you very much. They are More Than Music mission partners. Love, love. 800-456-8910. Do we have one more song in this challenge, Johanna?
10: We do, but I have to say thank you to somebody first. It is Pamela and Carl. They're in Decatur.
8: Okay.
10: And it says, I promised $100 for every challenge that I hear.
8: Mm-mm-mm.
10: Almost didn't make this one, but they gave $100. They're in Decatur. And then a few minutes later, Pamela and Carl from Decatur, a $100 gift. Trusting our Lord for a successful share-a-thon, another challenge, another $100 is promised for each challenge I hear. I love you guys. And you're going to go broke.
8: I was going to say, do they know?
10: A lot of challenges during your share-a-thon.
8: I feel like we should tell them as sisters in Christ, though, that, yeah, there's a lot
10: there's
8: of challenges.
10: There's a lot of challenges.
9: But they said, every challenge I hear, they could always go like this and go,
8: Yeah, they could. Turn off the radio.
10: Don't turn off the radio. Robert and Gwen are in Spring Hill, and it says, the Joy FM has been part of my life for 20 years, and I'm grateful for all of you. Although I no longer live in Florida, it's Spring Hill, Tennessee.
8: I love it.
10: I'm in Nashville now, and I continue to listen every day through the app. I was also born in 1981.
8: All right.
10: And then Leah from Paris says, I'm a product of the 80s. Play some Petra.
8: Okay. Oh,
7: Well, we typically would be on Classic Joy, but this morning it's
8: Sharathon. It is us, but it will be back as soon as we hit the goal. It'll be back. Maybe it'll be back on Thursday. Maybe it'll be back on Friday. Who knows? 800-456-8910. 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
1: 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You can scan that. That'll get you the link to give. We try to make it as easy as possible. And right now, we're wrapping up the second of our 1981 challenges.
2: Yes. Love it. Love it. Love it. We were looking for 19 folks to give their best gift in two songs. And Johanna, the first time we did this, it was, oh my goodness, I think it sparked 50-something gifts. And then someone from Sarasota said, hey, I'll do the same thing. And that was the second of our two songs.
1: So that was Dana.
2: Dana. So I don't know if you're ready to give us a total.
3: I'm still counting.
2: Okay. That's
4: so the challenge was initially from somebody who gave $1,981. And yep. So we just had a little fun with 1981. And someone else decided to match that. And so we're going to do it again. We hope as soon as Johanna tallies those numbers. Whatever you can do this morning will help. We're driven by these challenges so often during this week. But don't let what we're not doing keep you from doing something. In other words, don't wait for just the right moment, because a lot of people wait and then they miss it. It goes away and it's done and they miss the opportunity. We're asking you to take ownership of your radio station, partner with us, allow us to help people find joy, and do what these folks are doing this morning.
2: All right, listen to this. Jessica and James from Land O'Lakes, they said, I was born in 1981 and I'm giving $45 in celebration of just celebrating my 45th birthday.
4: Awesome.
2: So happy birthday. And thank you, and go 1981. Robin from Parrish, a monthly giver, she went on the app and gave her gift there. She goes, by the way, I graduated in 1981, and I was married in 1981. Oh. Thank you for all that you do. So that's awesome. And then Harry and April from Johnstown. I think it's that's how you say Johnstown. Not Johnston, but Johnstown, Pennsylvania.
4: Excellent.
2: So thank you for that gift. And then Elizabeth from Bradenton, first time giving monthly, love listening when I'm driving my children either to school or when she's headed to work. So 800-456-8910 or online at thejoyfm.com. And just want to highlight, if you're in your car this morning and you look at your dash and I don't know which dashes have QR codes and which don't. But if you look at your dash, I guess if you're looking at
1: the ones that have a screen, typically do. The ones that don't have a screen, they're not going to have a QR code.
2: If
4: you don't have a screen and you're just looking for that QR code, it's going to be a long day.
1: I mean, my 2002 truck does not have a screen. Well, they will not have a QR code.
2: Okay, you're tracking with what I'm trying to say now, because I was basically saying, what year would those type dashes? It doesn't matter. Either you have a dash or you don't.
1: You got a screen or you don't.
4: You have a screen. Dash, but I don't have a screen.
2: Either you have a screen or it's only day one, y'all. This is bad. Either you have a screen or you don't. Oh my goodness. Okay. Melissa has a dash. Because Melissa.
4: Melissa. ELISSA.
2: Melissa from Jacksonville. She just gave a one-time gift. She's a first-time giver. But look, it says car dash. So she gave through the QR code.
4: Cool.
2: Right there. That's what I'm trying to say. And I'm totally royally screwing it up. But you guys know what I'm trying to say. Jill from Sharpsburg, first-time giver. Thank you so much. She went on the app. So Jill went on the app. Melissa went on the car dash. And then Sherwin and Amy called.
3: You know Amy.
2: Oh, I do know Amy. Yes.
3: We know Amy.
2: Yes, yes, yes, yes, yes. Hi, Amy. In memory of her husband, Mark, that was a survivor of brain cancer for 10 years. I actually just saw Amy a couple of weeks ago. She came and learned how to play Mahjong with Abby.
3: Oh, awesome.
2: It was so fun. Yes. Hey, Amy. Thank you. Thank you. Thank you. And she called. So there you go. Anyway, use the QR code if you see it on your dash. Everybody
4: there
2: has a dash. Not everybody has a QR code, but some of you do. That's what
4: all
2: I'm trying
4: God's
2: to say.
4: All God's children have dashes.
2: All right, 800.
3: Want to know how we did on the challenge?
2: I don't even remember.
1: Yes, rescue us.
3: Okay. Herding cats already. 45 people gave their best gift during that last challenge. So if you want to be our next challenger with a leadership size gift, that would be amazing. You can give through our app. You can text the word give to 800-456-8910 or call that number. 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

0: 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It's day one of our share-a-thon. Minnie and Steven from Marietta, they gave a nice one-time gift. Here's what they said. I don't know what you guys are doing or raising money for, but here's to making heaven crowded.
1: Aw.
2: Wow.
0: Well, we thank you for being willing to give, even though you have no idea what's happening.
1: That's my kind of person right there.
0: It's my kind of life, actually. That's pretty much me all the time. I have no idea what we're doing or what we're raising money for, but I'm in. Bobby in Austin in Tampa, thank you for your gift. First-time giver. Victoria and Conrad in Jacksonville. $19.81 they gave during our 1981 challenge. Thank you for the gift.
2: Love that. Thank you for giving. So thank you for somebody stepping out there. They can say, I don't know exactly what this is, but it feels like it's going in the right direction. And for those of you who have been walking with us for years, I mean, how much more would it mean for you to partner with us in helping people find joy? You know our mission. You know the product. You're there every day listening. It's a part of your life. And if you've never given a gift before, we would just really challenge you to do that during this event and do it now. I have found in my life so many things. And Carmen, we talk about this with regard to exercise. Just get up and put your shoes on. Mm-hmm. You just got to take that first step. Yeah. And really is the thing. And Johanna, you bring this out all the time. It's not the amount of the gift. It's the fact that you chose to give. Mm-hmm. Sometimes I say it like this. I don't mean it to sound scolding, but do something rather than doing nothing.
1: Sure.
2: And much of my life is that way. It's mm-hmm. like, I want to do this, but I don't know how, so I don't do anything until I can figure out how. But the reality is when I just do something rather than nothing, even if it's wrong, usually I wind up going in the right direction. So I want to encourage you today to let these challenges motivate you. Let the mission motivate you to give today. If you need an incentive, well, you're going to get registered for Vacay Your Way, and you could be on your way to a vacation worth up to $4,500 that you plan. All those different ways are just incentives for you to get involved today.
1: You know what I think the biggest incentive is? I think the biggest incentive is looking at the world around us. And I don't want this to be a doom and gloom conversation, because we know who holds it all together. But man, the world is coming at us, and the news is hard, and there's cultural things that are hard. And I believe that the Joy FM and other Christian radio stations in other parts of the country, we're super regional in our area, and then we're also online, which makes us national. But I think one of the biggest ways to fight back against culture is to me, that's the incentive, is to have a place that becomes an oasis where you can tune in and you can have the music and the messages and the talk topics. And, you know, do we talk about things of faith every single break? No, but we talk, but that undergirds everything that we do talk about. And we look at it through a kingdom. We talk about things and we look at things through a kingdom lens. So I feel it's just a tangible way to love your neighbors and to fight back against culture and to focus on those things that are lovely and praiseworthy and all the other things that scripture says. So would you join us in that mission today? And here is the ways that you can give. You can go on the app and give right there. I do Apple Pay. It's so easy. I did it last week when we were in our running start. I did it literally in less than a minute.
2: 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Live on air.
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3: You know, Carmen, when you talk about, you know, what is the incentive for you to give, so many things that I, you know, you hear about going on in culture or things that you can do, I'm like, but what can I do as an individual to combat that? I mean, you know, there's all these scary things about AI and, you know, what's happening with the climate and all these other things. And I'm going, but what can I do? What can I do? Well, one thing I can do is I can point people to Jesus. And I can't do that. You know, I'm not going to walk down the street and say, do you know Jesus? Do you know Jesus? I'm just not. Some people can do that. I'm not made that way. But I can support Christian radio that reaches far more people than I would ever come across and does it in a way that is inviting and fun. So there's fun along with the, you know, the deep spiritual things that we talk about and the music that carries it in between. It's easy for me. That's something I can do. And the other thing that keeps people from giving is feeling like they can't do what they want to do, so they do nothing. But if you do, instead of, don't let what you can't do keep you from doing what you can. If you can give $10, give $10. Even if you wish you could give $10,000, you know, give what you can. 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
2: No,
1: I'm not going to go there.
3: You're going to roast me?
1: I'm not going to.
2: Just let it be there. Hey, Joanne in Fayetteville, thank you for this generous $100 gift. We appreciate that. Good to hear from Fayetteville. Good morning, Fayetteville. Michael in Jacksonville, a More Than Music Mission partner, $30 a month. Justin and Lisa and Brandon, $30 a month. Makes y'all More Than Music Mission partners. Michelle and Zachariah in Lutz wanted to jump in and challenge millennial mamas doing their morning routine to donate. They gave a $1987 gift. Thank you so much for that. And then Connie calling back, giving a gift to the station number that she listens to, $91.50 for 91.5.
3: Aww,
2: so that's great. Thank you.
3: Is that our Connie?
2: I think so.
4: Does it say Tampa?
2: No, it's not. It's a different Connie.
3: Yeah.
2: Well, all the Connies can call this morning.
3: Yes, that's right. We love you, Connie. Lisa and Marty from Jasper, here's what they say. I'm part of Carmen's crew, but I met my husband 44 years ago in
2: 1981.
3: Yes, I love it. Aria from Zephyr Hills already gave this morning, but wanted to add an amount to the challenge, even though I was born in 1985. I love listening to my kids singing the songs on our way to school. I'm telling you, this year thing, I like it. I feel like we've got a little trend here going. Deborah from Augusta, thank you so much for this gift. Thank you. Here's what she writes. Thank you for being an encouragement in the Lord to me and our community. Well, Deborah, thank you so much for calling in from the CSRA this morning. David from Bradenton, it's my birthday and I want to give because I receive a blessing from you guys all year long. He's a More Than Music Mission partner. And David, just want to say happy birthday to you this morning. And then I have one more. Douglas from Lakeland, first time giver. Love seeing that. Thank you, thank you, thank you.
4: We heard from the Richbow family. They're in Sebring. And it says, we're representing the classes of 2004 and 2008.
3: Okay.
4: And we'd like to challenge 10 givers to give $100 also from the classes of 2004 and 2008.
3: Okay.
4: So if that is your year, you've been challenged to give a $100 gift by the Richbow family. Joyce and Jeff from Port Charlotte, they said they're encouraging other retired people to give. They're giving their best gift, so we thank them very much for that. And then we have this.
5: Challenge alert.
4: You ready?
6: Stand by, guys. Here we go.
7: Ready?
8: You ready?
9: We can do this.
10: Are you ready? Let's do it.
1: Another challenge?
4: Another challenge. And this one comes from George in Kissimmee.
3: Okay.
4: And it says, it's been almost 3 years since I lost my son.
3: Mm.
4: And I still have one foot in the valley. Mm. But the Joy FM has been part of getting that first foot out of the valley.
2: Wow.
4: Thank all of you for what you do. Let's keep this going. Mm-hmm. And he wants his gift to be used as a challenge. It's $3,089.
3: Wow.
4: $3,089.
3: Thank you.
4: And so we're going to match this dollar for dollar.
3: Okay.
4: And I believe that we can do that in one song.
3: Okay.
4: One song to match $3,089. What that means is before we can add George's $3,089 to our total, we need to match it. That means your gift of $100 becomes $200, $500 becomes $1,000. If you can help with a $1,000 gift, that's like $2,000 right now. And when this is said and done, we'll be able to add over almost $6,200 to our total. So would you be a part of matching George's $3,089 gift?
3: That's awesome. Thank you so much. And we're praying for you, George. It is, we're praying for you. It's hard, especially losing a child.
2: I'm so thankful that the Joy FM is there when you need that. And, you know, George, I would imagine, Dave, George has probably heard part of your journey. And the way that you shared that leading up to Share-a-thon was amazing. And there's hope if you're in the valley. There really is hope. God is with you in that valley, and it doesn't come overnight. We know this. It takes time. But I like George's perspective. I've got one foot still in the valley, but that means the other foot's on solid ground, and he knows that he's going to emerge from that. He knows that the pain of loss will eventually be transformed as you trust Christ and walk with him day by day. And I don't know where you're at this morning. You may be on the top of a mountain, or you may be in a deep valley. Maybe George's gift today challenges you or encourages you to give. This is what we do, folks. We help people find joy, whether you're in a dark time in a difficult spot, or whether you're just enjoying taking the kids to school and hearing them sing in the back seat. Would you join us right now? Be part of George's challenge. Let's meet this $3,089 in one song. 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
6: 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Anita in Valrico, thank you for your monthly giving. Christy and David in Lake Alfred, a $1,000 gift makes them part of Carmen's crew. And Reed and Christy in Fayetteville, $1,100 makes them part of Carmen's crew as well. And then we heard from Marcus and Germanica in Gainesville. And Christopher and Reagan called in from LaGrange for Paisley Garcia. Paisley is 13.
1: Aww.
6: Paisley is giving a one-time gift.
1: Sweet.
6: And praying for Colby from Heard County, a senior is having a bone marrow transplant. We'll put that on our prayer list as well. And then we heard from Jamie and Deltona. My 8-year-old son and I listen every morning on the way to school drop off and work, and on the way home in the evenings, and we love to worship in the truck.
1: Oh, thank you so much. Thank you for all of those gifts. Bonnie from Clearwater, she went on the app and she gave her gift. She goes, I love the Joy FM. I can't imagine doing life without you guys. Well, Bonnie, thank you for partnering with us, and we can't do it without you. April from North Augusta, she's a first-time giver. Pray that all goes well for my upcoming, oh my goodness gracious, April. Pray all that goes well for my upcoming double mastectomy on October 26th and that I will be cancer-free. Yes, April, we're putting you on the prayer list right now, and we will be praying for you. We have a prayer line, 24/7 prayer line, and all of our prayer partners are praying for our share-a-thon this week, and they're also praying for the prayer needs that come in like this. So just to let you know that. And then Advanced Security and Fire Incorporated in Jackson, they called with their, actually they went online and gave their gifts, so thank you so much. And then Doreen and Michael from Riverview, thank you for being part of Carmen's crew. We appreciate that so much.
7: Got two first-time givers here. One is from Windermere, Florida. This is a first-time giver, 12 a month. Naomi and CJ, thank you, praying for our prodigals to return to Jesus and get a job, yes. And then another first-time giver from, you ready for this? Blue Springs, Missouri.
6: Hey.
7: Great to hear from you, Whitney. Thank you for giving from the Kardash, Dave. Kevin and Sheila in Eagle Lake, joining Carmen's crew at $1,000 one time. Thank you, Kevin and Sheila.
1: It's a Christmas candle this year. It's a Christmas candle, and you're going to love it.
8: Yep. If you're new to the crew,
7: that's right. Yep. We had another Carmen's crew level gift from Venice today. And then Phyllis and Jeff in Fayetteville. Good to hear from Fayetteville again. God put in our hearts to give. Enjoy hearing y'all's mornings and evenings. It makes my day.
8: We heard from Amy and Justin in Wadley. And she shared this note. It breaks my heart, but thank you, Amy and Justin. You make me feel a little better. It says, a little story. A few weeks ago, my mom and I were talking about listening to the frequency that they listen to in Wadley. It's 93.3. My mom said, that's her radio station as well, but she turns it off during Share-a-thon because she feels bad that she can't give. I'm already an MMMP, so this 360 is to make my mom, Rosemarie, an MMMP.
1: Aww.
8: Thank you for all you do. We need all the Jesus in the world we can get. So thank you for that. And then Amanda and Daniel in Ocala, I'm giving $1 a day to represent every year that I've listened to the Joy FM. I turned it on the day I got my car when I turned 18, and I never changed the station, and it's been 28 years.
7: Love that.
8: So thank you.
7: Love
8: thank
7: that.
8: You.
7: Wow. Long-time listeners. 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First-time listeners can give. We've had people that have been listening for 30 minutes. And people listening for 30 years in the same range of phone calls. And every time you hear one of those little whistles, that's an online gift coming through. 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And we make it as easy as possible for you to give. 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
8: All right, I need to give you an update on our on George's challenge of $3,089. 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
1: 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This is day one of our share-a-thon, and we just wrapped up a challenge from George. We had a couple of other challenges already. We've had several challenges this morning. In fact, there was a couple that said they were going to give $100 for every challenge they heard, and I think they're already talking to a banker. So we'd love to hear from you. 800-456-8910. We sometimes call these catalyst gifts because if you're familiar at all with the way chemistry works, sometimes you have a couple of things that either don't react or they react slowly, and there's another element that you can add to the reaction, and it just speeds things up. We call that a catalyst. That's what these larger gifts sometimes do. It speeds up the action. It takes people who are already deciding to give, and it adds an urgency that makes them want to give right now. So that's the catalyst effect. That catalyst gift could be $5,000. It could be $10,000. We've had $20,000 catalyst gifts. We could use a $20,000 catalyst gift this morning. Maybe that's you. You got 20 grand sitting in your pocket. I mean, I don't know anybody personally that would have that, but maybe you do. And if you do, now would be the time, and here would be the number. 800-456-8910.
2: It takes everybody doing whatever they can. For some, it's those large gifts. For some, it's an increase. Elizabeth in LaGrange, I love this story. It's an increase, and she's giving a frequency giver. $93.30 a month is what she's up to. But here's what she said, and this is, wow. I'm giving today in behalf of my baptism yesterday. I'm a brand new Christian, and I wanted to give to encourage others as well to find Jesus and begin that brand new life. Elizabeth, we celebrate with you. We thank you for your gift. We join Mary Lee in Auburn, who gives monthly but wanted to give an extra, so she gave an extra one-time gift. And then Robert and Melissa in Thompson, Georgia. This is a $30 monthly gift, more than Music Mission partner. And here's what they say. I love that Augusta, the CSRA, has a Christian radio station. Today is the 7-month mark of my brother's passing. I'm so thankful that through the pain of loss, there is also joy. Thank you, Joy FM, for sharing the love and hope we have in Jesus with everyone who tunes in.
1: Stacy is in Newton. Thank you, Stacy, for your gift. She says, you guys are such a blessing for me and two of my children. We have an hour drive every morning and an hour back in the afternoons. We love singing along and dancing and even getting some joiners.

0: at the red lights. I guess people at the red light join in.
1: Oh, wow. Okay.
0: They see
1: the head bopping.
2: Roll down your windows. So.
0: Says the station really puts my sight back where it belongs during a valley in my life. Just remember, we don't stay in the valley. We don't build a house there. Lara in Sharpsburg, thank you for becoming a More Than Music Mission partner. So did Marcos at Enterprise. We appreciate that.
1: All right, Marcelin, I think that's how I say your name. Marcelin from Evans. The Joy FM has brought me through such difficult times, the loss of my husband and daughter both in the same year. I cannot even imagine. Wow, I'm so sorry. Every song I listened to gave me strength and encouragement. I felt God's love directly speaking to me and comforting me with such beautiful words. I appreciate all that you do to keep this music on the air. It means so much to me. And I am praying for Michelle for her complete and total healing. Thank you so much. Thank you for praying for Michelle. And then I got to read this one really fast. Jamilka, I think is how you say her name, from Ponciana. She's a first-time giver. She goes, thanks for being my therapist. Girl, we have group every morning on this show. I love it. And then Luann from Winter Haven. Just like George, I lost my son 13 years ago, and I completely understand. The Joy FM will help the... Oh, this is sweet. She goes, the Joy FM will help the other foot catch up. And she is offering her heartfelt thoughts and prayers. Oh, thank you.
3: Teresa from Villarica said the same thing. This is memory of my son, Brad, George, you are not alone. So it's resonating. So thank you. Thank you for that challenge, George. Trish and Brian, you know Trish and Brian. Yep. They said, this gift is for all the Praying Mamas and Papas Club.
1: Oh, and, I love it.
3: So we thank you so much for that gift. And then we also heard from a couple of other friends.
0: Oh, wait a second. Let me try that again.
2: Da-da-da-da.
4: Challenge alert.
5: You ready?
6: Stand by, guys. Here we go.
5: Ready.
6: You ready?
7: We can do this.
8: Are you ready? Let's do it.
2: Now, Johanna,
3: the challenge
2: is on. What is afoot?
3: Well, these we're partnering a couple folks who don't know each other together for this challenge. And it is from Ridge Manor Family Medicine, Mark in Brooksville, called with that $2,000 gift. It says use the challenge. And then Norfleet Homes in Newberry, Florida, a $2,000 challenge. So we're going to make this a $4,000 challenge.
1: Yeah.
3: And we got to match this $4,000 in one song.
1: Okay.
3: One song from these friends. 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
1: Wow.
3: And we're going to match it before we add it. 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More than likely, it's going to be friends giving their best gift. $100, $84 a month, $1 a day as a More Than Music Mission partner. 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
1: All right. 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
2: 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You can give that way as well. Thank you for what you're doing. $4,000 challenge, one song to meet this challenge.

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1: You ready?
2: Stand by, guys. 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
3: Ready?
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6: Are you ready? 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
7: Here's the challenge we have going right now. It's a $4,000 challenge. 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That was our song, and nobody wants to make eye contact with Johanna right now.
1: Yeah, you don't want to make eye contact.
8: I've been looking at the screen up there. It looks like there are about a dozen folks online. That's good. That's good.
1: Great.
8: That would help.
7: That's not bad.
8: Phones could ring,
1: so
8: too.
1: Do we need to play the... You said one song challenge. Does it need to be the same song twice?
7: Right. She didn't say how many times we could play it.
1: That's always my loophole.
9: Well, let's just say some thank yous. Yeah. And while we're saying thank yous.
7: Okay. I got a couple. I'll start. Okay. Stacy and Ricky are in Valley, Alabama. Thank you for the worship time getting my spirit aligned before entering work every day. Thank you for your gift. Christy in Alachua, thank you for your gift. She used that QR code on the car dash. Ann and David in West Point, thank you. They lost their daughter 10 years ago.
8: Oh, wow.
7: They said, we want to give in memory of how old she would have been today.
1: Mm.
7: The slogan is Lifeline and You Have Been Mine. That is the theme for our share-a-thon.
8: And by the way, Ann and David in West Point also are giving $35 a month. I have that over here as well. So they must have called back again to do that. Thank you.
7: David in Chiefland, thank you for becoming an MMMP. Listened to the Joy FM for many years and didn't give because I never thought I could afford it. A few years back, I finally decided to plunge in and start giving, and since then, I've increased a little more each year, and I found out when I gave money to the church and the Joy FM and other good causes, God could do a whole lot more with the money that I had left than I could if I'd kept all the money to myself. It is the strangest investment plan on the planet, but it works. The more you give, the more God seems to take care of. David and Chiefland, thank you for now becoming an MMMP.
8: We'll add to that Leilani in Spring Hill for your $500 gift. That makes you a More Than Music Mission partner, and then some. You can give monthly. You can give one time. We're working on a $4,000 one-song challenge. Carmen, do you have anybody to add to that?
1: I do. Cody from Largo, thank you for this gift. First-time giver, by the way. They're requesting prayer for their fiancé, for my fiancé and me. Our marriage is planned for the end of October. And we're in crunch time. We love listening to you all and wanted to support what you're doing. So thank you so much and congratulations on your upcoming marriage. That's exciting. Jackie and Oscar from Oviedo, thank you so much. I'm doing $100 for the 1981 challenge I missed. I was born in 1981 and 19 plus 81 equals $100. So thank you so much, Pam from Cleveland, first time giver. I couldn't imagine my day without you guys. These songs make such a difference. Then we have Irene from Dunedin. Thank you for that gift. Wendy from Bradenton. I've been a listener since I was 13, and I'm now about to turn 29.
8: All right.
1: Long time. Jennifer and Abraham from Clearwater, thank you for that gift. And then we have Beth and Mark from Palmetto. 800-456-8910 or online at thejoyfm.com. Johanna.
9: We're very close. We are very close. Oh, wait. I take that back. You just did it.
8: Hey!
9: You just met the challenge. Thank you. Thank you. Sherry and Greg from Girard, Georgia are part of Carmen's group with $100 a month.
1: Awesome.
9: And Sherry is in Largo. I love this. Hmm. Sherry increased her gift by $2 a month.
1: So sweet.
9: $2 a month. Now, so many people would say, I'm not even going to take the time. She even called to do that.
1: Mm-hmm.
9: To take the time to make the phone call to give $2 more a month. Because you just think, well, what's $2 going to do? But it does a lot.
1: Tell the story of the fuse really quickly.
9: Oh, yeah. Years and years ago, we were at the end of a share-a-thon. We had a ways to go, and a gift came through for like 87 cents. And I thought, oh, wow, that's really sweet. It came from a child. And we thanked that person. And then in my head, I'm thinking, oh, it's going to take forever. We're never going to reach the goal. People are given 87 cents, and now all the kids are going to start calling. You know, I was being grumbly. A few minutes later, engineer walked in, dropped a receipt on next to me, and I'm like, why? I'm not in accounting. I don't cover X. Why are you giving me this receipt? It was for 87 cents, and it was to replace a part that we needed to keep us on the air. And I felt like, God, that was a little, you know,
1: correction. Correction.
9: Well, yeah. How did Candace say sometimes it's a 2x4 get hit by?
1: That's
9: and
1: me.
9: I felt like that was the Lord doing that and saying, don't question. Don't you question what people give. They gave to meet a need. And they responded to the prompting, that the Holy Spirit gave them to give that gift, and that gift was exactly what was needed. So I've never questioned the amount of anyone's gift ever again, and I still have that receipt. Actually, I think I passed that receipt on to Lindsay when she took over.
1: Yeah.
9: So awesome. Thank you. Thank you. The challenge has been met.
1: Yay.
8: Yay.
1: Yes. Thank you, thank you, thank you, thank you, thank you. If you're just tuning in, this is day one of Share-a-thon. We'll be doing this all week unless you tell us otherwise. If we hit these goals a little bit earlier, we will shut it down. Bill, I think we need to pray. Will you pray for us
8: for the rest of the
1: morning show?
8: I'm sitting here looking at just several of the requests that have come in this hour, and I just want to take a moment and, Lord, come before you. Thank you for the beauty and the potential of each new day that you give us, Lord. Each day that the sun rises, we're reminded of your faithfulness. Lord, we're reminded of the scriptures that teach that your mercies are new every morning. Great is your faithfulness, Lord. You do not change. Jesus Christ is the same yesterday, today, and yes, forever. And we're so thankful for the stability when we build a life on him. Lord, there are so many things rocking our world right now, but Jesus, you do not change. So help us to build our lives on you. Help those who are going to school today, going to work today, bless them, give them a good day today, Father. Help those who are struggling and walking through the valley. Help these on our prayer request list this morning that we've been sort of compiling here for grown kids to be able to support themselves, for prodigals to return, for those that are facing physical challenges, a bone marrow transplant, somebody who's going through a double mastectomy to be cancer-free. And for those in relationships, Lord, the struggling, and for those who are just on the mountaintop, like this couple that are planning their wedding for the end of October, we just ask your blessing upon that. We thank you, Lord, for this partnership that we get to create and enjoy with our listeners. And we pray that the goals would be met according to your riches and glory. We pray your blessing upon those who give. We thank you, Jesus, that we can look to you in all things, and we can learn to love because you have loved us first. In your name we pray, Jesus. Amen.
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2: You ready?
3: Stand by, guys. Here we go.
4: Ready?
5: You ready?
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0: Okay.
2: One of these days, we really should count how many challenges we have in a full share-a-thon.
7: Well, I can do that.
2: You can?
7: Mm-hmm.
2: If you had to guess now without knowing, would you say it's 100, 200?
7: I couldn't even begin to
2: guess. Yes, I don't know. Anyway, but we have one right now.
7: Mm-hmm. We do have one right now.
2: Okay.
7: And it's a biggie. It's
2: I like biggies.
7: $20,000.
2: Oh! Yes! That's what we're talking about.
7: Yes.
2: Yes.
7: And it comes from friends in Marietta.
2: Okay.
7: It is a $20,000 challenge. And here's what we need to do. When a challenge of this size comes through, we have to meet the conditions of the challenge before we can add those dollars to our total. To add this $20,000 to our total, we need to add 200 more than Music Mission partners giving a dollar a day. 200 partners giving a dollar a day. So if you can do $360 all at once or $30 a month, that's amazing. You're one of the partners that we need. Now, if you can help with $10 a month, that's awesome. Someone else can give $20 a month. That's another partner. We're counting in increments of $30 a month. And 200 partners at that dollar a day, more than Music Mission partner level. And we'll be able to release that $20,000 into our total. This is incredible. And again, this comes from friends in Marietta.
2: Thank you, thank you, thank you, thank you.
8: I wonder if they're benefiting from our new signal in North Atlanta.
2: Could be.
8: 97.9.
2: Yeah.
8: Douglasville, Mableton, Woodstock. We'd love to hear from you in response to this challenge. Duluth, Lawrenceville, Alpharetta.
2: Yeah.
8: Dunwoody.
2: Roswell.
8: Be great to hear from you in response to this challenge. How many partners could we see from that area?
2: And 200 partners sounds like a lot, but I just want to put it in perspective. We have 1.3 million weekly listeners. About 2.7% give to the radio station. That's a lot of folks that could get on the giving bus. So would you pray about that this morning, and would you help us? 200 partners. And if you can't do $30 a month, as Johanna said, we'll partner you with someone else. The math just works. If someone becomes part of Carmen's crew, that's three partners right there. So goodness gracious, if we could have 50 Carmen's crew just in this challenge, that would really, really help. Here's how you can give. You can go on the app and click to give right there. You can do Google Pay, Apple Pay. It's so fast. I mean, just on and off very, very quickly. And then you can also do the QR code on your dash, or you can text the word give, G-I-V-E, to 800-456-8910, and then you'll get the link back. Or you can do the old-fashioned way and call 800-456-8910. 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
0: Rita did the old-fashioned way. She called and gave her gift. She is now a member of the More Than Music Mission partner family. From Danielsville, Georgia. I don't think I have ever mentioned Danielsville, Georgia before. Thank you, Rita.
2: I don't think so either. Yeah.
0: Jenny and David are in Yulee. Thank you for your gift. We heard from Joseph in Ocala and says, pray for my brother. He's a missionary in Scotland. We will add him to the list. Brooke in North Augusta, first time giver. Thank you for that gift. We heard from a friend in Lake Mary giving it for a daughter who was baptized yesterday.
2: Mm-hmm.
0: And then Pamela and Carl called back in Decatur.
2: Okay.
0: Pamela and Carl, they're the ones that said, we're going to give $100 for every challenge we hear.
2: Uh-huh.
0: And I said, they're already talking to a banker. she said, you guys are so funny. I wish I could give for every challenge.
2: Yeah.
0: Unfortunately, I can't listen all day. This might be the last one I get in on today.
2: Thank you.
0: But they made good on their pledge.
2: Aww.
0: Back to another $100 for that challenge.
8: That's awesome.
2: I love it. Christy from Phoenix City, thank you so much for your monthly gift. I listen on my way to work and on my way home every day, and I am so blessed. I know people think I'm crazy some days because I will be jumping in my truck, and as I drive... when the Spirit, the Holy Spirit hits me, one hand is in the air and I'm just praising the Lord. That's awesome. Thank you, Christy. Sally from Moreland, thank you so much for your gift. Claudia and Patty from Granville, New York.
8: All right.
2: They gave on the app. Thank you. Aaron and Andrew. That makes you think of Aaron Andrews. Aaron and Andrew from Alexandria, Virginia. Oh my goodness, we've got a New York gift. We've got a Virginia gift. Given on behalf of Aaron and Andrew, this is all I can afford right now, but we are giving from Virginia. Thank you. And just, we appreciate that gift so much. And then Jacqueline from Ozark, thank you for your gift.
8: We've had a Missouri gift. We've had a Texas gift this morning to add to the list of states. Again, if we were to put a map up, we feel like by the end of the week, we might have all listeners in all 50 states. We have had that before. I want to thank Anna in Grantville, Georgia. This is a $50 monthly gift. It's an increase. Thank you so much, Anna. Joseph in Augusta, thank you for this $1,000 gift. Carmen's crew in the CSRA.
2: Awesome.
8: Love that. Thank you to Julie and Largo, $365. Julie is doing something. I want to mention this because maybe we have people all the time saying, hey, does my gift just count, or do you guys, if I'm giving, do I have to call again or give again? And we always say, if you're giving monthly, we just count on that until you tell us to stop. Thank you for your faithfulness. Thank you for the support that you give. If you give a one-time gift like Julie does, she said, I'm stepping out in faith to give my yearly $1 a day gift. Mm-hmm. That's a $365 gift, but she gives it annually. So we can't count that because it's not an ongoing recurring gift. Mm-hmm. So if that's you and you haven't called us yet, would you do that? Julie says, I start a brand new job today that God opened the door for, and I'm grateful for this station every day.
7: Well, and I just want to remind friends who did sign up to give automatically using your debit or credit card. If you have questions about whether or not your gift continues, because a lot of folks, your expiration date comes and goes, or you get that notice in the mail, here's a new card, your card was compromised or whatever, and you have a new card, look at your, you know, look at your bank statement and see, hey, when was the last time that gift came out? And I called Carmen out on the air one time about that.
2: She sure did. I was saying, Carmen's crew, I give, you know, and I was telling my story about my unbelief, and the Lord challenged me in that, and she was like,
7: I said, are you sure about that? Because I think we sent you a letter and a phone call and a text about your credit card expiring.
2: She legit said it right on air. She sure did, isn't she a sweet sister?
8: It was great. You need
2: people
8: like
2: honest.
8: That. She did.
2: What is that? Is it in Proverbs, the wounds of a friend?
8: Yes. Faithful are the wounds of a friend.
2: That's a good thing, John. All right. 800-456-8910 or online. Y'all, we got 18 people online right now. That's incredible.
7: Good,
2: yes.
7: We've only had 10 partners so far.
2: Okay.
7: Towards the 200 needed to realize this $20,000 challenge. Right. 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
1: You ready?
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4: You ready?
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6: Are you ready? 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
7: 3, 2, 1.
8: It's a $20,000 challenge right now. We are looking for 200 more of the Music Mission partners to meet this $20,000 challenge. Lori and LaGrange was driving down the road, scanned the QR code on the car dash and gave a gift. Dawn in Port Orange, thank you. She's a nurse. She says she helps with the stress, the just listening to the Joy FM on the way home. Melissa in Jacksonville also scanned the QR code on the dash and is now a More Than Music Mission partner. Tracy in Orlando is a first-time giver. Val in Bradenton, $40 a month. Carmen spoke on air, shoot a monkey. And the only other person that she has ever heard that from was her granny and was wanting to know where Carmen heard that from.
1: I would like to, what is her name? What is her name?
8: Her name is Val.
1: Val, I would love to know because I think I grew up hearing that and I don't even know where
8: maybe
1: it came
8: you're related
1: from.
8: To her grandmother. We and
1: could.
8: You don't even know.
1: Yeah, we could be. That's so funny.
8: Well, Carrie and Edwin are brand new members of the More Than Music Mission partner family. That means they count toward this $20,000 challenge. 200 partners is what we're looking for. Now, everybody counts towards the challenge, but we're just counting in terms of partners.
9: Here we have a first-time giver. This is Caitlin and Anthony from Ootawa. Love getting a gift from Ootawa. Dave's favorite thing to say, by the way, his favorite town is Soddy Daisy. So
8: it is.
9: Same
8: area. I don't believe we've heard from them.
1: We have not.
9: This first-time giver says, thank you for spreading joy. Thank you to Stephen and Linda in Winston. $84 a month makes y'all part of Carmen's crew. They gave through the app. And I love this. This is my kind of person. They wrote us a book of a comment.
1: I love
9: it's
1: it.
9: It's a book.
8: My word.
9: You got to turn the pages. But I'll
8: give do I get credit for that if I read it?
9: You could. I'll give you the highlighted portion here. The Joy FM is a staple in my life. Through this year, you've helped me get out of my sense of doom. Even if just for a minute. You put smiles on my face, a tear in my eyes at times, and more importantly, you've given me hope. There's a lot more behind that story, obviously, but Stephen and Linda, thank you for your heartfelt gift. First time giver from Spring Hill, Florida, $10 a month. Thank you so much. And then Angela in Panama City, $31 a month. Makes you a More Than Music Mission partner. Been listening for 14 years. They're in Panama City now.
1: I love it.
9: They can hear us there. They said my 10 and 12-year-old have been telling me for a week now that we need to give.
1: Aww.
9: We listen every morning. Thank you for spreading joy.
1: And if you're just tuning in, this is what's going on. We have a $20,000 challenge. It's been the biggest challenge of Share-a-thon so far. It is day one and we're only 3 or 4 hours in. But a $20,000 challenge looking for 200 partners. We're just working on the first 100 partners right now. And we just need to hear from you. And if you can't do the partner level of $30 a month, that's okay. Do what you can and we'll partner you with someone else who can do what they can do and it all works out. Or maybe you could become part of Carmen's crew. And if you're new to the crew, I have a Christmas candle that we're going to be sending out. And the box, oh, the box is gorgeous. The candle smells so good. It's a clean candle. If you're familiar with the Times Fraser Fir candle, if it smells very similar to that. And I love it. I've been burning it the last couple of days and it's so great. You're going to love it. And that's just a token of our appreciation if you can become part of Carmen's crew. But give at whatever level that you can give. 800-456-8910 or online at thejoyfm.com or you can hit the QR code or you can go on the app or you can text the word give, G-I-V-E, to 800-456-8910. We're trying to make it as easy and seamless as possible. And I'm telling you, Johanna, I think Apple Pay is, to me, that's the easiest thing.
10: I mean, it takes seconds to be able to do that. And if you happen to register for My Giving, you know, and you know what that is, it's quick to give your gift that way. You know, you
1: through
10: just click login and bypass all that stuff. And it's quick and easy to make a gift. But Apple Pay, it takes, you're right, less than a minute to do that. We'll demonstrate that at some point here. Let me give you an update on our challenge. 200 More Than Music Mission partners, and we'll be able to release $20,000 from our challenger, from Marietta. And right now we're at 43. We've had 43 so far.
1: Yes.
10: Would you help with your gift right now? Now, if you became part of Carmen's crew, your gift counts as almost three of those partners, mm-hmm. that $1,000 gift or $84 this month is almost three More Than Music Mission partners. You could do that. And if you're new to the crew, then you'll have Christmas joy, Nick Candle, as a token of our appreciation and being part of Carmen's crew for the first time. And whatever amount you give, it does count towards this challenge, and it is making a difference in people's lives. 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
1: Johanna, will you be able to go back and look and see how many people have given at Carmen's crew level since we started this challenge?
10: I will be able to do that in a minute, yeah.
1: Okay, because I was looking for 50, so I would just be curious to see if we could have 50 people give at that level just to help us meet this challenge. 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
7: 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Kristen in Chatsworth is a first-time giver. She found a way. We appreciate that. Patricia in Clearwater, giving in memory of a friend who loved listening to the Joy FM. Rhonda in St. Pete, thank you for that one-time gift. Mary in Jacksonville has actually called on behalf of Samuel, who's age 9, and Ivy, who's age 9. 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
8: Oh, wow.
7: So they are both giving $10 one-time gifts.
8: I love it.
7: Andrew in Kingsport, Tennessee. Last week, I gave a one-time gift to the Running Start, and I felt led to double my one-time gift this week. So thank you, Andrew, for that gift. 800-456-8910 is the phone number.
9: I have gifts. One is online, one is on the phone, one is on the app. Here's the online gift. This is Christy and Mark in Aiken. Good to hear again from Aiken. Thank you for jumping on board with this $50 gift. Here's the phone gift. Donna in Fruitland Park, Carmen's Crew, $1,000 one time. And this this came in on the phone. And then Eric in Lakeland, first time giver, $30 a month, a More Than Music mission partner. Thank you to all three of those. They count toward our challenge.
8: Adam and Linda from Sarasota, they gave a one-time gift. They said, we're already multiple Carmen's Crew members and wanted to help out a little bit more. Love listening to you guys every day as I drive to work from home, back and forth. We took a road trip earlier this summer to Colorado, and it was wonderful to have you with us. So how do you say it, Dave? We're wherever you are or something like that?
7: We are.
8: Yeah.
7: Where you are.
8: Yes, I love that.
7: And we go
8: where you go. I love that. And where you go, we're going to follow you. All you have to do is download the app and put it in your car, and we're right there.
9: Just and then we turn around.
8: That's right. We're in the back seat. Turn around. Every now and then. All right. We have a gift from Longwood. As brothers and sisters in Christ, let us all support the station that lifts our spirits daily. Thank you for that sweet gift. And then Adam from Riverview, thank you for all you do. I've been listening exclusively to the Joy FM about 6 years. Post-divorce, and you've helped me walk through this very painful time. So, Adam, thank you so much for that gift. And then a couple more. Esmeralda from Colbert, first-time giver. I don't have much to give. I always wanted to give to the Joy FM. I was in a car accident last October fighting for my life. They punctured their lung, a lot of just in bad shape, and they said that they listened to us as they went through that time and that they're asking for our prayers in their healing journey. So Esmeralda, we are praying for you. And then Gina and Tim from Riverview, thank you for your gift.
9: Excellent. We are working on a $20,000 challenge right now, and we could really use your help. 200 partners will release $20,000, and this came from Marietta. 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I think I said that already. Johns Creek, 800-456-8910. 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
1: You ready?
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7: We're working on a $20,000 challenge right now. Looking for 200 More Than Music Mission partners. Leah in Marietta rose to the occasion and took up three of those slots by becoming a member of Carmen's crew.
8: Thank you.
7: Been listening since my daughter was two. She's now 16. And Leah is now a member of Carmen's crew and will be getting that clean version of the Frasier.
1: Oh, it's a clean candle.
7: Well, I know it's a clean. I said clean. What do you call it?
1: Christmas Joy.
7: Christmas Joy.
1: Yes.
7: Got it. Cheryl in Catola. Thank you, Catola.
1: Catola.
7: Cheryl, thanks for your gift.
1: It's early for us, y'all, still.
7: Franklin in Jonesboro. That one I can say. Thank you for your gift as well. 200 partners is what we're looking for this $20,000 gift.
8: I think we're closing in on the first 100.
1: I hope we are. Johanna, can I tell them?
9: Well, I think you already did, but go ahead.
1: Y'all, we're just like five away from our first 100.
8: Okay.
1: Five away. So if we can have four more people become a partner or just give your best gift, we'll partner you with someone else. We'll hit that. We'll be halfway through this challenge.
7: Did you notice she said we're five away if we could have four people give?
1: Is that what I said?
7: Yes, it is.
8: Then we'd just be one away.
9: Having access to the numbers terrifies me.
1: Well, we are.
7: If four people would call, we could still be almost there.
1: I was speaking it prophetically because we are four away now.
7: Okay.
1: I'm staring at it.
8: It's like, you know, buying a car. You're at the car lot. You say, I want to buy the car. And could you give me some tools so I can work on it? I'm like, no, that's a mechanic's job. Okay. I want to thank some folks who are part of this first 100. Kim and Trenton, thank you for your $500 one-time gift. 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
1: I love it.
8: I knew my gift couldn't be a big one, but hearing you guys reassures me that any gift can go a long way, and that just motivates me. 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Nancy in Lake Placid, $1,000 makes you part of Carmen's crew. 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
8: Oh, yeah. Some people are going to like hearing this one.

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1: 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Right now we're in a $20,000 challenge, looking for 200 More Than Music Mission partners. That's somebody that gives $30 a month or more. $1,000 or $84 a month makes you a member of Carmen's crew. That takes up three of those More Than Music Mission partner slots that we're looking for.
2: Yeah.

0: Family.
1: It's easier to do than it is to say.
0: I know. Marion and Christopher, $84 a month, members of Carmen's crew. Christy is in Signal Mountain, Tennessee. It says, thanks for making my day brighter and bringing me closer to the Lord. Thank you, Christy, for giving your gift.
2: It would be nice to hear from some of these partners from Gwinnett County, Cobb County, Fulton County, Clayton, Rockdale, Henry, Gwinnett. I think I said Gwinnett twice. I'm doing that a lot this morning.
0: We could hear from them twice. It'd be
2: fun. Know. This challenge of $20,000 came to us from Marietta, and we have a new signal in the North Atlanta area at 97.9. So I'm just kind of putting a highlighter on that because we did hear from a lot of folks when that signal went live. And they said, oh my goodness, I'm so thankful I can hear you. I've been trying to listen to 93.3 for years, but it fades on my commute to work. And so many people contacted us that first day or two and said, I can get you loud and clear now. I love it. So thank you for being a part of that. Here's Carrie and Jorge in Roswell. Thank you so much. One time, $360 makes y'all more than music mission partners. Thanks to McKinley and Noonan. Carmen's crew, $1,000 one time. Thanks to Alicia and Wesley Chapel, first time giver. And Alicia, I believe, in Aiken, jumping on board with $50.
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3: 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We only need 65. 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Thank you. 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
7: 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John and Selena gave through the app. Says, we love the Joy FM. The station sets the day, and we listen all day long. Thank you for your gift. Emmanuel and Rosetta in Bronson, thank you for your gift as well. They are More Than Music Mission partners and keeping Michelle in prayer. She used to be my youth pastor, it says.
1: Oh, my goodness.
7: She's been doing this for a long time. Mm-hmm. Greg and Terry in Newport Richey, thank you for that gift. They are double members of Carmen's crew now. And they say they both wanted to be part of Carmen's crew, so they both gave that level.
1: Thank you.
7: And then Ashley and Kevin in Anniston, Carmen's old stomping grounds.
1: It is, Calhoun County.
7: Kelly and David in Newville, thank you for your gift. And Dawn is in Ozark.
1: Love it.
8: I have Lori in Gainesville giving $50 a month, going through some really challenging times. This is an example of somebody giving out of the hard times. Joy has been there through my divorce, brain tumor surgery, devastating happening at her daughter's high school, and just finding joy in the middle of all of it. Thank you, Lori, for helping others find joy with your gift. Kimberly and Joshua in Riverview, $30 a month. 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Thanks for all you do. Husband and I just recently started going back to church again, and I started listening to y'all during my morning commute to work. That is so good. That's such a win all the way around. Thank you, Kimberly and Joshua in Riverview.
1: All right, Patricia from Tampa, first-time giver, More Than Music Mission partner. Thank you. Ashley from Tampa, she's increasing to become part of Carmen's crew, so she's new to the crew, which means she'll get that Christmas joy candle, which is awesome. You're gonna love that. She said also pray for her husband and her children to accept the Lord. So Ashley, we will put you on our prayer list. Thank you so much for sharing that with us. And then Kelly and Edmund from Brooksville, listen to what they said. They said that they've been giving for a little over 2 years. They started out at $30 a month, which was a More Than Music Mission partner, and they didn't think they could afford it then. And now, well, this is how they've increased. They started at 30, then they went to 60, then they went to 90, then they went to 100. They're now at $120 a month. Wow, Kelly and Edmund, thank you so much. They said it's the Lord that he shows up. Thank you, thank you, thank you. And I'd just like to encourage others, if you're listening, and I know I keep highlighting these numbers, but I think it tells the story. We have 1.3 million weekly listeners. We have about 2.7% of our listeners that are part of the giving family. And if this is something that's new to you, because let's be honest, you can turn on the radio, you can listen anytime that you want. It's absolutely free. So the thought of giving money to something that you get for free can feel odd, but we would just ask you to pray about having a kingdom-minded perspective and just realize that there are people in years past, in our last 40 years, our 40-year history, that gave back then to keep us healthy, that you're able to listen because of their gifts back then. Would you be willing to give today for those that are coming behind you that would listen? And if you're nervous about that, start out at $10 a month. Trust the Lord with literally 2 cups of coffee. And if he is faithful to provide that this month, then believe for him that he will provide it the next month and the month after that. And you'd be surprised at what, $120. Was my math wrong? Because you are grinning.
7: No, I'm just thinking there was a time when a dime was a cup of coffee.
1: You just
7: put $5 cups of coffee out there.
8: Which
1: it's
8: is
1: crazy.
8: Less than what I pay when I get a cup of coffee.
7: That's just nuts.
1: It is crazy. I saw y'all grin. I'm like, okay, I've messed up my mouth again. But if you would trust the Lord with $10 a month, that's a tried on for size gift.
8: Well, really, and what you're talking about, Carmen, is partnership. Yeah, it really it is a partnership. It really goes beyond the economics that are just, the typical consumer economics. Yes. You're not consuming something when you spend money on the Joy FM. You are partnering with us so that we can help others find joy. I like the perspective that you shared, because we're sitting in the first time we've ever owned a building as the Joy FM after almost 40 years of ministry.
1: Yeah.
8: And that was people back then who had a vision for now. What we're doing now is building for the future, not a physical building, but building the opportunity to help the Joy FM reach more people and serve them and bring joy and share joy with them. Thank you for what you're doing. You can give right now. 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
1: And I don't know what you said, but we need 48 more people.
8: Wow, that's a 40, great handoff. That's awesome.
1: We need 48 more partners, and we will hit this goal. 48 more partners. That's amazing. We started out needing 200.
8: Yes.
1: And it's only 48 left. You guys rock. I love you, and I love Bill, too.
8: I don't know what she said, but here's what I'd like you to know. Is you can give right now on the app. Is you just go to the app and give. Yeah. 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
1: I know. Dave is stuck with the two of us. Mm-hmm.
7: They never listen to me. Every morning. They never hear a word I say.
8: What did he say?
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7: We've been working on a $20,000 gift. That's a $20,000 challenge right now. Looking for 200 More Than Music Mission partners to meet the challenge. Tanya in Lakewood Ranch is a first-time giver, giving in faith. We appreciate that, Tanya. Sherry and Brian in Carrollton, $84 a month. They want to start their day. They don't want to start their day without us, and they don't have to. And now they are members of Carmen's crew. They gave through the app, by the way. Kristen and Hans gave online. We love waking up to the morning cruise and listening to the entire group for the rest of the day. Kristen and Hans, thank you there in Lakewood Ranch. We appreciate your gift this morning.
8: Awesome. Hey, I love this. Check this out. First-time givers from Fayetteville. This is Kid You Not Kids Consignment.
1: That's a good name, isn't it?
8: Mm-hmm. Kid You Not. Yep. Kid You Not Kids Consignment in Fayetteville. And they say, love to hear people sing along while they're shopping at our store. This is Vicky, $682 one time. Here is a gift from Tallahassee. Good to have some Tallahassee gifts. Mary is a new More Than Music Mission partner, $360. Barry and Barbie from Old Town are as well, same amount. Xenia and Edward in Conyers, thank you for your increase to $120 per month. Very generous gift. And Connie giving, this is our Connie, I believe, who is giving on behalf of Sheriff's Deputy Mark Longway, who was killed in a tragic car accident as he drove home overnight, giving in memory of him and the 16 years his family's had to live without him. So thank you, Connie, so much for calling back with that gift today.
1: All right, Heather from Lakeland, $300 a month. That's incredible. Thank you so much, Heather. You're Carmen's crew a few times over. Eva from Augusta, love hearing from the CSRA. Thank you so much. This is in honor of my sweet late husband, Herbie. He passed away 6 months ago today. So, Eva, we are praying for you, and thank you for your very generous gift. Thank you, thank you. Linda from Northport, first-time giver, been listening for about 6 months now, and I want to thank you from the bottom of my heart. Well, we thank you, Linda. We so appreciate that. And then David from Sarasota, listening to the Joy FM worship every time I'm in the car, and it has changed my mood during many difficult situations these past few years. So thank you for that. And then we have Amber and Jeremy from Ozark, Will from Fayetteville, Gail from Valrico, and Zachary from Comer. 800-456-8910 or online at thejoyfm.com. 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
8: And a lot of folks are accessing all those different ways of giving. Here's an online gift. Paula and Bowden, thank you for your generous gift. Been listening since high school. You guys have been with me on my best and my hardest days. Love that. Albert and Blakely, thank you for your gift. Arnold in Clearwater, an MMMP. Shirley in Franklin is a nurse and has a client that has never been out of Georgia. I told him if I win the vacation and the vacay your way, I'll take him on a road trip down Route 66. Mm-hmm. How fun is that? Mm-hmm. That's Shirley in Franklin. Thank you so much for your monthly gift. Jody and Evans, thank you for your gift. Appreciate that very much.
7: I just want to say thank you to Paul and Ashley. They're in Hepzibah. Brand new Joy Crew member for us right there. Mm-hmm. Found my career on the job board, and I listen daily. So thank you for that. Maggie and Dean are in Williston, brand new members of Carmen's crew. We appreciate that gift this morning. Phyllis is in Ozark. And then we heard from Jane and Mark in Tarpon Springs, first-time givers, brand new MMMPs. Been listening a long time. So thankful for everyone at the Joy FM and what this station truly does for the kingdom.
1: All right, a couple more here. We've got Michael from Headland. He's giving on behalf of Henry County Gin, which is cotton. So thank you very much for
8: cotton
1: that.
8: Cotton gin.
1: Yes, the cotton gin. Mm-hmm. Yes, Michael from Headland. I did a report on... You just remember
7: Eli Whitney and the cotton
1: gin. I did. I'm trying to think what grade I was in. It had to be elementary school.
7: Probably.
1: But I don't know that I would have remembered his name. So did
7: That's just one part of the...
1: Yes.
7: That massive amount of general trivia that's in
1: I
7: my
1: know,
7: head right now.
1: You've got a lot in there for sure. All right. Linda from Land O'Lakes, thank you so much for that gift. And then David and Teresa from Tampa, $1,000. They are part of Carmen's crew. And here's what their note says. Malachi 3:10, God says to test me in this. I enjoy listening to Dave, Bill, and Carmen in the mornings, Candace in the midday, JR in the afternoon, and Michelle on Sunday mornings. I listen every day while I work at home and on Sunday mornings on the way to church. May God continue to bless this ministry. So thank you so much for that gift.
9: Mm. Okay, I have to share Kathy from Stone Mountain. She's a first-time giver, and I have to share her note. She's giving $1 a day, true $1 a day, $365. And she goes, it's my first time giving. Share-a-thon has been tugging at my heart since the first time I heard about it. And I know that this is now the right time. I woke up this morning after having a dream that I was at a celebration at your station and I met all of you. Mm. That was after asking the guy sitting next to me if he knew who Dave, Bill, and Carmen were. It was Dave. That she was asking.
1: Yeah, yeah. Oh, that's so funny.
9: And then Carmen spent some time showing me how to play Mahjong.
1: Oh, my goodness. That's a great dream.
9: Yeah, she says, I discovered that God speaks to me through song, and I'm listening to him through you each day. When my previous station went off the air, I wasn't sure where to tune in, and I saw your billboard on my way to work their first day that they were off the air, and I've been with you ever since.
1: Aww. I love it.
9: Thank you. So thank you for the new radio frequency in my area, Gwinnett County.
8: Oh, that's awesome.
1: You know you're somebody. You know that you've got a friend, that somebody's your friend. If they have a dream about you and you're teaching them how to play a game that you are absolutely obsessed with.
8: Yeah, true.
1: That is pretty awesome.
8: But the only thing that's inaccurate about that dream is if you'd have turned to Dave and asked him, he would not have claimed he knew us.
1: He would have.
7: Why no? Tell me more.
1: That's so funny.
8: I want to thank Deborah in Tampa who suffered a house fire. She was on the phone with our prayer line the night that it happened.
9: Wow.
8: And she's heard just the right song that she needed in the months following to help her during this hard season, and she's giving coming out of this hard season. How cool is that? Deborah in Douglasville, thank you for your gift. Julie in Atlanta, thank you. And Daniel in Mystic, we hear from them every every year, mm-hmm. at least, I think probably every fundraiser.
1: Yeah.
8: Here's another $100 one-time gift there from Pittsburgh. Daniel and Mystic have been listeners of the Joy FM for 11 years now. Isn't that incredible?
1: That's awesome.
8: There's more to this note. I'll read it off the air, but thank you so much, Daniel and Mystic.
1: Okay, this is the challenge that's on the table right now. We're looking for 200 partners, a $20,000 challenge. When we hit this, we'll get to add the $20,000. We have less than 50 partners to go. Can you be one of them? Or just give what you can and we'll partner you with someone else. Or hey, maybe you can be part of Carmen's crew. As a matter of fact, in this last hour, we've had 26. I think it says 26 and not a 28. We've had 26 people become part of Carmen's crew. We're hoping maybe to get to 50 in this challenge. Could you help us today? 800-456-8910 or online at thejoyfm.com.

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6: 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They want to start being partners again. They listen every morning, every night. They love praying with us. They said, it makes me want to return back to my first love wholeheartedly and to help get this gospel throughout the world. Thank you, Mary and Clarence. You are doing just that.
7: Well, you got the heart of it. Thank you guys so much. Here's Carolyn in Port Charlotte, $100 a month. Thank you for that wonderful increase. Thank you to Rachel in Newport Richey and Joy and Matthew in Hickson, Tennessee. Thank you for becoming part of Carmen's crew at $84 per month. Joy and Shiloh, thank you for your generous one-time gift. 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And Dan and Teresa from Roswell, thank you for your $300 one-time gift.
1: 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And we are less than 30 partners to hit this goal. And just hearing from people from all over. I mean, Ohio was one of the first ones this morning. We just had South Carolina a couple of minutes ago. We've had Texas. We've had Virginia this morning. Thank you so, so much. Have not heard from Chattanooga this morning. Have y'all seen Chattanooga?
7: Yeah, we had a couple from that area.
1: Okay.
7: Sure.
1: Mm-hmm. Well, we need more.
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7: Guys, let's do this in one song. Let's wrap this up. We got a $20,000 challenge. Let's see if we can get it in a song or so. I know that's a lot. We could use some folks listening at 97.9 in that frequency in North Atlanta who are in the same area as the where the gift came from.
1: Mm-hmm.
7: We could use folks giving at Carmen's crew level, honestly, $84 a month. We had several of those. We could get this thing done. We need partners, folks who give about $1 a day, $30 a month, or $360 or $365 if you want to make it a true dollar a day gift. That would be wonderful. Everybody doing something is what will actually hit these goals. And I'd love to see us get this done soon because we got to keep moving. We got a long way to go. And only this week to get there, 2 weeks out of 52. That's the way we do fundraising here at The Joy FM. 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Or you can call or text the word give. 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
8: A $20,000 gift right now on the line. 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Larry, you are helping to make that blessing possible for others. We had a friend in Ocala said this is a one-time gift, but I'm continuing my monthly giving as well. We appreciate that. We call that a double blessing. Samantha and Brian in Carrollton just joined Carmen's crew. We heard from Living Waters Counseling in Headland.
1: Mm-hmm.
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1: And if you're new to the crew this time around, you'll get the Christmas Joy Candle. And if you're familiar with the Times Fraser Fir that's so popular, it smells like that, except it's a clean version, and I'm super excited about it. So new to the crew, that's the token of appreciation that you'll get from us this year. Okay, here's the number, 800-456-8910. And just to kind of reset really quickly, a $20,000 challenge, looking for 200 partners. We're getting close, but we're not quite there yet. If you would help us, we can do this by the end of the show. I really do think we can wrap this up by the, like in 16 minutes or so. 800-4.
8: She was so confident until she turned around and looked at that clock.
1: I know. 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
9: 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And by the way, that dollar a day is what is the average giving level here? 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That's a dollar a day. Thank you, Jillian in Roswell.
1: Okay, do you have some more to thank there, Bill?
9: I might. 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Oh, yeah, there's Diane in Holiday. Hey, Diane, how you doing? 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
1: All right, we're so close. 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
1: You ready?
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7: 3, 2, 1. A $20,000 challenge right now. Looking for 20 more of the Music Mission parties. We got 11 people on the phone. We got 16 people giving online right now.
1: Here's the thing. I said one more song, but there's no way. We need one more. All these people are still, we have to count these people.
8: We had a Shakamoto during
1: we
8: that
1: did.
8: Song.
1: We did.
8: 10 people calling all at the same time. The phone's ringing. We love that. We love it.
1: I really feel like we just need another fantastic song, Dave. And we're going to hit this. I just believe. I think we need one more great dialing song. 800-456-8910. Online at thejoefm.com. Johanna, we're so close.
9: We are so close. And I'll tell you, here's what we need. $8,500.
1: $8,500. Any combination.
9: Eight Carmen's crew.
1: Yes.
9: Just about.
1: Yeah. And we'll be there. Can we have one more song?
9: Sure.
1: One more song. Okay. This really is the last song. The last song. The last song of the morning show.
8: Now, if we get this $8,500 during this song, we will be able to release another $20,000 because of this challenge from Marietta. I want to reiterate the challenge that I've sort of just been putting out there to hear from the North Atlanta area from 97.9, that new strong signal finally getting clearly into North Atlanta. Would you call? Would you be part of this? Would you not wait? You can text to give 800-456-8910. Text the word give to that line or call and talk to a human. They'll do the typing for you.
1: Eight Carmen's crew will help us get there. Eight Carmen's crew. If you can't do Carmen's crew level, what can you do? If everyone does what they can do, we can hit this interim goal. 800-456-8910. Online, thejoefm.com. This is the last.

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1: You can give online at thejoyfm.com. We are just wrapping up a $20,000 challenge. We were looking for 200 more of the Music Mission partners to meet the challenge and release that $20,000 from a friend in Marietta. And we got Johanna over here doing math. Mm-hmm. We got Carmen over here trying to read
2: math.
1: A dashboard.
3: Yeah.
1: Or even come up with what a dashboard is and where a QR code might be.
3: Right.
1: And all you are all just doing your part.
3: Have yes. dashboards, Dave. All got children.
1: All got children.
3: I would, you know, we had a big, big challenge going into that last song to try to get to our goal for the morning cruise this morning. And thank you for your response. We've had good response on the phones. We had a Shakamoto. We got people online. Don't stop now. I want to thank Elizabeth in Northport. First time giver, listening for almost a year. Even got earbuds to listen at work to go through the day with joy. And I love this because, look, she says, I'm all in. I'm going to give $400 as a one-time gift. Very generous. To Carmen's crew members, Sharon and Ken in Palm City and Ken and Sandy in Port St. Lucie. Good to hear from the PSL. Oh, and check it out. Another dollar a day giver, $365.
2: Yes.
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4: Okay, you're ready for an update, Carmen?
2: I am.
4: She's pointing at me.
2: Mm-hmm.
4: We had a $20,000 challenge. It was from friends in Marietta.
2: Mm-hmm.
4: And the challenge was to add 200 More Than Music Mission partners. And you actually overdid that by 20 partners.
2: Yes!
4: So 220 partners.
2: Woo!
4: The challenge has been met. The 20,000 has been added, and

0: are listening. Justin.
1: I'm telling you. The people
0: Dave,
1: in this
0: you
1: room.
0: You and I are the only two who listen.
1: Let us pray.
2: Oh, goodness. All right. Do you want me to pray, Bill?
1: I want you to pray.
2: I will pray. Heavenly Father, Lord, we praise you. We praise you, Lord. Thank you. Thank you. Thank you. Thank you for our friends that are listening this morning, Lord. Thank you for the friends that are giving. Father, we just praise you. We thank you for just the ministry that you have birthed here at the Joy FM, Lord. Thank you for letting us be a part of it. Thank you for letting all of us be a part of it. The ones that are on this side of the mic, Lord, and all the ones that are in their cars, in their homes, doing their daily living, Lord, and they're listening, and they see the bigger picture. So, Lord, I just praise you for them. And, Lord, we just hand Charathon to you. Lord, it sounds like it's about the dollars and the cents, Father, but we know that it's about hearts. It's about the one, Father, the one that you see, the one that you see, that we want them to know that you do see them. So, Lord, we thank you for your son, Jesus. We thank you for making a way where there was no way. Lord, we just love you, and we just praise you today, and we give you the rest of this day, Lord. Your will be done, and it's in Jesus' name we pray. Amen.

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1: Dan is in the house. Now, we love Charathon. Love Charathon because we all get to come together. This is such a fun time. I'm Candace. Typically on this time, middays, and I have some friends in the studio with me. We have John from Augusta.
2: Hey, thanks for letting me come in and hang out with you.
1: Oh, I'm so glad. And of course, Dan Brody, the man, the myth, the legend, hanging out. And Mark driving the ship.
3: Hey.
1: As we let you know the financial need of the Joy FM and how to be involved. 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
2: Yeah, we've got Troy from Martinez with a $100 gift. 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And then we've got Wilma from Bogart helping out. Gail from Aiken with $60 a month. That's like two more than Music Mission Partners.
3: Yeah.
2: Kathleen from Tampa is an MMMP. 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Well, thanks for helping to make Charathon special with your gift, Kathleen. Judy from Auburn is a first-time giver. Joyce from Atlanta is helping out. And thanks to Pamela in St. John's.
0: Hey, thanks to Arthur and Monica in Cartersville, monthly givers. 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
9: 3, 2, 1. It's not only 3, 2, 1. It's day one of Charathon. 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We've got a friend in Ocala who's issued a $3,000 matching challenge.
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0: The Joy FM on day one of our share-a-thon with Ann Wilson, who was recently on the morning cruise with Dave, Bill, and Carmen, talking about her new CD and having some fun with the cruise.
1: Yeah, it's awesome. And hosting listener events like that, I mean, it ended up being a whole album release party that folks got to come to, meet Ann, have a great time. That is all part of what we do, connecting you with your favorite artists with songs that speak to your heart every single day. And luckily, right now, when you give a gift of support, it goes a little bit further because we're in the middle of a $3,000 matching challenge. We have folks like our friend in Winter Springs that are going to be in on that, giving for the first time. And this is why that is so important, is there are 97% of our listening audience that has never given a gift to the Joy FM. And that's a big pool. That is a big pool. So if you have found any sort of connection, joy, encouragement through the songs that you hear, would you join us right now? Your gift is doubled. 800-456-8910.
2: Ellen and Matt from Abington, Virginia are responding to the challenge with a gift. 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So thank you for that gift and for listening from a distance. We've got Brenda from Venice becoming a More Than Music Mission partner. Thank you. Bridget and David from Lutz, first-time givers as an MMMP.
1: Yeah.
2: And then Linda from Noonan, also a More Than Music Mission partner.
1: All right,
3: just one more song left now in this matching challenge. Our friends from Ocala issued a $3,000 matching challenge, just one song left. And you may think, you know, I love listening to the Joy FM. I love the songs. I love listening. I love my friends, hanging out with them. But why would I want to support financially a radio station? I want to give you two numbers. These are two reasons. I just want to see if this resonates in your spirit like it does in mine. I could tell you about over 3,600 people who have begun a relationship with the Creator this year.
1: Amen.
3: Because of the Joy FM prayer line. That's one number. I'm going to give you another number. And this is one that's real life. This is one that's moms, dads, sons and daughters. 236 people so far this year that had reached such a low point that they had decided not to see the sun come up the next day. I'm giving you that explanation that way just in case you got some littles in the backseat. 236 people who had given up on life, but before they took that last final step, they called the Joy FM prayer line, and they're living and breathing today because somebody like you supports the ministry. 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
1: 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I mean, just say it. So, and these people are figuring it out. Kelly in Ocala, Gabe, Mark and June in Archer increased their giving. They're More Than Music Mission partners now. And Kimberly and Garth already were, and they're doing $50 a month now.
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3: Lee and Marietta, thank you so much for your Carmen's Crew gift. $1,000 given over the phone at 800-456-8910. Sharon and Craig in Plant City, thank you for your gift. Gloria in Tampa, good to hear from you. Wanda and Carl in Beverly Hills, thank you. I almost called her Chammy in Chattanooga. No, it is Tammy in Chattanooga. Ooh, we're starting early.
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3: Chammy in Chattanooga. Thank you so much. Deborah and Aiken joining as a More Than Music Mission partner. $360 giving in memory of her dad celebrating his birthday this last Friday. Thank you so much. When folks are giving out of a place like that, right? Giving out of memory. That is so extra beyond joyful for me to see that and read that, because that means you connect somebody so deeply important in your life to this ministry and the joy and the encouragement and the hope that you receive. And that just means a lot, Deborah. Thank you so much for that. In fact, Noah in Venice, he started a monthly gift and said over the weekend he heard Dave's story, which I also heard Dave's story over the weekend. Text him immediately, was like, sir, I'm crying. Just because if you have walked through this journey with Dave, you know that his wife lost her battle to cancer. And Noah here said that he knew Emily and that he used to play pickleball with her on church on Friday nights. And so this is his way of giving for the next generation so that you can leave that legacy. And that is just really sweet. Thank you. Thank you so much for doing that, Noah.
5: Hey, a big thank you to Patricia from Orlando. $1 a day gift, More Than Music Mission partner, and Ralph's Transmission in Bradenton, $1,000 gift. 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That shifted into drive pretty quick. Okay, now we had a challenge from a friend in Ocala, $3,000 challenge, had just two songs to be able to meet it. And not only did you meet it, I mean, you crushed it. $8,752. You met it. You exceeded it. And I just, I love it when you do that. I love it when it happens. And it kind of starts stuff.
3: You ready?
6: Stand by, guys. Here we go.
7: Ready?
8: You ready?
9: We can do this.
10: Are you ready?
11: Let's do it.
12: Three, two,
13: one.
5: So we've got some friends in Alpharetta who said, hey, you that challenge you had in Ocala, that $3,000 challenge, we loved that. 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
3: Okay.
5: And it's a matching challenge. We're gonna have three songs, but those go by really, really quick. So I hope you'll jump in with your best gift. Maybe you could be a More Than Music Mission partner with a gift of $1 a day. But it's a $5,000 challenge from our friends in Alpharetta. And you've got an opportunity to have double the impact with your gift right now.
3: Well, and as you see, generosity kind of begets generosity. So maybe you're listening and go, wait, we get to issue the challenges? Yes, that's how it works. So if you're loving this, you're loving seeing people get involved, maybe consider a larger gift that we can pose as a challenge. When you call 800-456-8910, let's get the ball rolling.
5: Come on. $5,000 challenge right now. Hey, could we have five friends that would jump up and say, I want to be part of Carmen's crew.
3: Yes.
5: I want to get one of those new Joy candles. Mm-hmm. The clean smelling pine. I want to say pine, but it's forest.
3: You know better than I do. I don't know. There have been a lot of candle samples around here lately. I'm not sure where we landed.
5: You know when Carmen picks one, it's good.
3: It's good.
5: And you're
3: going
5: to love it. So if you're new to the crew during Share-a-thon, you're going to get one of those candles.
1: It is a Carmen's Crew Christmas Joy Christmas Pine Scented Candle.
3: Okay.
1: So it's Christmas pine. It's not just any old pine. It's Christmas pine.
5: And it's clean. I've heard her say that several times.
1: And it's fresh.
5: Yes.
1: Exciting.
5: So, we'd love to have one of those sent to you as with a gift of $1,000 if you're new to the crew. You can jump in with a gift of $1 a day, More Than Music Mission Partner. During a challenge like this, whether you're giving $10 a month or $10,000, you're helping us to meet this challenge.
3: Yes,
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7: 3, 2, 1. 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It's happening. 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
1: Right now, 800-456-8910. 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
7: I just remembered.
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1: 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Thank you so much. Laura in San Antonio giving a $500 gift, and James in Fort Myers joining at $30. 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But you can break it up monthly if you want as well.
8: Whatever works for you. Hey, Ben from Roberta is also in the drawing now for Vacay Your Way. Ben's a first-time giver as a More Than Music Mission partner. 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And Elizabeth, first-time giver from Land O'Lakes, $1,000 gift. An interesting story here. 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
1: 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She brought it in the house so she could...
9: drifting in the cul-de-sac, you know.
7: If she's small enough, she probably can ride in it. My daughter rode in her daughter's Jeep like that. You know, she's small.
1: The Lord works. 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
7: One time, I had a shift on Sunday, and I realized I didn't have a car, and the bicycle tire was flat, so I drove my lawnmower to the station about 2 miles.
1: No, are you kidding me?
7: I mean, sometimes you got to use what you got to use.
1: Dan said, I am not walking. In no circumstance
9: I thought
1: am
9: he was
1: I
9: going
1: walking.
9: With a big wheel. Hey, Kyle from Thompson, Georgia, first-time giver. Thank you so much. Tammy and David heard us asking for More Than Music Mission Partners and Carmen's crew. They're in Chattanooga, Tennessee, and they're new to the crew right now.
1: All right.
9: And then Jessica from Brundage, first-time giver. A year ago, Carmen shared a story of her husband having surgery. She asked God, please not to fail her. Mm-hmm. That story stuck with me for some reason. Right now, my husband and I are in a serious Job season. Mm. The other day, I caught myself asking God, please don't leave me. Please don't fail me in this. And I remembered Carmen's story again, and my heart immediately broke because God promises not to leave us or forsake us. We just got to lean on him. Thank you, Jessica, for sharing that. Thank you for being part of this challenge. It is a $5,000 challenge right now. We've got two more songs to go. $5,000 challenge, and you can jump in right now and give your best gift.
1: I think the thing that stuck with me just then is you said, for some reason. She said, for some reason.
9: For some reason.
1: That story stuck with me, and that is how God works. Seeds are being planted right now that are going to grow the faith in your life, in your kids' lives. I mean, to see the fruit of that from years from now, you get to look back and say, I made that happen. For myself, for my family. And that is so powerful. And then you are doing it every single day for your neighbors and for your congregation members, for people down the road that you'll never meet. 800-456-8910. Get involved right now. Double your gift. 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

0: 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Oh, one more song. We got one more song in this $5,000 challenge. You're helping us meet it. Gene in Hialeah with a gift. Thank you. Port St. Lucie is where Diana became a More Than Music Mission partner. In memory of their son, who would have been 46 today, lost him in 18, and they're raising his beautiful son, who just turned 10. So thank you, Diana, for helping out. Andrea in Clarksville with a gift. Thanks to Joy in Gainesville, helping others find joy with that More Than Music Mission partner gift. Mary in Clearwater, thanks. And Judy in Tampa.
1: Amazing. Thank you so much for joining us on this first day of our Share-a-thon. As Dan mentioned, we're in a matching challenge right now. So if you'd like to be involved, this is a great time to do it because we have one song left for your gift to be doubled. You can join Lisa in Bradenton giving for the first time. Thank you so much. She's joining at that MMMP level, More Than Music Mission partner, $30 a month in honor of her grandson's birthday today. Happy birthday, Wyatt. He's 8 today. You can join Pastor John from Jacksonville and Restoration Church giving a gift. That gift is doubled. And a friend in Hudson, Florida with just a pearl of wisdom. They said financial loss makes stress, but this station helps keep peace in my heart. And we'll be praying for you. Thank you so much for giving out of that time of stress and realizing that it is just, it's all God, right? This is God's economy and we get to be a part of that, whatever that looks like. So when you are stepping up to answer the call that he is putting on your heart, he sees that and we appreciate that. And our goal is to accomplish his goals. That's it. Our goals are his goals. So we can't do it without you.
2: And it's cool to be used by him to fund this ministry and be a part of what he's doing. And Thomas and Jennifer from Thanota Sassa want to help out. Thank you for your gift. We've also got Sandy in Chattanooga with a $100 gift. Thank you, Sandy.
0: Chattanooga is coming out. Yeah, showing up. That's awesome.
1: That's right.
2: And then Heather in Tampa was already giving and is increasing to $60 a month. Thank you for that increase. It does make a difference. She said the prayer line has really helped her through a very trying time in her life. And we're so glad to be able to offer that. You make that prayer line possible when you give your gift of support. In fact, last year, over 800,000 people used our prayer line. That's how many folks we were able to pray with. And over 4,800 of them decided to give their lives to Jesus.
1: Incredible.
2: Yes, we love hearing those reports, and you get to be a part of every one of those reports we hear from the prayer line when you help support it. 800-456-8910 is the number to call to do it.
1: I was kind of caught off guard when I saw these stats because, like you said, last year alone, there was 826,000 people that called in for prayer help. This year, in September, the prayers in 2026 is 745,000. I mean, we are set to outpace last year by quite a bit. And already 3,600 people have given their heart to Jesus in these phone conversations that are available 24/7. That's the thing about our prayer line that always is shocking and makes me so grateful is 24/7. Folks can connect with God through the help of our prayer line.
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3: end.
0: 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Come on. 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

0: G'day guys, it's Luke here with Fakir & Country, and thanks for all you're doing to help the Joy FM stay on the air. 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
1: It's 800-456-8910. Deborah in Polk City, thank you for helping out. There's a gift from Bradenton, one from Thompson, Georgia. Thank you to Robin in St. Petersburg, Kathleen and Michael in Auburndale. Thanks for what y'all are doing. Sheila in Douglasville, Wendy in Phoenix City, Alabama, Dolores in Bradenton, and Kathy and Mike in McDonough, all working together to meet this challenge during that last song.
2: It's incredible to see folks coming together because I have obviously experienced what the reach of the family of the Joy FM looks like this last year. And whoa. Y'all, it is way more than I expected. I mean, when we talk about prayer support and coming together and encouragement, never before have I had that mirrored back to me with such intensity. And for that, I am so grateful. So I'm pretty personally tied to the legacy of the Joy FM and how things are going to be working out.
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2: Yeah. No, honestly, and to be able to share that story and how the Joy FM had changed my situation and changed my circumstance and reminded me that God is in our lowest of low was life-changing. And God has used it in a massive way. So I guess I want to personally thank Wendy and Jim in Gainesville and John in Jacksonville, giving for the first time. Said, thank you. Y'all are the best. Sonia in Brooksville, increasing her monthly giving, going from More the Music Mission Partner, $30 a month, to $100 monthly. I love to see these increases because it's folks that said, I'm going to give it a try, and then said, oh yeah, no, this is where I want to invest what I'm giving. Courtney and Benjamin also increasing their gift to $50 a month. And Christopher McDonough saying, thank you for being a faithful part of my everyday. It reminds me whose I am and what I mean to him. It's a reminder that I need all the time.
3: 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Thank you for that. 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Also, Ann from Columbus, just retired from teaching after 58 years, and so thankful for the Joy FM getting her through many, many days of her career. 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
4: Yeah. Hey, Madeline is a first-time giver from Sarasota. Thank you so much. Annie and Ken from Peachtree City, thank you. They want to give an extra gift. They got excused from jury duty, so they kicked in their jury duty money and threw a little bit extra in there. All this fun started. We had some friends in Alpharetta that got fired up about our $3,000 challenge, and they said, well, hey, how about a $5,000 challenge? And I want to tell you, you did it. You met it. And I'm excited to add one more little bit on there for you. It's just keeps on getting better and better and better.
5: Stand by, guys. Here we go.
6: Ready.
5: You ready?
6: We can do this.
7: Are you ready? Let's do it.
4: 3, 2, 1. So a $3,000 challenge is pretty cool. You already met that. A $5,000 challenge is even better. You've already met that. We got some friends, Randall and Jenny from Auburn, issuing a challenge, $7,500.
2: Okay.
4: And here's how you can jump in. 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
4: 75 friends jumping in, giving your best gift, whatever it is. 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This is exciting. Day one.
2: Amazing, because this is not just, okay, your gift is doubled. It's a full teamwork situation, right?
4: Yeah.
2: And all you have to do is your part, because you can only be one person. But if you've never given to the Joy FM before, just give it a try. Maybe try Apple Pay. You can do that through the app, on your phone. You can do it right away. It's so easy. And then you and 74 other folks can release this gift.
1: Yes, we can basically come together like an army and be all that you can be.
2: Oh, there you go.
1: Be all that you can be.
2: The picture I have in my head is in Finding Nemo, when they all the fish get caught in the net at the end, and they're like, swim down, swim down. And if it was just little Nemo doing it, he would have gotten stuck. But the whole group comes together, and they break free. Sorry, spoilers, I guess. Oh, my word. Yeah.
1: I'm having fish tonight!
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4: 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Just three songs to get it done.
2: Okay, let's go.
4: 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Here we go. Song number one.

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3: 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Woo! 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
1: 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And Cheryl from Martinez, an MMMP, $30 a month.
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2: 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Helene in the Villages helping out. 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Audrey in Harrison, Tennessee.
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2: 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Alice in Lakeland, Vicky in Land O'Lakes, and Donna and Tony in Inglewood.
3: Well, Sandy in Bartow is giving, but it's actually coming from her 13-year-old McKenna, who loves for King and Country, and she's been listening to the station her entire life, including in utero. I have a couple of those in my life as well. Yeah. Thank you so much, McKenna, and thanks, Sandy, for making it happen. These next folks that I'm going to say thank you to, it kind of tells a story here, all right? Over the weekend and a little bit last week, maybe you heard me sharing my story of how sometimes God speaks in a whisper and sometimes he uses a 2x4. And he used a 2x4 in my life in May. And Rebecca in Winter Haven, as she's giving for the first time, said, yeah, God used that same 2x4 on me. She recently got through a bit of a health scare. And we will be praying for you. She said, although my budget is tight, I have been moved to give. Thank you so much, Rebecca. Eric in San Antonio, I think got a different 2x4, but God's working. Because he said he had an addiction that almost ruined his family. He was addicted to his job. Mm-hmm. And then God went ahead and took that job away. He said that was the lowest 6 months of my life. When I hit rock bottom, I found myself lost and broken, depressed, but with the faithfulness and encouragement and support from his wife, her faithful heart, and the prayers, and then through uplifting music and encouragement through the Joy FM, he has never been stronger in his faith. And so he said, I have my faith first, and I have no reservations in sharing God's word and my story. Thank you from this first-time giver. Mm. Eric, thank you so much. And then, of course, Michelle and I are both kind of on our healing journey. Michelle is still very much in the hardest part of her healing journey. So your prayers are deeply appreciated. And Kate in Clearwater gave a gift, just saying that she's praying for Michelle, praying for me as I'm healing. Thank you so much. And of Elise and Fernando in Bradenton also giving as they're very tuned in to our healing. And that just means so much because we are such a family that however God is working in your life, whether it's a whisper or a 2x4, we're doing it together, folks. We are doing it together.
1: 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You know, when you give your gift, if you want to share how the Joy FM has made a difference in your life, share that with us so that we can share it with others. Priscilla from Orlando is a first-time giver. 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And Linda and Jackie from Harlem were already giving, and they're increasing to $200 a month. So thank you for helping out.
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1: You ready?
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8: There is one more song to go in this $7,500 challenge. We got a gift from Sonoy. 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There's a gift from Noonan and one from Deltona. And thank you as well to Sandy in McKinney, which is in Texas. It's good to hear from my home folks every now and then. All right. Not that I'm from McKinney, because I always tell the story. I grew up in East Texas, far East Texas. It's almost as far from where I grew up in far East Texas to El Paso as it is to Chicago. Oh. I'm just saying, it's a big state. You know what I'm saying?
1: That's crazy.
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1: So far, we've had quite a few folks getting involved, but we do have one song left to meet this challenge, which is 75 people giving their best gift. The amount doesn't matter. We're not keeping track. We are just looking for 75 friends giving gifts of support.
9: Not anymore.
8: Oh, we're keeping track. Oh.
9: Not anymore.
1: Well, I mean, we're keeping track. You know what I mean.
9: You want to know exactly how many we need?
1: Yes,
8: exactly.
1: Chris.
9: 24.
1: No, for real?
9: Wow. 24.
8: You guys are doing it like incrementally perfect almost.
1: I know. It's actually pretty brilliant. And we have one song left. 24 friends getting involved in the next 3.5 minutes. 800-456-8910. You can join Daniel and Michael. I'm sorry, Daniel. And Michael in Sarasota. You can join Vicky and Brian giving a $1,000 gift. Thank you for sharing joy and being a bright light in our dark world. Thank you so much. Shelby in Fort Benning. This is the sweetest story because I can very much relate, Shelby. She says, my son has trouble sleeping in his own room because of nightmares. And he recently started sleeping in his own bed. A couple days ago, he had the, I heard something moment, right? That all toddlers, well, I don't know how old his son, their son is, but all kids get every once in a while. What's that noise? It came out, investigated. It's nothing. Went back in the room, turned on the Joy FM, and there is sweet Sandy talking about when things make us fearful, God is there and bringing hope into their situation, into the moment that they needed it the most. And so they said at 1 a.m. that was the story we needed. 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I'm thankful that it's there 24 hours and we can turn to it whenever we need it. 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
10: We've got Torlicia in Thomaston, first-time giver. 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Karen and Steve in Wesley Chapel are MMMPs. And Jessica and Kyle in Athens are helping with $100. And Jessica says she's doing it in honor of her friend Jennifer, who is battling cancer and also just lost her husband unexpectedly. Oh, wow. Says she's got so much going on in her life, lots of challenges. 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And so she wants to make sure the station is there for others to be blessed in the midst of their difficulties. 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
9: Hey, I love this. Kimberly, Ramsey, and Matthew just moved to Tallahassee. First-time givers, and they say they've listened to a lot of different stations. Love the Joy FM. Thank you, guys. Roxanne from Lithia, thank you. Michael from Cassetta, thank you so much. $100 a month jumping in, part of Carmen's crew. Stephen and Monique from Winter Haven. We got a friend in Fayetteville. And Mary Jo from Tarpon Springs. 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And did I say this is the last song?
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1: 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Thank you so much.
8: Yeah.

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1: But first, we got to thank you're still on the phone.
0: We can thank you. 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You know what I'm saying? Just
2: really. 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
1: Seven
2: best gifts to go.
1: All right, guys.
2: You still got time.
0: That's perfect.
1: In case you're wondering how it works is you still have an opportunity while we're chatting here. 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And honestly, if you've never given to the Joy FM before, this could be it. This could be your one time. Let me tell you, it's an exciting moment. When you are the person, when you're the gift that pushes us over the challenge, when you're the person that says, wait, I was one of the seven, and now there's an extra $7,500 in the total because of me? 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
2: And you know what seven is? 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You know what seven is? It's the number of completion. You can help us complete this by being one of the seven we need. 800-456-8910 online at thejoyfm.com.
0: I'm glad we didn't have eight to go.
1: You can join our friend who just gave a gift for the very first time. Thank you so much from Tampa, saying thank you for all you do to spread joy. Kimberly and Mark in High Springs got involved increasing their monthly gift, and they specifically are giving because they said, the Lord has blessed me over the last 4 months in selling things and making money for my family. I just want to increase my giving to reflect that. Kimberly, thank you so much for making that happen. That is a truly dedicated giver. That dedication gives so much life to what's going on here.
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1: Where are they getting coffee for $5 a cup? 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
0: There we go. Here's a $1,200 gift from Dothan. Thank you. Temple Terrace, Karen gave. Orange Park, Cheryl gave. They have a green slide at Orange Park, which I think is cool. And Peachtree City is where somebody gave. Deborah, and they didn't want to be, I know. Deborah and James in Tampa and Eloise in Okeechobee. It's big. 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
2: All this fun started when Randall and Jenny from Auburn let us know they wanted to issue a $7,500 challenge. 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And listen to this.
1: Thank you.
2: $18,659.
1: Wow.
2: Because you gave your best gift.
1: Oh, my word.
2: That's incredible.
0: That's working together right there.
2: And one more thing. We can celebrate reaching 16% of the goal.
0: Yeah.
2: You're doing it. But that's not all.
0: Jim's out there. Okay, I'm sorry.
1: You ready?
4: Stand by, guys. Here we go.
5: Ready?
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8: Are you ready? Let's do it.
5: 3, 2, 1.
1: Mark, what is that?
2: We have some friends in Fort Walton Beach, Florida.
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2: Have issued a $5,000 matching challenge.
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2: $5,000. 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It would be about 13 friends given a gift of $1 a day. 13 more than Music Mission partners. We just need 5 Carmen's crew members. Would be new to the crew. Jump in with a $1,000 gift or $84 a month.
0: Consider giving monthly.
2: $1,000 challenge.
1: Okay, my favorite thing about this challenge right now is if you were trying to help out with the last challenge, maybe you're still on the phone right now, you are kickstarting this challenge.
2: Yeah. Yes.
1: Your gift is doubled. You didn't even know it. now your gift can be doubled and you know it when you call 800-456-8910. So grateful for the friends that are stepping up with challenges. People that are saying, listen, I have this larger amount.
2: Yes.
1: And I want to make sure other people experience the joy of getting involved. They experience the joy of listening to the Joy FM after you realize, hey, I'm making this happen. That's a pretty cool feeling. That is a cool feeling.
3: Maybe you've wanted to give a $1,000 gift. We've heard from several friends this morning that have, and you're thinking, well, I can't do that all at once. Well, that's okay. You could break it down and be a part of Carmen's crew at $84 a month. That comes out to about $1,000. And when you're new to the crew, we're going to send you a special Christmas joy candle.
0: And Christmas pine scent.
3: Yeah. 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
2: Beginning to smell a lot like Christmas.
3: It is. Yeah.
0: It's
3: so
0: beginning to smell a lot.
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8: 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We just had two songs. 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
1: Listen, this is Share-a-thon. Welcome. I'm Candace, typically who you hear this time of day, here with Mark, John, and Dan. It is a full house. I mean, normally it's just you and I hanging out, but we got strangers in the room, y'all. So act cool. And thank you so much for getting involved, for giving a gift, and helping reach half of the operating budget that we are working towards this Share-a-thon. We just passed 16%, which is, that's a huge accomplishment, just being a couple hours into our Share-a-thon. But of course, we had an amazing running start. Thank you for getting involved in that. If you get involved today, you're still going to be in on that Vacay Your Way giveaway.
7: First day giveaway. We're only doing today.
1: First day giveaway. You get to be involved. And right now, you get to be a part of a challenge as well. So, I mean, there are double, triple, awesome rewards for you right now when you call 800-456-8910. You get to join Deborah, who is giving a monthly gift from 5 points. Thank you so much. Deborah said, tell Candace, that's me, I have walked that walk back in 1979. I feel for her. That, man, that doesn't leave you.
8: No.
1: The walk she's talking about is the accident I had in May, where I broke my jaw in three places. And let me tell you, a week like this, as exciting as it is, as fun as much as I cannot stop myself from talking, when I am off air, I am not talking because this jaw needs some rest. And I appreciate your prayers still for strength and healing. And y'all have walked through this with me. So I can't say thank you enough. We have another friend in Odessa who has already given, but felt the Lord calling me to $100 a month. And that person said yes. And that person joined us again at $100 a month. And let me tell you right now, if you have never given to the Joy FM and you hear stories like that, where somebody has now given twice, it just in this event, I think it's time. I think it's time to just maybe pray. Ask God how you should be involved, because this is not a one person doing everything kind of event. This is a lot of people coming together to meet this goal. And the more we come together, the less that monthly total needs to be for you.
9: It truly is teamwork. Everybody doing their part. And Andy from Tallahassee is helping with a $500 gift. Donna, first-time giver, welcome to the Giving Family from Haines City with $30 a month, a More Than Music mission partner. And Jane from Midland City is helping. She said that she had a career as a photographer in the military for about 29 years and left that to take a part-time job that she knew God had given her, but she wasn't really loving the job. It was being a delivery driver. And she said it was while she was in that delivery vehicle every day doing her work that she found the Joy FM. And she said it changed her overall outlook of her job. Now she goes to work happy, enjoys the customers, worshiping God with every single delivery, all because of the Joy FM. So, Jane, thanks for sharing that and for helping during this challenge.
7: Hey, here's Wayne and Alyssa in Ayrton. Carmen's crew, $84 a month. Teresa and Freddie and Kinsey, one-time 360 gift, already giving. Praying for a grandson. I see that prayer on there. Elizabeth in Spring Hill lost her daughter to addiction just a month ago. Says, thanks for what we do to give peace and strength through the grief. And praying for everybody who needs joy and worship and helping others get that through that gift. Thank you. Trina in Clearwater. Audrey in North Fort Myers, Tony in Sarasota, all part of the Giving Family, Christina in Lutz, and Parrish is where Joanne gave a $1,000 gift. Thank you for helping out. Mason and Becky are in North Augusta. Okay, a little geography real quick, just John knows, but our Augusta signal is in Far East Georgia, but our station is in South Carolina, in North Augusta, which is east of Augusta and north. And it gets confusing at times, but it's
8: not if you live there.
7: It's so pretty on that side. Okay, so anyway, thanks for giving from wherever you are, east, west, north, south. Thanks for jumping in and helping out.
8: The Carolinas, Georgias, Alabamas,
7: Tennessee.
8: Yeah, Florida, Georgia. I see Georgia twice because I just like them. I got Georgia on my mind. Your gift right now is helping to make a difference, just like Beverly, Wesley Chapel. Jumping in, $10 a month. Paulette in Plant City, a $500 gift. Lindsay in Clearwater, first-time giver, giving her best gift. Everybody doing what they can, trying to match this $5,000 challenge from our friends in Fort Walton Beach. Will you be part of what God's doing today? Will you say, hey, I want to be one of those More Than Music mission partners? Those people that give a dollar a day, I want to do that. Or, hey, I've heard you talk about Carmen's Crew. Now's the time for me to increase my gift. Or I want to jump in. I've never given a gift before. I'm just going to do a cannonball in the pool and become part of Carmen's Crew. That's someone who gives $1,000. You can break that up monthly if you want to, about $84 a month. This is the last song coming up in this $5,000 challenge. 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
7: All of them adding together. 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
1: Sonia in Brooksville, thank you so much. 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And we'll be praying for you, for your kids. 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And that is just legacy right there, to see that and to continue that legacy for her grandchildren. 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Connie in Ocala, good to hear from you. Eloise in Okeechobee, thank you for your monthly gift. I can't express enough how important a monthly gift is, because when you think about the excitement of Share-a-thon, right? There is so much going on. You get to help meet a challenge. There's all these cool things, but there is a day in and day out that comes with that monthly gift, and it's set up automatically, right? You'll get the notification, whether it's through your banking app or an email that says, hey, this month you're supporting the Joy FM again. And you kind of get to go, yeah, all right. That happens to me. I tithe automatically, right? Which is nice, because sometimes I forget and I don't want to do that. So I set it up automatically, and then I get a little email that says, hey, your tithe went out. And I went, oh, good. And I get to say that prayer right now that says, thank you, Lord. Thank you for what you're doing. And please use that to reach people for your kingdom. Mm-hmm. Period. Just get to let God hear from my heart every single time I see that go out. So thank you so much for being involved, and consider that monthly gift now.
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7: 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I was thinking about the person mentioning Charles Stanley. You talk about the epitome of continuing legacy, the fact that he is still on every morning. Okay.
9: Yeah. Hey, every single one of these gifts you've heard have been helping to meet a challenge that was issued by Jim and Lynn in Fort Walton Beach, Florida, a $5,000 challenge. And I want to tell you, not only did you meet it, you exceeded it.
1: Oh, man.
9: You did it. You did it. You did it.
7: Yeah.
9: Thank you. Thank you. Thank you for jumping in and doing what you're doing today. It's been a fantastic first day so far. We're 16% of the way to the finish line, 16% of the way to 100%. And just looking at where we are right now, if we had, while we've been on in the last hour and a half or so, we've had a $3,000 challenge. We've had a $5,000 challenge. Two of those had a $7,500 challenge. If we had someone, a business or a person who knows that God has blessed your finances and you'd be able to do it, to give a gift of $15,000 and allow the listening family of the Joy FM to match your gift, we'd be able to jump to another major milestone.
1: Ooh.
9: Just by your gift, just by you jumping in and doing what you were already thinking and praying about doing anyway. So we're going to have a word of prayer. We're going to ask God to bless your gift. We're going to ask him to give you the exact figure that he wants you to give. And we're going to ask him to give you the courage to jump in and make that gift as we see what else God has in store today on day one of Share-a-thon.
1: Let's go to God in prayer right now. Lord, thank you so much. I want to make sure that as we stop right now and we focus on you and we realize that, Lord, you are moving in ways that we could never imagine. Lord, I'm just so, so grateful for the folks getting involved. And Lord, I ask you right now to put on the hearts of somebody who is listening now who isn't quite sure where you're leading them, Lord, and make it abundantly clear. Make it abundantly clear, Lord, and bless their obedience. Lord, bless every gift that has come in so far in the days leading up to today and this morning. Lord, I pray that you use that gift abundantly, Lord, and guide us as we are bringing your word, your hope, your encouragement, and your love to folks every day in their car, reaching them where they're at. Lord, you are moving in ways that we could never even imagine. And we're just so grateful that you continue to use the ministry of the Joy FM. In Jesus' name I pray. Amen.

0: 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And you can respond that way.
1: One of the things we talk about is how impactful the prayer line here is at the Joy FM. It's available 24/7. If there is anything on your mind, your heart, that you just would like somebody to walk through with you, you can call the prayer line. It's also accessible on the website, via text, all these different things. And through that, we are able to keep track of not only how many people are involved, 745,000 prayers so far just this year, but also people that have found the Lord, 3,652 people, souls in heaven because of your support of this ministry. And then folks that have decided to see another day, folks that have been at their lowest low and have found, I don't even know if it's a new joy quite yet, but have found the strength to move on.
2: Take one more breath.
1: And so far that's 236 friends this year that we know of. Because then I got this message from Hannah in Clearwater, who increased her giving and said, God has spoken through this radio station so many times. And most recently was the song Hold On, a song I'd never heard before. And I was crying out to God in my car, so defeated from health issues, contemplating a way out of the valley that I was in. Hold on, it's gonna be okay. He spoke right to me and immediately gave me his perfect calm. I held on to those words for months of testing and treatment, and he saved me through you. I'm forever grateful. I'll continue to give. Thank you for existing to save me. I'm head to toe goosebumps.
0: I was crying in the car listening to that one the other day. It was like, hold on, it's going to be okay. You know
1: that exact song.
0: Yeah. Just, you know, I mean, no matter. I've been 26 years here, forever on the radio. But every now and then, you're in the car alone, the song hits you, and it's just real.
2: Yeah.
0: It's real.
2: Yeah, I look around the family of the Joy FM, if we can just peel back the curtain just a minute, and there's some folks that have been struggling over the last several months. So you've heard some of the stories. Some of the stories have not been shared. Mm-hmm. You never know what somebody's going through. You never know the fight, the battle that's going on. We don't know what's going on in your life right now, but God does. And he's the one that's able to reach through a song or to have one of the hosts share a Bible verse that is just perfectly aimed at you. And you know, okay, hold on. Hold on. God just played that song for me. You know it wasn't the Joy FM. You know it's God reaching through this ministry. And I know that we in this room have been moved to tears by God speaking to us through this ministry. And we hear from you countless times of how God uses the ministry to touch hearts, to change lives, to bring someone back from the brink of making the worst decision they could ever make. We've got about 6 minutes left before the official lunchtime hour begins in the Eastern time zone. And I just wonder if you could step up and be the next challenger. In this next song, if you would say, hey, God's been putting this on my heart, I want to encourage the listening family of the Joy FM to be part of the giving family. And here's my challenge gift. We've had $3,000 challenge, a couple $5,000 challenges, a $7,500 challenge. I'm believing God for a $15,000 challenge. 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
4: 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Thank you so much. Marvin in Fort Pierce, continuing to pray for you. Thank you for giving for the first time. Jennifer in DeLand, giving for the first time. Thank you for sharing God's love. You know, the amount of folks giving for the first time is so encouraging and so necessary, because you are carrying the torch forward for new people to find the Joy FM and for those that are not getting involved and might never get involved.
2: I always like the way Johanna always said where DeLand was. It's like halfway between the ocean and the theme park.
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2: DeLand.
4: 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Just a little bit longer.
2: Yeah. Like a year and a half in life. So.
5: Hey, your chance to be a big part of what God's doing today is right now. We've had some challenges this morning. I had a $20,000 challenge during the morning cruise. Mm-hmm. Wow. So I know there are folks listening, maybe you're one of those people who think, God's blessed my family. He's blessed our personal finances. We love what God does through the ministry of the Joy FM. I want to be the next person to jump in with a challenge gift, a leadership-sized gift, and help encourage the listening family of the Joy FM to be part of the giving family. And here it is. And here's some figures just that we've had in the last couple of hours. 3,000, a couple of $5,000 challenges, a $7,500 challenge. What's that amount that God has put into your heart? What have you been praying about? What have you been saying, really, God? Really? Really? I've heard from some friends who say, you know, that first time we did it, we were thinking, this is a little crazy. And then once they see what God does through their gift, I've got a family member who very generously gives a $5,000 gift or $10,000 gift every time we have a fundraiser. And he is so excited to hear what God did through his gift. And I'll come back sometimes and I'll say, hey, your $5,000 gift raised $18,000. And he's like, yeah. 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
2: If you're stepping out for lunch, you got the morning cruise back in here your midday. 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
3: Okay, by a show of hands, who got a little nappy?
2: Hand up.
3: My hand's up.
1: Wow, I feel left out.
4: Me neither.
3: You didn't, Johanna?
4: Nope, I had work to do.
3: Oh, gosh, that was my work. What about you, DC?
1: What happened?
3: Too many people wanted to talk to you?
1: First, there was a meeting. Then I left the meeting, and I had a couple of things I needed to do.
3: Yeah.
1: Then I was writing some stuff with Chris, and then people kept walking by my office.
3: Yeah.
1: And then lunch got here. And now I have had a large bowl of Mexican food, so in about an hour,
3: I'll probably
1: be taking a nap right here.
3: Oh, my goodness. Well, I'll send somebody for Dutch Bros here in a little bit.
2: Sounds good.
3: All right, Johanna, let's give everybody an update where we are. We started Share-a-thon this morning at 10%. At 10%,
4: awesome.
3: So where are we now?
4: Well, right now, I'll tell you, we are just 10 partners away from 17%.
3: Woo!
4: 10 partners at a dollar a day. Or three Carmen's crew
3: at
4: $84 a month or $1,000 will put us at 17% of the goal.
3: Let's do it. By the way, speaking of Carmen's crew, the token of my appreciation for this particular share-a-thon is a Christmas candle. And I just have to tell you, I love the box. The box is amazing. Kelly's been working on the box. I know.
1: Give away the box and keep the candle.
3: Well, no, the candle's awesome. If you're familiar with Times Fraser Fir, what that smells like, it's a clean version of that. It's so good. So if you become part of Carmen's crew, new to the crew, then that will be coming your way.
4: And just a reminder that in just a few hours, we're going to be doing a drawing, and someone is going to win a vacay their way.
3: Mm-hmm.
4: It's vacay your way, our first day giveaway, a $4,500 vacation. You get to say where, you get to say when, you get to say how. And we have a travel agent who's delightful to work with who will help you accomplish those plans if you are our winner. So everyone who has participated over the last 5 weeks with a gift of support are already in the drawing. If you haven't given yet, you can do that right now. And you don't even have to give a gift. 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So here's how you can connect to decide what amount you're going to give, and whether it's Carmen's crew or a More Than Music mission partner or an entry to the concert contest, you can call us at 800-456-8910. 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
1: Before you start reading some thank yous, let me just share a couple texts that our listeners have sent throughout the this last little bit. Someone said, please remind listeners that some employers match your contributions. Mine matched my Carmen's crew level gift, which is $1,000, with $500 extra.
0: Nice.
1: That's a pretty good deal there. If your employer does that, that would be wonderful. Someone else mentioned our prayer line and said, look, I'm glad to contribute because it's saving lives. You know, in 2025, just in the, like, there were many, many statistics and numbers from our prayer line. But as far as people who chose to turn their self back to life and hope, I'm trying to be delicate in the way that I say this.
0: Right.
1: There were 236 actual lives that were saved through calling the prayer line in 2025. I mean, that's amazing. And no, that's 2026.
2: That's to date.
3: That's so far this
2: that's
3: year.
2: Year to date.
1: I'm sorry, that is year to date. Golly day. And people are finding hope and help through that prayer line that's available to you 24/7 as a ministry of the Joy FM. Your dollars help us to allow that ministry to continue. And we could give you lots more statistics, but I just wanted to share a couple of those things. Then Lori texted a while back, said she was running or doing her 3 miles, and she wanted to level up to the $84 per month and become part of Carmen's crew.
2: That's awesome. Thank you, Lori.
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0: Katie called in with a gift from Seminole in memory of Ruth, who passed away yesterday. We also heard from Kelly in Lake Mary. She is now a member of Carmen's crew. She said, in 2012, I gave up mainstream music for a 40-day Easter challenge. Hmm. 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Lindsay and Timothy in Lakeland. Giving in memory of Judy T. of Lakeland, who dedicated her life as a hospice grief counselor to bring others to Christ at the end of life. 800-456-8910 is the number. 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
2: All right. Roxanne from Lithia. Thank you for that one-time gift. Love, love, love the Joy FM. A daily listener prayed for Candace and Michelle in Jesus' name for total healing.
0: I just heard from Michelle, by the way.
2: Oh,
0: she's on her way back from a little healing retreat.
2: Oh, praise the
0: Lord. Been listening. She's praying for all of us.
1: Oh, thank you, Michelle.
2: We miss you, Michelle.
1: We sure
2: it's
1: do.
2: Not the same without you here. We love you. We love you. Perry from Demorest. How come I've never heard from Demorest? There was another place we'd never heard of.
1: Yeah.
2: This morning, Demorest in Georgia. Okay, thank you so much, Perry. And then Deborah from Bunnell, B-U-N.
3: Bunnell.
2: Bunnell, is that how you say it? Oh my goodness, how come I've never heard of some of these towns? I love it.
0: New
2: first time giver in honor of her grandfather. He passed in 1980, wants to have first-time givers to give $80. Well, that's awfully sweet of you. Thank you so much for doing that. And then we have Michelle and Ward from Nokomis. My husband and I moved to Sarasota in 2021, where we discovered the Joy FM. He was diagnosed with dementia just a few months later, and the Joy FM has been on that journey with us. So thank you, Michelle, for sending that. And then we have Mike and Tyrone, and we really appreciate all that you do and the joy that you bring. 800-456-8910 or online, thejoyfm.com.
1: Demorest or Demorest, I'm not sure how this is pronounced, is above Athens.
2: Okay, awesome.
1: And then Danielsville, who we heard from earlier, is also just a bit north of Athens. Interesting to be hearing from some folks in that area. We got some more thank yous. Oh, wait a minute.
4: You ready?
5: Stand by, guys. Here we go.
4: Ready.
5: You ready?
6: We can do this.
7: Are you ready? Let's do it.
6: 3, 2, 1.
0: Okay. Apparently something's cooking, Bill.
3: Well, we have a $5,000 challenge. 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And in order to add that $5,000 to our total, our challengers requested that we first have to hear from 50 partners.
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3: 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If you give $180, someone else gives $180, that's a partner. 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Will you help us with that with your gift right now? The thing that takes Share-a-thon, makes Share-a-thon last even 5 days, mm-hmm. is the number of people who think, well, my gift doesn't make a difference, my gift isn't big enough, or somebody else will do it. Those three reasons are what keep us from being able to do this in even less time.
2: That's right.
3: So let's eliminate all of those right now. Whatever gift you have is going to make a difference. Whatever size gift it is enough.
2: And can I prove that?
3: Yeah.
2: I can prove that because we have 1.3 million weekly listeners and 2.7% give. So if just a couple more percentage of our listeners said, hey, here's what I can offer, and I'm telling you, you put in any amount, the Lord multiplies it. We would hit these goals, and we would hit them so quickly because we know that we're talking to 97% of our listening family right now who's listening. So if you would pray about that and call or go online, it would just be such an amazing thing. Thank you, thank you, thank you.
3: And you always think someone else is going to do it.
2: That's right, yeah.
3: But if you're listening right now and you're saying, gee, I wonder if I ought to, the answer is yes. And gee, is my gift going to make it? Yes, it will. And is this really enough? Yes.
2: Yes.
3: Yes, it is. And so often we disqualify ourselves.
2: We do.
3: By saying, oh, well, if I had, fill in the blank, if I had $100, if I had $1,000, if I had $1 million, I'd support the mm-hmm. 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
0: 3, 2, 1. 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
7: Yeah, we sure do. In fact, we'll run those down in just a minute. 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Troy and Lori in the Villages, thank you so much. 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
0: We got a couple of people here who are, well, three first-time givers. Joshua is in Evans, Georgia. John is in Ocala. Both called in and talked to somebody in our phone room. They gave their gift. Caitlin is in Inglewood, first-time giver who used the app. I walked down and stepped into the phone room when we had our little break there a few minutes ago. Those guys are excited to take phone calls. Can I just tell you?
1: They are.
0: They are having a good time.
1: They are. All right, 800-456-8910 or online at thejoyfm.com. Donna from Aiken, thank you so much for that gift. We so appreciate you today. Then we had a gift from Seminole, a first-time giver. Love seeing that. Suzette from Jacksonville, she said, hey, I'll be part of Carmen's crew, so we thank you for that. Then we also had someone in Gainesville. They went on the car dash, and they used the QR code, and that's how they gave. So thank you so much. Candy from Lakeland, she's increasing to Carmen's crew level, which means she'll be new to the crew. Which, what does that mean, Bill?
7: Well, that means that she's never given to Carmen's crew before. She's now a part of Carmen's crew for the first time, and she'll get that Joy Christmas. Mm-hmm. What are you calling it?
1: Christmas Joy.
7: Uh-huh. Christmas Joy candle, a clean candle that smells like, let me see if I get this right, Times Fraser Fur.
1: Yes.
7: Which
1: yes,
7: I like that scent
1: job.
7: A lot.
1: Mm-hmm. All right, I love this one here. This is from Hisa. I think that's how you say her name, Hisa or Hisa from Snellville. She said, I am praying for Michelle and her cancer journey. I am a physician who treats cancer patients, and I am praying for you.
7: Wow.
1: Be strong. Jesus loves you. Thank you so much for that. Wow. Thank you. And then Rachel from Columbus, thank you so much for blessing our nation with your music and words of encouragement. And you see, thanks so much for blessing our nation. But it's true, Dave. We go where you go. We follow you. We're just that. We're very clingy like that.
0: We are. I don't think that's the polite way to say it.
1: No.
0: You don't need a restraining order, but we are where you are. We go where you go.
7: And listen, that means not because of us, but because of the content that we get to provide, that we're bringing the light of the gospel to places that may not otherwise have that opportunity. This signal can go many, many places. The Lord only knows. You know, I'm passionate about this because my life was changed and affected by Christian radio that met me in college. Mm-hmm. And I think all the time, where is this going? Who's hearing what they need to hear?
1: Yeah.
7: How is God impacting people through this ministry? And it happens. It really does.
1: I basically just wanted y'all to talk about the app. But yes, you can listen anywhere 24/7.
0: That was great, Bill, that your life was impacted by Christian radio. But she just wanted you to mention the app.
1: You too, buddy. I tossed it to you. But you're absolutely right, Bill. Same. We talk about this a lot. Who's hearing? Who's on the other end of that speaker? And sometimes the speaker is a car speaker. Sometimes it's a smart speaker. And sometimes it's the little bitty speaker.
7: In the palm of your hand.
1: Out of your phone. You can listen wherever you are. We truly can be there. 800-456-8910 or online, thejoyfm.com.
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7: there
8: or
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0: Challenge alert.
1: You ready?
2: Stand by, guys. Here we go.
3: Ready.
4: You ready?
5: We can do this.
6: Are you ready? Let's do it.
7: 3, 2, 1.
8: We're working on a $5,000 challenge right here in the middle part of the day. Looking for 50 people who can become More Than Music Mission partners. That's 50 people giving $30 a month or more. Now, it could be 50 people. It could be 25 people if everybody decided to double up. We're just counting in that $30 a month.
1: Increments?
8: Increments. That's the word.
1: Did I give you a word?
8: I know. Wow. Write that down.
1: Yeah, I was going to say, mark this day down.
9: Three syllables. Increments.
1: Oh, my excellent, goodness.
8: Carmen. Big word of the day. If you joined Carmen's crew, you're three of those increments. If you become a More Than Music Mission partner, you're one. If you come, $60 a month makes you two. You know how it goes. The math works. The math does what the math does. We meet the challenge if 50 of you have become More Than Music Mission partners or the equivalent thereof.
9: And if you are listening right now and you've never given a gift to the Joy FM, this would be a perfect time to do it right here in the middle of the day. You're helping us toward this big challenge, and it's just different when you contribute to and are a part of this radio station. I know that we're talking to people who have listened for a long time, but have and are listening right now, and who've never given a gift. And again, Johanna, those disqualifiers, those self-disqualifiers that you mentioned, that is so true. You don't give because you don't think you have enough, or you think somebody else will do it. And I forgot what the third one was that you said. You don't think you have enough, or you don't think that you think someone else is going to do it. Or you just think it's not significant.
1: And your gift isn't going to make a difference.
9: But that none of those things is true. The fact of the matter is everything that is contributed goes towards the bottom line of helping people find joy. And that's why we're asking you to partner with us today and do something rather than doing nothing. It's so simple. Thank you for what you're doing.
1: Kate from Athens, she hears it. She says, last year I heard Carmen say even just one $15 gift makes a difference. She said, I heard that and I thought to myself, I can do that. Now I'm in a place to give $15 a month. So she went from a one-time $15
9: right.
1: gift. She goes, now I'm in a place where I can give 15 each month. Every little bit matters and no one else is going to do you. Ooh, I like this. Y'all listen to Kate.
9: A quote.
1: She says, no one else is going to do your part. That's good.
9: And what'd you say right before that?
1: She said that
9: everything matters.
1: Every little bit matters.
9: Every little bit matters, yeah. And no one else
1: is going to do your part. So what is your part today? 800-456-8910 or online at thejoyfm.com. And I love that she did not let $15, you know, because a lot of people could say 15 bucks is not going to make a difference. 15 bucks is too small, and she did not let that stop her, and now she's doing $15 a month. That is huge. Thank you, Kate. I so appreciate your heart. Cameron from Norcross, thank you so much for that gift. First-time giver. Love seeing that. And then Donald from Jacksonville, he's a first-time giver as well. And then we have another gift here from Lilburn, and they said, thank you so much for being such an encouragement. I work from home and have the opportunity to listen to you every day. Well, we love that we're your coworkers. That's when people say that they listen to us all day from home, then we feel like we're your coworkers for sure. Michael and Dana from Tampa, part of Carmen's crew. Love that. Vicky and Ed from Sebring, they're increasing to $100 monthly. Thank you so much. 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You are a blessing. And she said, especially when my husband, he passed away 10 months ago. Mm. 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
10: We've got about 20 minutes left in this challenge, and we need 22 more partners that $30 a month increment. So
9: come on.
10: You can do, we're going to ask for you to do that right now. You hear folks who are increasing their gift or giving an additional gift and giving again. I tell you, there is something to this when you give that first gift. 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
10: Yeah.
9: When I step out and make my first gift, am I just opening Pandora's box? Am I going to get slammed with all kinds of stuff and And you know how you get slammed with 15 different things?
1: Yeah, we call you every day. Yeah. Every day after that, I'm teasing.
8: It's a personal wake-up call. 5:30 in the morning, every day.
9: I can get one of those?
8: No.
9: How much do I have to pay for that? Man, I need one of those. No, my point is, you're not putting yourself out there. A lot of times you're afraid to purchase something because you think you're opening the floodgates. Mm-hmm. You're not. You'll get a couple of you'll get emails. You get put in our email newsletter thing.
10: If you choose to.
9: If you choose to, you can opt out of that. You'll get a reminder from every now and then with a nice envelope thing. Mm-hmm. That's all you get. You're not going to get inundated.
10: And so, we don't share your names.
1: We don't sell lists at all.
9: Yeah.
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7: 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She's a first-time giver. Marie is in Dallas, Georgia. She says, the joy is so uplifting. It encourages my faith. I love all the DJs and feel like you're my friends. I'm so thankful for the ministry. The songs stir my soul, help me to worship the Lord all day long. And she has given her gift online. Juanita and Herman in Hawthorne, listening since the Joy FM came to Gainesville, which was quite a while back. They are just blessed by it, and now they're giving their gift. They called in and talked to one of our phone volunteers. 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
8: 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Thank you to this gift in Bradenton, also on the app. When I knew Sharathon was coming, I asked the Lord. He answered right away. My best friend used to be a prayer partner with the Joy FM. She passed away at the end of March this year. This is in her honor. I miss her dearly. Her name was Holly. I know she's with the Lord. There's a hole in my heart. So she's reaching out $45 a month.
9: Wow. 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
9: 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Well, listen to what Sharon had to say. Sharon's in Lake City. And she said, when so many are in such just soul poverty today, and I know what she means by that, where it just, things do feel depraved at times, and just our souls, they need the living water, as Cain sings about that we just heard a couple minutes ago. She goes, I'm so humbled to be able to contribute to a station with a message louder than the world's. Isn't that awesome?
7: That's good.
9: That's a great way to say it, Sharon. Thank you for being a strong message in a world of negative messaging. Be blessed and loved. Sharon, thank you so, so much. We could not say it any better ourselves. Thank you. Catherine and John from Martinez, thank you so much for your gift. With Sandy and Joy Crew during morning walks. Oh, wow. They get up at 3:00 in the morning. They listen to Sandy, who does overnights. She says, I do my morning walks from 3 to 5 a.m. Girlfriend, when do you sleep? Lord have mercy. That's amazing.
8: I thought Carmen.
7: That's one way to avoid the extreme heat.
8: That's true.
9: She said, really appreciate her being there during my walks. Willifred from Ruskin, first time giver, thank you so much. They went on the app. And then Kayla from Inverness, I don't have much, but every time I listen to you guys, it helps me refocus and be reminded of how much God loves me. And I hope to one day be able to give monthly. Right now, I'm struggling financially in other areas in my life. But this to me is me trying to trust the Lord in all areas of my life. He is with me, even in the valleys. So thank you, Kayla. And then lastly, Ron and Ellen from Lakeland. Thank you for your gift. 800, what?
8: Based on what you said, we had a text from a listener who said, we're some pretty smart listeners.
9: Very smart listeners. I love it.
8: Thank you.
10: You want to finish the phone number, Carmen?
9: Oh, 800-456-8910. 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I'm teasing. These days.
7: It's the first time this morning that you've stopped yourself before you completed it, though.
9: I know. That's true. You're doing better.
8: She is growing up.
9: I am. 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
5: 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We are currently in what we call a challenge. That means somebody's given a larger gift, in this case $5,000, and issued a challenge with some parameters. In this case, we need 50 people to become Mart of the Music Mission partners. That's $30 a month or more. Mm-hmm. And we meet the challenge, and it releases the $5,000. I think I've got everybody up to speed.
6: I mean, what it takes, Dave, just to tag on, is it takes small gifts. And it takes large gifts. It takes folks giving at the Carmen's Crew level of $1,000 or $84 a month. And it takes folks giving, stepping out, doing their first $15. They've never done it before. I'm going to give you a couple quotes here. This is from Kate, who gave $15. And then this year, called back and said, make it a monthly gift. And she said this, every little bit matters and no one else is going to do your part. Isn't that good? That is so true. And then Sharon called and said, I wrote this down, quoting it right. It's an honor to contribute to a station with a message that's louder than the world.
7: Yes.
6: Love those quotes. 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
8: Okay. Carmen, I got a deal for you.
7: Okay.
8: If you can encourage folks enough to complete this challenge in this last song, if we're able to do this by the top of the hour,
7: okay.
8: I kind of have two challenges on deck.
7: Oh, I like this.
8: I'm going to let you choose which one we do.
7: Both.
8: First of all, you haven't met the criteria yet.
6: And I make the rules.
8: I said you can choose one
7: Listen at her. It is share-a-thon.
8: I know. That's when I make the rules. So the rest of the time, you're the queen. This week, I'm development diva, so I make the rules.
7: Okay,
8: you've got to say something to encourage folks in the next
7: three minutes. Okay.
8: To meet this challenge.
7: All right, let's do this. This is how this can happen. We have a $5,000 challenge on the table right now. We're looking for 50 partners. We're just a few away. I really don't know, but I just feel it in my gut. It's called gut level research. We'll find out if I'm right. But here's how I know we can meet this challenge. If we can fill up the phones right now. We've got five people on the phone right now. If we could get five more people on the phone at 800-456-8910. Here's how we're going to get those five people. I want someone to represent from Tennessee. I want someone to represent from Alabama. I want someone to represent from Georgia. And I want someone to represent from Florida. And the fifth person, I want you to represent online. You're listing somewhere else other than the four states that I just named. Those are the five people online. I mean, on the phone. That's who I want to call. 800-456-8910. We have five people online right now. Let's double that. 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I want someone from Noonan to go online. 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
7: 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And Johanna's doing the math right now. 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
8: We are so close to getting this goal hit today, this interim goal, this $5,000 challenge. We needed some folks from Tennessee. We needed someone from Alabama. We needed someone from Georgia. We needed someone from Florida and South Carolina. And we're in all those states terrestrially.
1: Listen to this.
8: Yeah.
1: Did I ask for Chattanooga?

0: It says gelling, but that's a typo. Thank you for
1: gelling. We gelled,
0: make my nephew's commutes fun and safe for 4-year-old ears.
1: Huh.
0: It's just thank you for making.
1: Yelling.
0: Thank you. I'm not sure. But anyway, basically what she's saying is thank you for making the commute fun. That's what she's saying. Yes. The joy I get in watching and listening to him sing along to the music y'all play. That's awesome. Thank you, Carrie. We so appreciate that. And then Jean and Don from Port Charlotte, may God continue to bless your wonderful ministry. And then we have a couple more here.
1: Hey,
0: Dave, I'll let you do that one.
1: Did you ask for Ponte Vedra?
0: I didn't, but I hope they
1: called. We got it anyway.
0: Yeah.
1: Thank you for this first-time giver, April from Ponte Vedra. And another first-time giver, Natalie. Doesn't say where she's from, but Natalie jumped in. Thank you so much.
2: Did you ask for Thomaston, Georgia?
0: I didn't, but let's hear it.
2: Rhonda is a brand new MMMP from Thomaston. She gave on the app, says, I don't listen to any other station. Love you all. I can't imagine not being able to listen to this station.
1: That's great.
0: That's awesome.
2: Colleen from Avondale Estates, Georgia. Thank you. She's been listening for 12 years and says, love you forever. Thank you for your gift.
0: Thank you. All right, Johanna. Can we get an update? Because it is 6 minutes after the top of the hour, so we are in overtime.
3: We needed 50.
0: Okay.
3: We heard from 63.
0: Yes!
1: Really?
0: Yes!
1: Wow.
0: So that's
3: Carmen,
0: awesome.
3: Yeah. So that would give you a choice.
0: Okay.
3: In this hand, I have a $5,000 challenge, another $5,000 challenge, and the challenger wants us to add 50 partners.
0: Okay.
3: And in this hand, I have a $10,000 challenge.
0: Mm-hmm.
3: And they want us to add 100 partners.
2: But
3: we have to do this by the top of the hour.
1: Is there even a choice, Dave? I mean, do you speak
0: that
1: for
0: hand.
1: Her?
2: I knew it. No, I knew it. Yeah.
0: That hand.
3: Okay, now here's the deal. You got to stay until that challenge is met.
0: Done.
3: If you can't do it by the time we're supposed to be done, you're staying and you're committing the rest of us to that as well.
0: Yes, I am.
3: I believe we can do it, too.
0: I think we can do it. Somebody go get us a Dutch Bros.
3: All right, so here, since you're the one, you get to do this.
0: All right, DC. Oh, he's going to
1: Oh, my goodness.
0: Like this.
1: She's never done this in the history.
0: She's letting me hold up the challenge alert paddle.
2: I know.
0: I love it.
4: Challenge alert.
0: Yes.
5: Stand by, guys. Here we go.
6: Ready.
4: You ready?
5: We can do this.
7: Are you ready? Let's do it.
2: One. Just remember.
0: Yes.
2: When you're given great power, you have to use it responsibly.
0: I am.
2: Always for good and never for evil.
0: Okay. $10,000 and 100 partners. That is for good. That is for good. Listeners, if you're listening right now, are you with me? If you are, then call 800-456-8910. We already have 11 people online. I think that they're choosing with me.
1: Okay. I want to talk to my own heart here.
0: Okay. Talk to your heart.
1: So that I'm not thinking like, you know, worst case scenario, we're going to be here till late tonight.
0: I have more faith in our listeners.
1: I
0: than
1: do
0: y'all
1: too,
0: do.
1: Because
2: I
1: look,
2: say late tonight.
1: I know. I'm being silly.
2: Well into the 2 o'clock hour.
1: We need 100 partners. That means folks got to respond.
0: Yes.
1: Okay, that's a big deal. It'll release $10,000. That's a big deal. But guess what else? We just asked for 50, and how many did we get?
3: 63.
1: I mean, that's 63%.
2: So they've already given is what you're saying.
1: Is what I'm saying. We can do this, y'all.
0: Yes.
1: But it just takes everybody doing something. That's the message you've got to get across. Your gift is not too small. Your gift counts. And nobody can do it but you. Will you respond to this? Let's release this $10,000 challenge right in the middle of the end day.
0: I am not a math girl, but I think it's 100 partners. Or it could be 36 Carmen's crew. Would 36 Carmen's crew do it?
3: Mm-hmm.
0: I'm smarter than I thought I was. Okay, 36 Carmen's crew. And again, are we going to have 36 people call at the Carmen's crew level? Probably not. But we could have 10 of those be Carmen's crew.
1: Keep track.
0: And we count those in increments of 3.
1: Yeah.
0: We can do this. We can do this. Dave, we need a good, what was the song the other day? And I said, oh, this has become a good charathon song. Do you remember which one I said? We'll talk about it in a minute. I can't remember. It was so good too. It's not the bump bump. It was another one. Okay, you keep thinking about it. 800-456-8910 online at thejoyfm.com. Oh, can we do Chandler?
1: Partners.
0: Can we do Chandler? He's top, Billboard top 100.
1: Oh, yeah. Chandler is just waiting to be played.
0: Okay. Bill, say. Let's just pray really fast.
1: Okay,
0: we should.
1: Let's do. Lord, we just want to pray prayer of thanksgiving. God, you're once again doing what we can't do, Lord, which is providing partnership, Lord, to be able to do this ministry to help people find joy far and wide, and we thank you for that.

0: We pray that you would raise up every giver that you intend to give to this ministry, that you would allow us to be good stewards of all that comes in, that you would allow more and more people to find joy. Lord, we want to give you all the glory. We want Jesus to be uplifted, and we want all people to find him through the ministry of the Joy FM and through other ministries like this, Lord. Thank you for giving us a part to play. Thank you, Lord, for extending your kingdom. Bless those who are listening today and supply all their needs according to your riches and glory. We ask in Jesus' name. Amen.
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10: We had it calls on the line just a few minutes ago, and everybody was on there at once. 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Everybody who gives a gift today will be automatically registered for Vacay Your Way drawing that happens at the end of day tonight. It'll happen this evening around 8 o'clock, and somebody is going to win a $4,500 vacation that they can plan with a travel agent, go anywhere you want to, and we're really glad to give that away. 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After today, that will not be the case. 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
9: All right. I stepped out and chose the $10,000 challenge. 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There are three people on the line right now. 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Five people online. And we, oh my goodness, we still have,
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9: We do. But I believe that it can happen. 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Are we right there on your home screen, one of the apps? 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We need to hit these interim goals, and the interim goals help us get to the overall goal. And we don't like to think about the overall goal right now because it's gigantuous. Is that a word? It's huge.
10: No, it's as good as ginormous.
9: Yes. 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
7: 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That More Than Music Mission partner is somebody who gives $30 a month or more. Derek in Sarasota, already a More Than Music Mission partner, just increased another $30. So he says, the Lord blesses me to allow me to be a blessing. Since the money belongs to him anyway, it allows me to increase my monthly giving. God bless all of you. Jennifer and Thomas are in Deering, Georgia. Thank you for your monthly gift. Whitman in Eagle Lake giving as a first-time giver and says, God has been pushing since this weekend. Mm-hmm. So he just answered the call. Now, here's one of the ways we can show you how this works. Whitman is a first-time giver. He's giving $20 a month. Jennifer and Thomas in Deering, first-time givers, they're giving $10 a month. Put those two together. Mm-hmm. That's one of the More Than Music Mission partners that we need right there. Tanya in Conyers, $30 a month. Thank you all so much for reaching me and others for Jesus. And then Teresa called in from Dresser Massage Cottage on the app.
1: Okay.
7: $35 a month. That's a More Than Music Mission partner.
1: I wonder if she does refurbishes dressers. Like a dresser, you know?
7: I'm thinking since it says massage, then probably not.
1: Oh, I didn't hear that.
7: I think this is the massage cottage.
1: Oh, got it. Okay.
8: In where?
7: In Lakeland.
1: Thank you. Oh,
8: okay.
1: Nice.
8: You mentioned a couple of monthlies. We need one more 10 a month call right now because we have Sandra in Grovetown, Georgia, who listens every day while they DoorDash. Sandra DoorDashes. $10 a month. And Angel in Spring Hill, new gift, $10 per month. Okay. We need one more to make a partner. See how that's how that works, that partnership. Then I'll thank Carol and John and Waimama, who just wanted to try the car dash. And they did. They scanned the QR code on their digital dash and gave an additional $50. They're already MMMPs. And then thanks to Ginger and Opelika, keep my radio on 93.3, lifts me up daily. Thank you. And this is in honor of my mom's 91st birthday. So thank you, Ginger. We appreciate that so much.
1: All right. Sandra from St. Pete. She said, Carmen said she wanted someone to call from Tampa. She goes, I'm very close to Tampa, just across the bay. So thank you, Sandra, for that gift. Barry and Kathy from... Where's that in Georgia?
8: St. Petersburg?
1: No.
8: Statham.
1: Statham.
8: Yeah, Statham.
1: Statham, Georgia. Awesome.
8: Go
1: MMMPs. Statham.
8: $360
1: That's
8: one time.
1: Perfect. Thank you. Thank you. Michael from Tarpon Springs, he gave on the app. He said, I've been listening since day one, 40 years ago.
9: Wow.
1: That's awesome. Thank you, Michael. Thank you. Thank you.
8: Wait, then, is this a first time gift?
1: Nope.
8: Okay, but that's cool that he's been listening for 40 years.
1: Yep. Nancy from Mariana, first time giver. She went on the app. She goes, hey, I'm a first time giver here. I love listening to the Joy FM. It settles my soul every day and helps me stay positive and focused on all my blessings. That's awesome. Thank you so much. All right, let's do a couple more.
9: Kathleen. And I need to give you an update.
1: Okay, Kathleen and Mike from Palmetto, $84 a month. Thank you so much. That's an increase, so that makes her new to the crew. So she'll get the Christmas Joy candle. And then Joanne from Venice, first-time giver. And then Tina from Ocala, she went on the app. $100 a month. She's increasing. I want to increase my monthly gift to $100. I'm already a part of Carmen's crew, and I know an increase of $11.90 isn't much, but I'm still praying on it. That's awesome. Thank you so much. She goes, who knows? God may find another way to show me how I can do more. I love you all, and thank you for being a part of my life. That's awesome.
9: Absolutely awesome. Well, update on this challenge. It is a $10,000 challenge, and the challenge that needs to be met is to add 100 More Than Music Mission partners or people giving in that increment of $30 a month. If you can't do it all, you do what you can do, and someone else will partner up with you. We've had 31 so far. It means we've got 69 to go. And our goal was to try to finish this up in the next 25 minutes. So we need to hear from 69 partners.
1: Okay.
9: That would be 25 Carmen's crew.
1: Okay.
9: Or 69 people giving that dollar a day gift. And it's going to be a combination of both.
1: Sure.
9: But we don't have a whole lot of time to get this done. And I know this is can be a busy time for you as you're heading back into work, or maybe you just ran out for a quick bite. And I know this is about the time I go, oh, lunchtime, I need to grab something. Mm-hmm. Maybe you could take just a couple of minutes to go ahead and to give your gift right now and be a part of helping to release 10,000 additional dollars
8: yes.
9: to the ministry.
8: This is a big challenge for this time of day, folks. And you've got the Morning Cruise and Johanna here with you, encouraging you to be part of this radio station. If it's part of your life, would you continue helping us help others find joy? Thanks for your gift. 800-456-8910 is the number to call.
1: 69 more partners or 25 Carmen's crew. And there probably won't be 25 people in the next 25 minutes to give at that level. 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
7: 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Just scan that QR code. It'll take you right to the giving page. Sandra and Tim in Carrollton, thank you for that monthly gift. They're a member of Carmen's crew. It says, you always play what I need to hear every day. Anthony and Kimberly in Newport Richey, already MMMPs. They're adding an extra gift. Robin in Salt Springs, thank you. She says, God has placed this mission on my heart because the Joy FM has helped me get through struggles this past year. Marina in Port St. Lucie, first time mustard seed. I listen to you every day in my car. Thank you for that one-time gift. Karina in Statham, we just heard from Statham. Thank you for being a first-time giver. Kathy in Concord. And Kathy in Zephyr Hills, giving on the app. Thank you.
8: Very
7: she is
8: cool.
7: A MMMP.
8: I have A-OK Home Maintenance. They're first-time givers. They're in High Springs, Florida. Andy is calling from A-OK Home Maintenance and says, blessed to have your station at work. Everyday clients often ask what station it is. Y'all are family to me and my Ohana, and I'm blessed by the ministry of each and every DJ all day long, every day. Thank you so much. Here is, oh, Sonia, thank you for your generous increase. Another $5 brings Sonia to $230 monthly.
9: Wow.
8: That's a very generous gift. And in Brooksville, $2027 per month. This is a very specific amount. First-time giver. Mentions that everybody born in 1957 will be 70 years old, and that was somehow related to the math that got to, I mean, obviously 2027. So thank you so much, and keep lifting us up. Robin in Homosassa, given on the app, first-time giver. Wish I could do more, but Robin, you have done great. Thank you. Howard E. in Ocala, first-time giver. Thank you for this gift as well. And then we heard from Paul in Chattanooga. Paul gave a $500 gift at 12:59 p.m., and by 1:17, Paul called back and said, I gave earlier, but I felt called to give more. And I listened for about 2 months. And I have been listening for about 2 months in Chattanooga.
9: Mm-hmm. I love it.
8: And if you add these two 500s up, Paul, you are now a member of Carmen's crew.
9: Awesome.
8: I hope you light candles.
9: Yes.
8: You get a nice little candle.
9: It's a good candle. Yeah. To make your house smell good this holiday. Brenda from Brooker, first time giver, $30 a month. And she said, I just recently started listening to the station. I've been going to church with my son. She said, all these years when he was younger, I asked him to come with me. He never did. And now when he asks, I jump right up and go. That's awesome. Diane from Port St. Lucie, thank you. Heard about giving $15 and wanted to give $40. I'm on a fixed income. $20 is on behalf of my godchildren, Micah and Keziah. And then they're giving the additional. Been listening for 6+ years. So Diane, thank you so much for that gift. Steven and Jamie from Apopka, they went on the dash. Blue Water Engineering Services, Bill from Evans, thank you so much for that gift. And then Dawn and Eric from St. John's, they went on the app as well. In honor of Dave's new joy, thank you for sharing your joy story.
7: Thank you.
9: That's awesome. Just saw that.
7: Rebecca called it. Well, actually, she didn't call in. Rebecca used the app and gave a monthly gift. Thank you, Rebecca. She's in Largo. Richard in Palm Harbor called in to give in honor of a daughter that he lost in 2023. Richard, thank you for that gift. And then we heard from James at Connell Family Farms Organic. First-time giver, brand new, More Than Music Mission partner.
8: Lynn in Fort Pierce, dollar a day, $365 one time. Thank you, Lynn. Brian and Aaron in Alachua, thank you, Joy FM. We love you. And they want a new window decal. Well, I'm sure we can do that.
9: Well, there's something fun coming with that soon.
8: Oh, yep. Okay. Mm-hmm. Thank you for your gift. Thanks to Janice and to Grace. Thanks to these givers who are giving from Ocala and Stewart, respectively.
9: Okay. We're working on these 100 partners, a $10,000 challenge. Yep. We do not want to miss this challenge. I don't want to look at the clock behind me because I think we're down to 10 or 15 minutes.
7: 10 minutes.
9: Thank you. And we're not quite halfway, Johanna, so we're going to have to do some boogieing.
10: Yes.
9: But we can.
10: 52 partners to go. That would be a little over $18,000 that we need to raise, hopefully, in about the next 10 minutes.
9: Uh-huh.
10: That would be 52 people helping with that gift of a dollar a day. And while that may seem like a lot, it's really not when you consider how far and broad, wide the Joy FM reaches, how deep the message is that we get to share with you every day, and how great the percentages of people who've not given yet.
9: That's right.
10: So 97% of the people who are listening to the Joy FM haven't joined the giving family yet. And if you count yourself among them, we'd love to move you over to the other side of folks who say, yeah, it's my station. Here's my gift of support. And it doesn't take $1 million. It doesn't take $100,000. It just takes your best gift.
9: And I think it was Kate from Athens who said earlier, she says she was encouraging other people to give. She goes, no one else can do the part that you're supposed to do. So if you would just pray about that and say, okay, Lord, I listen to the station every day. This is what I, you know, I commute to work, I commute home, my kids sing along to the songs. What is my part? And just see if the Holy Spirit will lay that on your heart. Number one, whether the Holy Spirit says yes or not, we would never want you to do something that the Lord hasn't asked you to do. But if you feel led to say yes, then say, okay, what is that amount? And it's crazy how many times things have happened with me and Pete where I've felt led to say yes, and then we kind of come up with the same number. Even around here, there's times with Ed and I when we're talking about something, and the number pops in, the same number pops into our heads at the same time. I think the Holy Spirit confirms things like that. So we would just love to ask you to pray about that. And I know that I'm talking to 97% of our listening family right now who have not made that decision yet. And we would just ask that you pray about that and help us with this interim goal. We have about 51 more partners.
10: 55.
9: How did that happen?
7: Don't question her. Just keep going. What did she say?
9: 35 more.
10: People called. People gave.
9: We went from 50, needing 51 to 35 just in the span of, what, 2 minutes.
7: Come on, y'all. We can do this.
9: Let's go. We've got 8 more minutes. We may do this and not go into overtime. Okay, 800-456-8910. 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
7: You can also give on the app. And since Carmen said we need to boogie.
9: Let's boogie.
7: All right, boogie. Now.
8: Come on.
7: Boogie. Till we just can't boogie no more.

0: There you go. A little boogie in the afternoon.
1: A lot of breath.
2: Yeah.
3: Stand by, guys. Here we go.
4: Ready.
3: You ready?
5: We can do this.
6: Are you ready? Let's do it.
4: Three, two, one.
0: It is day one of our share-a-thon. We just finished our Monday afternoon dance party.
1: I'm literally out of breath. We danced that whole time in the studio. Even Bill.
2: I mean, I kept it right here.
1: She kept it right here. Yes. That's the movie Hitch, right?
0: That's pretty much it. So, yeah, we are in the middle of a we're at the end of a $10,000 challenge time-wise.
1: Yep.
0: We are running out of time. 100 partners is what we were looking for. I don't know where we are.
1: Look how many people we have online right now.
0: 16 people giving online.
1: Yay!
2: 3 on the phones.
1: That's awesome. And we have 3 minutes. So we'll probably go into a little bit of overtime. But you know what? I say let's just go back to a song. 800-456-8910. Can I just give a dollar amount, Johanna?
7: Sure.
1: For them to, if we wanted to just
7: both.
1: To mm-hmm. complete. Okay, we would need 29 partners or just over $10,000. So to meet this goal and add the $10,000 challenge, 29 partners or 10 Carmen's crew or $10,000, and this challenge would be met. That would be huge right
2: Come
1: here
2: on, y'all.
1: In the middle of the day on day one. You guys rock. Thank you so much. 800-456-8910.

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3: Yes.
2: 100 More Than Music Mission Partners was the goal. Karen in Ocala, thank you for your monthly gift. She says she's giving in honor of Pastor Rod Kennedy, that passed away recently. The greatest Christian influence in her life, she says. And in honor of a husband of 43 years. Patty in Clearwater, thank you for the $20 a month. Michaela in Hepzibah, thank you for your gift. We heard from Nell in Cleveland, Tennessee, who is giving it the More Than, not just the More Than Music Mission Partner. Mm-hmm. She's a Carmen's crew member.
4: Wow.
2: First time giver.
4: Yay.
2: Carmen's crew member.
4: You're going to get the Christmas candle. It's called Christmas Joy, and it's a Christmas tree scented candle. It's a clean candle, and you will love it.
2: Liz in Newberry, thank you for your one-time gift. That makes you a member of Carmen's crew as well.
3: I have a couple thank yous, but Johanna, you go first.
5: Yeah, we want to say thank you to Nelson, who's giving in honor of Melissa. We're grateful for your gift. And Jessica and Matthew are in Trenton, and they're helping out with their best gift. Let me just tell you, while we're saying thank you, we just need 8 more partners. That's about $2,800 to complete this challenge.
3: Oh, come on, folks.
5: While
3: we're
5: saying thank you, the challenge is not officially done until we're done saying the thank you. So we need 8 more friends with a gift of $1 a day or 3 Carmen's crew.
4: And we're only 3 minutes in overtime.
3: I know.
4: That's huge. You guys showed up the second half of that last hour.
3: I'm telling you, if we could count this as on time,
4: yeah,
3: if we got these calls while we're saying thank you.
4: Yes.
3: Here's the way you can give, by the way. It's so simple. 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You can scan that and give that way. I want to say thanks to Stephen and Christine and Lutz. Big fans. You've helped us find joy since 2019.
4: Mm-hmm.
3: Love that. Here's Heather and Tom and Marietta giving through the app. And they say, I keep putting off giving because I want to give more. But I know that every gift helps. I'm giving what I can. And as I can, I will do more. Family's been working through some medical and health issues the last year and some other challenges. And the Joy of Him has pointed me to Jesus so many times. So thank you. This $100 one-time gift is exceptionally generous. Thank you. Thank you. Thank you. Here's Charlotte in Aiken. Thank you for becoming part of Carmen's crew, $1,000. And then Liz in Ocala, thank you for being a first-time giver at $50.
2: I want to say thanks to Shane in DeBerry. Listens regularly, never gave, and decided to do so. First-time giver, giving a monthly gift. Kathy and Daryl in Hudson, former members of Carmen's crew, reaching out faithfully and coming back at $90 a month, which makes them, once again, members of Carmen's crew. Beth in Tampa, $1,000 gift. That makes her a member of Carmen's crew, giving in honor of her mom, Cindy, who they lost in April. Says she loved the Joy FM, was so excited when she became an MMP a few years ago.
4: Mm.
2: It's been an absolute source of joy and comfort during this season. And then we heard from Robert in Holiday at MCS Clay Studios. It says, your ministry touches so many people. I am proud to be a listener. And he gave through the app.
4: Can I ask the listeners to pray?

0: is the big day. Wow. Mm. Wow, wow. Through prayers and our living donor, he'll be able to be the best husband, father, and grandfather. We listen to the Joy FM every day to help carry us through. Been waiting 3 years, and tomorrow is the day. Can we just pray for them right now? Yeah, I'll just pray for them.
1: Yes, please do.
0: Very quickly. Oh, Lord, we just lift John up to you right now. John, we just thank you. Lord, we thank you for John's life. We thank you for his wife, Stacy. Lord, we cannot even imagine what it's like waiting for 3 years for an organ that we absolutely need, that's vital to our body. So, Lord, I thank you right now for the living donor, for the person who is stepping up and saying, here, take something from my body. So, Lord, I just pray for the physicians tomorrow. Mm-hmm. I pray that it is a easy surgery, Lord, that there are no complications. Father, I pray that John responds to his new kidney in the best way possible. We just pray for the physicians. We pray that you guide their hands. Lord, we pray by the power of your Holy Spirit that you're just in that room while that surgery is taking place tomorrow. So, Lord, we just lift them up to you. We pray for good health. Bless this family, Lord, and for many more years for John. In Jesus' name we pray. Amen.
1: Amen.
0: Amen. Amen. All right. $10,000 challenge. You guys all shouted me down. But y'all did come along with me. So
1: we didn't have a choice. So
2: and with that amen.
0: Yes.
2: You did it.
0: Yay! Yeah.
1: Woo-hoo!
0: Y'all are amazing. Thank you, thank you, thank you. So that puts us, I want to say, close to 19% of the overall goal,
2: maybe in a few. Add the 10,000 and we'll give you an update. So.
0: Yep, that sounds great.
1: That's amazing, guys.
0: All right,
1: thank you.
0: We have a Shakamoto online right now. Mm-hmm. 15 people. That's incredible. 800-456-8910. Four people on the phone. Thank you for what you're doing. It is day one of Share-a-thon, and here's the thing. We've been singing Do It All in Four for 10, 12 years. We've not been able to do it in four the last couple. We did 4.5, didn't quite make it, so we're going to 5. But here's the thing. We could wrap this thing up Thursday evening. We're not going to get focused on that, but it really just comes down to all the people who are going to decide to give to Share-a-thon, to this radio station. You just deciding in the...
1: Doing it
0: in the next few days.
1: Uh-huh.
0: So we could still wrap this thing up Thursday evening and go back to regular programming on Friday. So if you would pray about that and respond, we will be here. We'll take those calls and we'll get done as quickly as we possibly can.
1: I want to give you two bits of encouragement from our listeners. This came in earlier. This was from Kate. Kate said, every little bit matters and no one else is going to do your part. This is so true. And then Sharon gave this message. It's an honor to contribute to a station with a message that's louder than the world.
0: Very good
1: comments from our listeners today. Thank you, Kate. Thank you, Sharon. Thank you to everybody who's giving. We are on day one of our Share-a-thon, and everybody who gives today is automatically registered for Vacay Your Way. We're giving that away at the end of the day today. Somebody's going to go on a vacation, courtesy of a couple of our donors, and we're so thankful, a couple of our sponsors, I should say. And all those who are donating today are part of that drawing. You can also call in and ask to be registered. No obligation to be part of that drawing. But it's going to happen tonight. Somebody's going on a vacation, up to $4,500 value for that. So thank you for giving. That's just one more incentive to encourage you to give today. Here's the number. It's 800-456-8910. Text the word give to that number or give right there on your app. It's easy, safe, simple, and secure to give. Thanks for your giving to the Joy FM.

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1: Thank you.
0: The first day is when we're going to do the first day giveaway. So that means still to come today, the first day of Share-a-thon is the first day giveaway.
2: Oh!
0: Which we're going to do it today.
2: So everybody who has given.
0: Did you hear me say what it was?
2: The first
0: it's
2: day.
0: It's vacay your way. That means you would get like $4,500 to do a vacation like you want to do. You could go somewhere really cool.
2: Would you shop? Would you babysit my kids for me?
0: You know, I won't. But the one thing that I did one time is went to, we had a flyaway wedding for my niece, and it was in Banff.
2: Oh.
0: And Carmen's been there before. It is so cool, y'all.
3: That's what I've heard.
0: If you wanted to go to Canada, that would be one place you could go that's really, really neat. Anyway, there's a bazillion places to go and things you want to do.
2: And Dan will babysit for you, so you know,
0: and
2: there you go.
0: Jules has a lot more experience. Actually, I have more experience because I have another extra kid, but it's been so long. But I got grandkids now. But anyway, let's quit talking about being old.
2: All right, but the drawing is, let me just wrap it up because that was really good, Dan, that you just said. But here's the details is that the drawing will be later today. So anybody that is giving right now, you will be entered in for that drawing for Vacay Your Way.
3: 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So thank you for your $360 gift. There's Holly from Land O'Lakes, a monthly giver. We appreciate your $10 a month. She has gone through a hard time over the last 5 years, and she is donating because the Joy FM has been a blessing to her in the midst of those trials. 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
2: Yeah.
3: Thank you. Ed's a first-time giver from Jacksonville. And Vicky and John from Pinellas Park, they're already giving, and they wanted to increase their gift, and that helps too.
2: You know what? There are some times when you're probably listening to Share-a-thon and you think, but why? Why should I give to this radio ministry? Here it is. I got your answer for you. David from Clearwater, he says, this station brought me back to church. It's been 1 year, as of yesterday, that I came back. Thank the Lord for the Joy FM. Mm. So if you need a why right now on a Monday afternoon, why would you give to a radio ministry right here? Because it's not just David. There's so many other people that the Lord is able to reach because of what you are doing right now. 800-456-8910.
0: Good people helping out. Gail and Howard in North Augusta gave a $500 one-time gift. Jason and Sarah in Land O'Lakes says, we love you guys. We worship with you all day. Having you guys on in our shop makes work a little less work. That's good. Romaldo, thank you for helping out from Ocala. Sherry in Dade City, Shannon in Dunedin, Cheryl in Palm Harbor, encouraging folks at Countryside Christian School, the North Campus, to give. Yeah, encourage everybody. Don and Rick in Clearwater, thank you. Jeff is in Chatsworth. They talk a lot there. is a monthly giver, a More Than Music mission partner. Ray and Amy in Lakeland. Let's go, Lakeland. Austell is where William gives from. Josh and Shelby in Palmetto, a one-time MMMP gift. And Wendy and Dave listening all the time, give monthly and help out with a little extra on the challenges too.
2: 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I love saying that town.
0: Oh, that's neat Aaron, too.
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8: Are you ready? 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
9: Was that the sound you were talking about?
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0: hey,
9: say, hey, we love the ministry of the Joy FM, and we want to issue a challenge. 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
9: Challenge. 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We need about five friends that would become more than music mission partners. Five friends saying, hey, here's $1 a day. I want to help you meet this $2,000 challenge. If we had two Carbon's crew members, mm-hmm. if you're new to the crew, you get one of those sweet-smelling candles. Christmas Joy, I do believe it is.
1: Yes.
9: It's a fresh, clean pine scent. Forest pine.
0: Christmas pine.
9: Christmas pine. I was going to get it right. I'm working on it.
0: You're getting there.
2: I'm just waiting.
9: By Friday, I'll have it done. But you can do your part and get it right now when you give your best gift. Help us to meet this $2,000 matching challenge. It's awesome.
2: Oh, my. That would be amazing right now. You know, there are some people who wonder about these challenges. What happens? That means that $2,000 cannot get released to the Joy FM unless we match it. It basically is what we say is what happens.
0: I frequently would say match it, meet it, and exceed it. But in this case, I would go with match it, meet it,
2: what
0: and...
2: What does match it?
0: No, match it... Man, you got me.
2: I messed you up and exceeded.
0: I did. I had such. Oh, here it is. Match it, meet it, and receive it.
2: That's awesome.
0: Yeah.
2: Well, thank you to our friends in Headland. We really love this challenge because we have one song to get it done. That means all we're looking for you to do your part. 800-456-8910.
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9: The first song is going to start in about 20 seconds. And the last song is going to start in about 20 seconds.
2: Because you only can do it in one song.
9: Because it's a one-song challenge.
2: Yeah.
9: One-song challenge. Time is very, very important.
2: You got me. I was like, wait, is that me?
9: Hey, how can you do that? Well, see, we've got two speakers, left and right. Play one song on one side and the song on the other. Not going to work that way. One-song challenge. $2,000 challenge. One song. Will you get involved in what God's doing through the ministry of the Joy FM today? 800-456-8910. Alabama, we want to hear from you. Tennessee, come on.
2: Let's
9: Georgia, South Carolina, Florida, woo, let's go.
0: Yeah. Wherever you are. Yeah, it works. Just that good.

0: Okay. So it was a one-song challenge, but I got that one at the ready if we have to play it again. Okay, so here's some people who helped out earlier with before we get to the what's going on as far as that song and that challenge. Rebecca in Tampa increased to $100 a month. That's pretty cool. Todd in Ormond Beach is giving. Charles in New Brockton in Alabama is a monthly giver and says, when I get my truck and the Joy FM is playing, it recharges my batteries and moves me to talk to the Lord more than I ever did before I found this amazing station. That's a good thing that you're supporting that and helping others same way. Dana and Dwayne in LaGrange, Dana and Dwayne, giving in honor of a friend who's undergoing chemo and radiation for a brain tumor, so praying for healing there and believing. Dave and Stephanie are in Augusta. Amanda in Meansville in Georgia. You know, there's a Niceville in Florida. I'm not trying
1: Don't laugh at his jokes. No,
2: I think they're funny.
0: I think it's good. And there's a bunch of other people. Oh, these people aren't highlighted. Okay, never mind. Gwen in Macon, giving monthly. That's pretty cool.
1: Thanks, Gwen.
0: Polly in Zephyr Hills, no watered down gift there. 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
1: All right. And Tiffany and Noonan. Now, Tiffany, I'm trying to figure out this number here. All right. So she is doing a one-time gift. She said, this is for my son who is serving on the George Washington. But she said that's 73. And then her son is going to turn 27 this week, which happy birthday. And thank you for your service.
0: That's 100.
1: I'm trying to figure out where the 73 George Washington. I Googled it because I was like, is that the age he was when he died? I don't, 73,
0: it's
1: I don't
0: the
1: know.
0: Name, it's a boat. It's a ship.
1: But why 73?
0: Because they have numbers and names.
1: Oh, is that the number of the ship?
0: I'm throwing out.
2: Oh. It's Google when you have Dan.
0: I'm throwing out berries.
1: He just says it with confidence. I believe him. I'm like, oh, okay, all right. Anyway, thank you, Tiffany. And tell your son thank you so much for his service. Becky in Tampa. And then we have Aaron in, I don't know where, oh, Florida. There we go. Rhonda in Lakeland. Terry and Mike in Tampa. Luke in Sonoya, increasing his gift for himself, grandbabies, dogs, and cats. So blessed everywhere. Well, thank you, Luke.
2: Thanks, Liz in Ocala, for your gift. Emily in Land O'Lakes, $15 a month and increasing from what she was already doing. She said, I can't be a whole MMMP, but I can be half of one. So thanks for what you're doing, and I'm sure somebody else will come along and do $15 a month and partner with you on that. Karen and Ernest from Macon, thank you for increasing your gift to $84 a month as part of Carmen's crew. They found the Joy FM on a billboard on a street that they travel regularly, and they've been listening ever since. That's really cool. Luis and Carmen from Zephyr Hills, thank you for being an MMMP. And Kevin and Nancy from Holiday, also more than Music Mission Partners.
1: All right, and we are in the middle of a challenge, a one-song challenge for $2,000, thanks to our friends over at Headland. Oh. And I noticed that none of us are looking at Mark because we don't want him to tell us that the challenge is over, so we're just going to keep talking.
0: Oh, Rick.
1: We're going to keep doing this, guys. I like the way y'all are thinking.
0: Rick and Eleanor in Longwood helped out. They're more than Music Mission Partners. And then Sharon in Apopka. One time, MMMP did the 365 thing, and we got a gift from Fayetteville, Georgia. Mm.
3: So do you want the good news, or do you want the good news?
1: Oh, I love good news.
0: Okay. Best news.
3: Okay, well, the good news, you met the challenge.
1: Yeah!
3: And the good news is you more than doubled it.
0: All right!
3: Yeah! Yeah! Yeah.
1: And, oh, that's
3: and,
1: amazing.
3: And there's even more good news.
0: It's news.
1: No way. Right?
4: Stand by, guys. Here we go.
5: Ready.
6: You ready?
4: We can do this.
7: Are you ready?
8: Stand by, guys. And Jules.
3: All right, so Troy and Amanda in Headland got us started with that $2,000 challenge. You came through in a big way. Joanne in Gainesville jumped in and said, hey, that $2,000 challenge, that was fun. What if we made it $2,400? $2,400. So there you go.
1: Woo.
3: That's your challenge right now. $2,400 challenge, thanks to Joanne in Gainesville, wanting you to become part of the giving family, giving her best gift. Her best gift right now is $2,400. Maybe your best gift is $24 a month. Maybe your best gift is a $240 gift. I don't know what it is between you and God, but we've got a $2,400 matching challenge and just one song to get it done. Woo. Will you jump in right now? We've got a couple more thank yous, just a few more people to say thank you to.
0: Am I playing the same song, or just do you want a different? Because that's not the only one song challenge.
3: No, right. Song. Yeah, we can do multiple songs on a one song challenge.
0: Good.
3: Yeah, but only one of the multiple songs can
0: got
3: be
0: it.
3: On the.
0: I got it.
3: The one song challenge.
0: I got it.
3: The important thing is a $2,400 challenge, $2,400, and you may jump in at $10 a month. Maybe you'd say, hey, here's $2,400. Let's do it again. Mm-hmm. That'd be a fun
0: That's
3: game to play this afternoon.
0: $200 a month if you want to do it that monthly.
3: Yeah.
1: That is. I just love this. So thank you, Joanne in Gainesville, because the challenge was so much fun. And she was like, let's do it again. And I'm like, yes, Joanne. Yes, you're my kind of girl. I love it. Teresa Invijay, I think that's it. I hope I said your name correctly. From Spring Hill, thank you for what you're doing, Bonnie in Griffin. And then we have Estelle in Rossville, and then John in Largo. We have a friend in Carrollton jumping on. Okay, love it. Mark and Tony in Clearwater. I am loving this challenge that we're going to be doing as soon as the song starts. So we're going to try to talk to give you some time to get to your phone. This is a strategy that we're doing here, and it's okay, Mark, right? Yes?
3: Yeah. Let's say 30 seconds. The song's going to start. One song challenge is going to start in 30 seconds. And there are several different ways that you can give. You probably have a smartphone somewhere near you. 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

0: Okay, so wait a minute. Hang on. Praise You Anywhere. Brandon Lake. That was a one song challenge again, wasn't it?
1: It was.
0: That's what I thought, and that was a one song.
2: So Dan, just don't look at Mark.
0: I did my part.
1: You played the song,
0: Come
1: right?
0: On.
2: All right, so if we just don't look at him while he's tallying, that means it keeps on stretching.
0: I got people to thank.
2: Okay,
0: Jessica in Trenton, Sandy in Gainesville, James in Marcella and Stuart, Amanda and Tiffany. I'm sorry, Timothy. Amanda and Timothy in Craigford. Missed it by that much. Dinah and Brian and Jackson. There's Dan and Gail and Tempa and Ashley and Keith in Athens. Hey, there you go.
2: Hey, go dogs.
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3: Here's Susan in Soddy Daisy, Tennessee. First-time giver listening in the Chattanooga area. A $100 gift. Welcome to the giving family, Susan. Sarah in Troy is becoming an MMMP, $30 a month. Ellen in Williston is an MMMP and is increasing another $5 a month. Says, I started with a $5 a month donation and then it increased it $5 more every year to become an MMMP. So
0: thank you
3: for that increase. It really does help.
0: That monthly giving. Appreciate it.
3: It's great. And then Brianne and Rick in Dover, More Than Music Mission Partner, $360. Brianne says that she loves hearing the kids singing along with the songs. She grew up listening to the Joy FM, and now she gets to share it with her kids. And so she really believes it's something important to invest in. So she is becoming an MMMP.
2: It really is. You know, when I get in my teenager's car and I crank it up and I see that they're listening to the Joy FM as they drive to school, I'm like, that's it. Like, that's what matters. That is why it's so important this week of Share-a-thon. Well, we're going to come along and say, like, hey, guys, do you listen to the Joy FM? Is your teenager playing it on the way to school? Or if you have a grandchild, do you want the Joy FM to be there for them just like it has been there for you? And my answer is yes. As a mom, it is massively important. There's nothing that makes me happier than knowing that my kids are filling up their ears with the gospel as they go to school. So thank you for everyone who is giving so that we can continue this. Like Barbara in Clearwater giving a monthly gift. Grant in Auburndale, monthly gift. And then James in Lakeland giving monthly. Thank you. We have a friend in Dothan, a friend in Sonoya, William in Winter Haven, Diane in Bronson, Barbara in Gainesville, John in Sarasota. Wow, you know, when you think about all these people, we're just telling you their names. There's so many people. But yet, and this is crazy, only 3% of our listening family give. You know, our audience keeps getting bigger and bigger and bigger, but that means our giving family is getting smaller and smaller. It's how math works. Not exactly sure, but just know that we still need to hear from you. We're in the middle of a challenge that would be amazing right now, and I am strategically shifting my body so I cannot see Mark, so he cannot wave me down and say, what are you doing?
1: She looks kind of shifty all the time.
2: Always. And I'm strategically making sure I don't make eye contact with you so I can keep on going, because the more we keep talking and we say thank you, the longer the challenge is going to go.
1: You really won't mind this. I've got good news for you.
2: Oh, can I turn around and look at you then?
1: You can.
2: I can make eye contact.
1: Yeah. When I start conversing with you, it's a clue. It's a good tip off.
0: Not everybody gets it.
1: Yeah, Joanne from Gainesville.
2: Yeah.
1: $2,400 challenge, and you met it.
2: Yeah.
1: $5,006.
0: Yeah.
1: Came through right there at the end. I'm telling you. A couple of big gifts, but man, people jumping in at More Than Music Mission Partner level, that dollar a day gift. Mm. You know, and you may hear all the challenges that are happening today. And we get excited about them, and you think, you know, what is the big deal, really? What's the big deal? This is, you know, I love the Joy FM. I love the music. You're my favorite station. I listen to you on the way to work, or I listen to you when I'm running errands. But really, is it that big a deal? Let me give you one reason. You may not be familiar, but the Joy FM has a prayer line, a 24-hour, 7-day-a-week prayer line. And thousands of people call every week. So far this year, just through this month, 236 people called the Joy FM prayer line who had made up their mind that they were just fed up. They were done. Their glass was completely empty. They didn't have anything left. And they had made the decision to not see the sun come up the next day. One of those people was sitting at his kitchen table and was writing letters to the people that love him and that he loved, basically saying, I'm sorry, but I can't keep going on. And before he made that final step, that one that you can't come back from, he called the Joy FM prayer line. He found someone who was willing to talk with him. He found somebody that was willing to listen to him. And he found that Jesus still had a wonderful plan for his life. And he's still living and breathing today because someone like you gave a gift and allowed the Joy FM ministry to be able to fund the Joy FM prayer line. When you hear us get excited about a challenge being met, that's what we're excited about. It's not about necessarily the next song is going to play, even though God can move through that next song in a supernatural way. It's just because we see him touch hearts, change lives, and literally save lives through the ministry. So that's why you hear us get excited when we hit a challenge, and that's why you hear us get excited when we get a new challenge, because we know God's up to something.
0: What you up to?
4: Stand by, guys. Here we go.
5: Ready?
4: You ready?
0: What you up to?
6: Are you ready? Let's do it.
1: So we've got a friend in Largo that wishes to keep their name out of it. We honor that. That's cool. They say our first ever donation was $25. That was a lot for me. But I felt called to give back part of the blessings that God gave me. Since then, God has continued to bless me in my finances and, more importantly, in my relationship with him. And our friend in Largo has issued a $3,000 challenge.
0: Wow.
1: $3,000 challenge. Now, we just have two songs to go. Two songs to match this $3,000. The song number one is going to start in about 60 seconds. So I'm hoping you'll grab your phone and whatever the amount that God's laid on your heart that you've been thinking about giving as part of the Joy FM fall fundraiser that we call Share-a-thon, I hope you'll give it right now and help us meet this $3,000 challenge. 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But the first song of the two-song challenge is going to start in about 45 seconds.
3: 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It's so easy to do. And then we have the super cool way where if you have a radio that has our QR code popping up on the screen, you can simply point your phone's camera at that QR code and that'll take you to the giving link and you can give that way as well. So number of ways that you can give. We're trying to make it as easy as possible for you to give. The question we're asking is, will you do it? Will you give your best gift today and be a part of this challenge?
0: Text the word give.
3: You can text. Yeah, I forgot about it. 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
3: Yeah, text the word give, G-I-V-E, to 800-456-8910. Yet another way that you can participate on this first day of Share-a-thon.
2: So many options, Sean.
0: Let's go. We are ready to start this challenge. Come on, do any of the ways John suggested and you can help us meet it. Come
1: Everybody's on. A soloist.

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2: That is right. And there's so many of y'all stepping up. And man, thank you, thank you, thank you. Patricia and James and Griffin, Stephanie and Curtis and Wesley Chapel, Bradley and Ocala, Amanda and Augusta, Anna and Hamilton, Rhonda and Lynette, Ben and Mike Canopy. Did I say it right?
0: Mick.
2: Mark was
7: Mick Canopy.
0: So close.
2: Try.
0: So close.
2: I try, guys. This is actually me trying my best. Anyway, Chris and Angela and Sonoya, Joy and Frida in St. Augustine, Vashni in Palm Harbor. We got a friend in Newport Richey, and Lisa and Terry and Valerico.
8: And a friend in Riverview helping with the challenge. $1,200 gift there.
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8: You got Melissa in Lake Wells who's listening with Liam and Bo this afternoon. They never stop listening, and they wanted to be first-time givers. So thank you for that gift today. Karen and is in Gainesville, and she's doing $20 a month. And then Brenda and Joseph in Port Orange, they're already More Than Music mission partners, but wanted to give an extra gift to help with this challenge.
0: What if they call from Port Orange on an Apple phone? 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And I see your prayer request. Gift from Noonan monthly. Kenitha and Thomas are in Lakeland helping out. Jackie in Spring Hill up to $50 a month now with that increase. And Ace Econo Steamers in Augusta is helping out. Thank you.
2: All right, we got Terry in Winter Garden. She is a MMMP and says she's very grateful for the prayer line. And it is an army of people who are praying with our listeners. And the cost is worth it. That is what it comes down to. When we hear stories of how our prayer volunteers have been able to be used by God in a time of crisis, that is just one of the many things that you are supporting. So thank you, Terry. Kathy and Steve and Deland, did I say that right? And in memory of Mom and Dad, oh goodness, that I miss more than air. Thank you for what you're doing. That you would, in your grief, take a moment to give to this radio ministry. Mm-hmm. Thank you.
7: Hey, Brittany and John in Polk City, first-time givers, thank you so much. We got Julie in Palm Harbor. Rochelle from Mesa. You say, where is Mesa? It's mm-hmm. in Arizona. Mm-hmm. Caitlin from Port St. Lucie. And the Love Works Again Christian Bookstore in Bradenton jumping in. 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

0: It's our buddy Brandon on the Joy FM, Brandon Heath with Your Love. Hey, thanks so much for listening right now. You know, it's day one of our Share-a-thon, and the day one is when we do the first day giveaway. So later, we're going to give away the vacay your way. Somebody's going to get to go somewhere really fun and pick and help. And you get help from a travel consultant. It's really pretty cool. About $4,500 in vacation fun. Lynn Haven is a city in Florida where somebody gave a gift from. Lisa's in Sarasota. Jude in Sebring. Thanks for helping out. I see that. Here's Jenna and Chris in Meansville helping out. Sally said from the Salt and Light Sunday School class, Sally gave $1,000 in Port Charlotte. And May and Steve in Lake City, Florida give monthly. They increased up to $45 a month now.
1: Oh, hey, John, you got a little bit of a shout out here from Tara and Henrietta and Martinez. It's a mother and daughter. So they're giving in honor of Michelle Talone and sending her prayers. Hmm. And then who is struggling with health is doing really well. In fact, I was texting with her earlier today. She's praying and, you know, jamming out to all the songs. Yeah. That went on to say, we love you, and we also love John Bryant.
2: Oh, well, I love them, too. They're great people.
3: Who doesn't love that guy?
1: We love John, too. We have that in common. Terry in Palm Harbor. We got a friend in Riverview. And then Catherine in Sharpsburg. Everybody hearing this amazing challenge that we have, a $3,000 challenge.
2: And folks excited about being a part of it, like Janet in Clearwater with a $100 gift. Jessica in Waco, thank you for helping.
0: Waco?
2: Yeah, Waco.
0: Texas?
2: Georgia.
0: Oh, okay, my bad.
2: Jude in Sebring with a $60 a month gift, already giving and wanted to increase that, so thank you for doing that. And then Elizabeth in Maitland is a first-time giver with $100, hadn't heard anybody from her neck of the woods giving a gift, so she wanted to represent Maitland this afternoon.
0: Sweet.
3: A big thank you to our friend from Bradenton jumping in, giving their best gift. Theodore and Carolyn from Lakeland, $250. Daniel and Kirby from Hapeville, thank you so much. That's Hape, not Hape, Hapeville.
1: Yep.
3: We got Amanda from Northport, first-time giver. A friend in Dallas, Debbie and David from Social Circle, Georgia. That's kind of like a friendly place. Karen and Michael from Venice, all jumping in, doing their part, helping out with this $3,000 challenge. Our friend in Largo got it started, and I can tell you, not only did you achieve it, but you exceeded it.
1: Yeah.
3: Over $5,000 as a result of that.
0: Good job. Good job.
3: Yeah. Wow. And see, that's what happens when you come alongside the ministry, when you give a leadership-sized gift and say, hey, I want to encourage the listening family to be part of the giving family, people catch your vision. People jump in. They want to start getting involved because they say, hey, if they can do that, then maybe I can do this. Maybe something else can happen.
0: Wow, right now.
3: And before you know it.
4: Challenge alert.
5: You ready?
6: Stand by, guys. Here we go.
5: Ready.
6: You ready?
7: We can do this.
8: Are you ready? Let's do it.
3: So it started with a $2,000 challenge,
1: uh-huh.
3: And it went to $2,400,
1: and then
3: it went to $3,000.
1: That's right.
3: And then Christy from Port Charlotte said, hey, I love these challenges. How about a $5,000 challenge?
1: Yeah. Christy!
3: Come
1: that's
3: on.
1: That's amazing.
3: Christy from Port Charlotte saying,
1: Christy,
3: I want to see the listening family of the Joy FM be part of the giving family. Whether you've been listening for 30 minutes, 30 days, or 30 years, you can be part of the answer that someone's going to have in the middle of the night. They have no solution. They all they have is questions. And because you support the ministry, God speaks through it. You've touched a heart. You've touched a life. You may never meet them this side of heaven, but God's going to work through you. 800-456-8910. 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A $5,000 matching challenge, and we've got three songs to get it done.
1: All right, three songs.
3: 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Now, about 13 friends with a gift of $1 a day would get there. Five friends who would be Carmen's crew members, $1,000 gift, $84 a month, that would get us there. And your best gift is going to get us that much closer.
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0: 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Danielle in Land of Lakes, thank you. Renee and Ed are in Beverly Hills, the Florida one. And they did the one-time 365, More Than Music Mission Partner. And Catherine and David in LaGrange increased where they're now Carmen's crew members at 84 a month.
1: All right. Awesome. Awesome. Thank you. Ann and Ben in LaGrange is giving their best gift. Lauren and Dave in Wesley Chapel. Cheryl in St. Petersburg. Susan in Douglasville. We are right in the middle of an amazing $5,000 matching challenge. So whatever your best gift is, it's going to be matched. And, you know, maybe we'll go over. I mean, we've been doing it, so I'm very hopeful.
2: Match it, meet it, and exceed it, as Dan says.
1: That is what Dan says, and I love it when he says it. So, you know, maybe you find yourself throughout the week looking forward to prayer time. It's something that we get to do every single day, all throughout the day. Or maybe it's the midweek praise on the morning cruise. Or it's Friday afternoon worship experience. Are you finding yourself, like I do, basing my schedule around what's going on at the Joy FM? Maybe even on Bill's big word of the day. It makes you laugh a little bit as you go into work. If you are that dialed in to the Joy FM, then all we need now is for you to be a part of the giving family. We still need to hear from you. $5,000 challenge would be amazing for the Joy FM right now.
2: Oh, absolutely. And we've got some friends responding to this challenge, including Carib in Port St. Lucie, first-time giver. So glad to have you on board with that $300 gift. Mm. Lisa and Anthony in Newberry are increasing their gift to $40 a month. And then a really special gift from Jonathan and Cassidy in Northport. They said that this one-time gift is all they have in their account right now, but they feel moved by the Holy Spirit to pass it along to the Joy FM during Share-a-thon. 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So grateful for the ministry of Joy. Would give more if I could, but I have faith that God will use my small gift for His glory. So love the heart in which that is given. Thank you so much for giving sacrificially today to help the Joy FM continue on with this ministry.
3: Yeah. Hey, we got a friend in Ponte Verde Beach helping out in a big way. Thank you. Annie from Port Richey. John and Sandy in Dothan. I know John and Sandy really well. If you're in the Dothan area, you may be familiar with Shoot Pecan. John and Sandy say Joy FM has been a part of our family for over a decade. You've been with us through the joy and the pain of life. We're so grateful you allow God to guide this ministry. It's such a blessing to us. And anybody that knows John and Sandy, they are a blessing as well. And this one is just going to come from the honesty department. Comes from Evans, Georgia. And I'm not going to say their name, but I like the note that they wrote. I really do. I think it comes from a place of honesty. It says, "Dear crew, it's been a change going from our home station to the Joy FM. I'll be honest, we struggled with the change. I wasn't sure if I wanted to love you guys." And they do LOL. "The way we love John and the crew. We prayed and prayed and kept listening, and the more we listened, the more we've come to care for all of you. And yes, love you brothers and sisters in Jesus too. I especially love JR. He brings me to tears at times and also brings lots of love and laughter to my home. May God just continue to use and bless you all. You are our family as well, and this is our station too."
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0: Three, two, one.
7: More song left. One more song left. One more song left.
1: How many more songs?
7: I think just one. 800-456-8910. Linda and Evans, thanks for helping. Mitchell and Macy and Marietta. Lisa and Dothan said, I'm doing this in honor of my four grandchildren and 70th birthday. Hey, happy to you. Kathleen and Doug in the Big Eye in Inverness. Forsyth is where Regina is, giving in honor of her mom who recently passed away. And Connie in Jacksonville is a More Than Music Mission partner.
1: Oh, Rebecca is amazing. So she's already part of Carmen's crew. But she said that once she heard someone from Fayetteville, Georgia give, well, she had to keep giving too. So she is from Fayetteville, Tennessee. I love that. Yeah. Across the state challenges. We can continue that.
8: Well, thanks somebody. She's volunteering.
7: Thanks somebody from Arkansas needs to call in.
1: Oh, Fayetteville, Arkansas. Oh, yeah. I love that. All right, so Rhonda in Lake Alfred and then Patrick in Longwood. Man, because we have, like Dan said, one song left in this challenge, but we still need to hear from you.
9: Just one more song left in this challenge. 800-456-8910 is the number to call, or thejoyfm.com. Here's a friend from Ocala helping out with this challenge. We've got Olivia in Aiken, who's a first-time giver. Glad to have you on board, Olivia. And then Lisa with a very special gift from Bartow. They're already part of Carmen's crew, but she said, the last year at our house has been really hard. We have a teenager who's dealing with some very difficult things and having some very dark thoughts. And she said, we need this station on all around us because of the hope and the truth and the life that is poured out through the Joy FM. So she's giving an extra gift today to help out. And because she realizes the importance of having this station in the life of her family and what they've been dealing with, she said, things are getting a little better. Thank you for being there for us. Well, Lisa, thank you for investing in the ministry and making it possible for us to be there for others.
8: A big thank you to James and Christy in Ozark. Very generous gift, Carmen's crew level, and then some. Thank you, guys. We appreciate you very much. Elite Landscape and Irrigation in Hudson, Florida. First-time giver, thank you so much. And John from Oldsmar, also a first-time giver, jumping in at $10 a month. 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Would be a huge blessing. We've got one more song to go in this $5,000 challenge, and I'm hoping for someone to be part of Carmen's crew, hoping that someone will jump in and be a More Than Music Mission partner with a gift of $1 a day. And then I just wonder if there might not be somebody else that said, hey, here's another $5,000. Do it again. Is that you? We'd love to hear from you. This is the final song in the $5,000 matching challenge. 800-456-8910. 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

0: 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We had a three-song challenge, and guess what? We played...
1: Three songs?
0: We did. Now we're going to find out soon if you met the challenge. Do you want to help? You can still call with your best gift. We got people who are helping, calling with their best gift.
1: That's right. Just like William and Janie in Ocala, Homer in St. Petersburg, and then Trish and John in Sarasota. So many people jumping on. Oh, there you go. Another one. Thank you so much.
2: William in Zebulon is helping out with a $180 gift. And then Tobias from Peachtree City, first-time giver. Welcome to the family with your $10
1: right.
2: a month.
1: We have Giselle and Edward in St. Petersburg giving their monthly gift. Said they've been listening for years. Well, I'm so glad you're listening, but I'm actually very excited now that you're part of the giving family, because 3% of people who are listening every single day are givers, which is just a lot. 3% is not... It's a lot of people who are giving, but it just shows like the need is so big and why we get excited when we hear challenge alerts and when we meet the challenges, why we start cheering, because we are in need of people like you who are willing to step up and hear the need and give.
3: Well, Christy from Port Charlotte saw the need.
1: Yeah.
3: Stepped up and gave $5,000, challenging you to give your best gift. And you did it!
1: Yeah!
3: You met the challenge!
1: Yes!
3: And I got to tell you, God is good. He's moving in the hearts of his people.
0: Wow.
3: And I got more great news to tell you about.
1: Oh, that's good.
4: Stand by, guys. Here we go.
5: Ready?
4: You ready?
5: We can do this.
6: Are you ready? Let's do it!
0: More challenge. One more challenge.
3: So Max and Sharon live in Odessa, and they'd like to issue a leadership-sized gift. 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It's a big number, and I like it. Mm-hmm. How does $6,480 sound to you?
7: Yeah, love it.
3: 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I tell you, God's up to something really special this afternoon. 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
0: And please consider giving monthly. Whatever you're going to do, think about doing it monthly too. That would be real. It's real consistent.
3: Yeah, it helps us with our budgeting, right? It's just, we're just like any other buddy. Like, if you know what your income is, then you can be like, oh, okay, then you can start planning ahead and thinking like,
0: you know, God, so we're like any other buddy, but our bills are really big.
3: That's true.
0: They are, you know, you run these power into these radio stations, and it's like pretty crazy.
3: It is.
0: You start going, oh, really? Wow.
3: So if the prayer line has been that person in the middle of the night when you had nowhere to go, and you just needed somebody to come alongside you and remind you that there was a God that saw you and loved you and prayed with you. Or maybe there was a song that came on at the right moment. Or, you know what, maybe you're like mine and your kids are getting a little bit older and you turn on the Joy FM and then you start hearing them sing along to the songs and they know every word to that song. 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We're in the middle of an amazing challenge that would just be so helpful right now. $6,480. But that money is not going to get released until we have 64 best gifts. Now, we've already played one song. We got two more songs to get it done. Would you be it? 800-456-8910.
1: 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Right. 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
0: 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All the

0: Do you realize who you are? Someone Jesus loves. We want to tell you about it in a bunch of different ways. Thank you for helping us tell others about it by giving your best gift and helping us right now with this big challenge, which only has one song left.
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1: Three, two.
0: How many songs are left?
8: One.
9: Just one.
0: Only one, only one, one, one.
9: One song to go.
0: Simone and Dothan helped out. Brianna in Port Charlotte gave a gift. And Sandra in Bradenton said, how about a $1,000 gift? All of them adding together to be one of those best gifts. We needed a bunch of them, and maybe you'd like to be one.
9: Yeah. All right, here's what's happening right now. If you just jumped in your car, climbed in your truck, turned on the radio, $6,480 challenge, Max and Sharon from Odessa, issuing this $6,480 challenge. We started out needing 64 best gifts. Mm-hmm. And we were talking about, you know, honesty just a little bit ago. Want to keep it real with you. We've got a ways to go to finish this one. We're 31 best gifts away from finishing this challenge. And as Dan told you just a minute ago, this is the last song coming up. Yeah. The last song in the challenge. And we've got room for you on the phone at 800-456-8910. 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It will be counted towards this $6,480 challenge. 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I don't know what it is, but I hope you do have that amount that you've been thinking about, praying about, asking God to give you the courage to step out and give that gift. Our challengers, Max and Sharon in Odessa, they stepped out with a courageous gift, $6,480, leading the way, setting the example. 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
10: Mark, you just said a word that really stuck with me. Courage. It does take courage. It does take courage to step out, especially if, like, giving to a radio ministry is something you've never done before. But if the Lord has used this in your life, then I can bet you he's used it in other people's lives as well. Hmm. So would you be courageous? Would you be like our first-time giver in Comer? He's challenging everybody. Hey, if it's 3-4% of listeners giving and that's it, why don't we all just start giving a little bit? Okay, I love that challenge.
11: That's a great idea.
10: Another first-time giver, Dennis in Opelika. And I got another first-time giver in Augusta. And then Doug in Dade City. Delight in Branford. And then Marcy and Joseph in Parrish. Wow. Thank you, thank you, thank you. We need 31. Maybe 30 now, because let's just assume that person's calling to give their best gift. Let's just assume that.
0: Do not assume this thing.
10: Okay, well then don't assume. 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
11: Or 800-456-8910, like that friend is calling. Thanks to Debbie in Bradenton for increasing her gift to $180 a month. Then Michaela in Polk City said, I already gave a gift before Share-a-thon, but I feel led to give a little more, especially since you're in a challenge. So Thank you for that double blessing, Michaela. Jane and Bert in Trinity, More Than Music Mission Partners.
0: Fever.
11: We've got Faith in Augusta with a gift. Appreciate you helping out. And then a friend in North Augusta who's a first-time giver with a $100 gift.
10: Awesome. Thank you. Thank you. Thank you.
0: Thank you. Here's a gift from Merritt Island as a More Than Music Mission partner. Carlene, it says in San Antonio, Texas. Lawrenceville is where Catherine gives her monthly gift from. Debbie in Bradenton helping out. Thank you to Ricky in LaGrange. Carrollton, thank you for that gift from Carrollton. There's a gift from Gray, Georgia. Probably likes Candace in the heart of the day. That Gray. Patricia, thank you. And Pearline in Newport Richie gave as well. 800-456-8910. Remember, you can even text the word fax. How old are you, old man? You got an AOL address? Yes, I do. All right. So anyway, text the word give, G-I-V-E, to 800-456-8910.
10: And can I just point out, everyone who is giving right now is going to be entered in for the first day giveaway.
0: Oh, yeah. First day giveaway.
10: And that's going to be later on today. We're going to be doing the drawing, and it is going to be $4,500 value for you to go on a vacation wherever way you want.
0: Maybe you want to go to the Grand Canyon. Maybe you want to go to Yosemite. Maybe you want to go to the Big Apple. I understand they have free groceries. So there's lots of different places you can go and enjoy life. I don't know where you want to go. That's why it's Vacay Your Way. You know, you get to choose.
9: He just told us three places he'd want to go.
10: I've been to all of them.
9: We know where Dan's heading. All right. Last song coming up. This is the last song in the $6,480 challenge. We started out needing 64 best gifts. And in this last song, we need 21.
0: Hey, there we go.
9: We need you and 20 friends from all across Florida, Georgia, Alabama, Tennessee, South Carolina, wherever you're listening right now. Grab the phone, 800-456-8910. Let's fill up these phone lines.
10: Yeah.
9: Let's make the internet explode. Let's say today, right now, we're going to do something special. We're going to make sure this $6,480 challenge gets met in this song. It's going to start here in about 30 seconds.
10: Oh, we just need 21 more.
9: You got 30 seconds.
10: 21 more people giving their very best gift. Would it be you? We need you right now. 800-456-8910. 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John, was that slower for you?
11: That was great.
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0: It is. You had a name.

0: 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What He Says About You, a song by a group, one of the few groups that we have that's named after a prayer request. 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Jonathan and Karen, thank you for your gifts. 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
1: All right, we say Margaret in Chattanooga. Thank you for responding to this challenge. Michaela in Kissimmee, Sam in Austell, Margaret in Lutz, and Aquila in Montgomery. Well, thank you
0: hey,
1: so
0: Montgomery.
1: Much.
0: Hey, Montgomery. Good Montgomery.
1: That's right. Oh, and then Tara in Port Charlotte. Thank you for what you're doing. I see your message. Oh, wow. That is amazing. Thank you, Tara.
2: May I interject?
1: What's that?
2: Just a little bit of information.
0: Yes.
2: We are three best gifts away. From finishing this challenge. And while we're saying thank you, you still have time to call. Okay. Three best gifts away. 800-456-8910. 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
1: Mark,
2: three
1: I was going to say,
2: gifts.
1: When you said, can I interject? I was like, it depends on what you want to say. I'm sorry. But if it's like challenge is over, they know you cannot interject.
0: Jules, I can interject this.
3: Sakamoto.
0: That's incredible. That makes me think we might get the three.
1: Yes. Oh, you know what? I love it when we hit a Sakamoto. That means our phone people are just scrambling, trying to answer the phone. But I'm looking at it. There's still a spot there. We do have a Phone Central person that is free to call. 800-456-8910. And we can still take your challenge. Three? Is that what you said?
2: Three.
1: Okay. We can do it.
4: It's encouraging to hear from some first-time givers this afternoon. Aaliyah in Land O'Lakes, thank you for joining the giving family, along with Gary in Palm Harbor. Denisha in Tampa, thank you for helping out with your gift in this challenge. Another first-time giver here from Carrie in Lithia with a $100 gift. Did it on the car dash. Maybe your radio is one that has the QR code popping up on it. If it does, you can just scan that with your phone, with your camera on your phone, and it'll take you to the link to give.
0: I don't know how rare you think that is, but actually 114 people have used that while we've been doing
4: charity. That's great. It's really handy.
0: Pretty cool.
4: And then Edward and Diana from Largo, thank you for your gift. They live in Largo, but they said that they like to listen in both Florida and Georgia. They're grateful the Joy FM is in both of those places.
2: Yeah.
4: We appreciate your help this afternoon.
1: Now, when y'all were talking about that QR code on the dash, I do, because I have a new driver, and so the mother in me is wanting to scream out, okay, but make sure you park the car, you're safe, then you can scan that little thingy.
4: Don't
1: okay.
4: Scan and drive.
1: That's right.
0: Those are considered givens.
1: Sorry, the mom in me, I had to say that.
2: Hey, I want to say thanks to Sandra from New Baltimore. Where is that? Well, it's in Michigan. Yeah. Sandra says, I moved back home to Michigan. I used to listen to you when I lived in Tampa. Now I listen to you up here in Michigan.
0: Cool.
2: You've been such a blessing to me. Thank you, Sandra. Yeah, thanks for taking us along with you.
0: So Shanna, hold your hand out and go, where is it?
2: Shanna from Carrollton jumping in. Thank you so much. Debbie from Lake Alfred, first time giver. Cola and Fagu in Tampa, thank you. Christopher from Franklin, first-time giver. And Kara from Villarica. All right, we've got seven friends on the phone, 12 people online. We're going to play a song, let these gifts process, and then come back and let you know just how you did. We were looking at three best gifts away, and we're hoping that as these gifts are processed, we'll be able to come back and tell you that we met the challenge.
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0: 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Somebody's going to get to vacay your way. 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It's pretty sweet. Cheryl and James are in that. They gave a gift earlier. You don't have to give a gift, but if you do, it helps us with this first day to get there. You could wait till tomorrow, but Tamara gave today. So thank you. That's a $100 Sarasota gift. Thank you. Malaya and James and Ocala and Jennifer and Tim and Avon Park. 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
1: Oh, Samantha and Odessa, I'm there with you. There is nothing sweeter than hearing your kids sing along to the Joy FM, and that is why she's giving. First-time giver. Welcome, Samantha. Cheris and Steven in LaGrange, Lisa in Plant City, Tony in Valley, Alabama, Renee in Palm City, and then Stephanie in Chattanooga. Thank you, thank you, thank you.
2: Other friends coming in as part of the challenge, Josephine in Bradenton with $100. Thank you. We've got some friends in Ormond Beach. And then Jug in Douglasville, first-time giver. Woo. Glad to have you on board. Joseph and Youngie in Dothan, thank you for becoming More Than Music Mission Partners.
1: Awesome. Now, we are in the middle of a challenge that...
0: We're at the end of a challenge.
1: Maybe there's somebody else that wants to jump on while Mark's doing his math stuff, whatever.
3: I got good news for you.
1: Okay, let's hear it.
3: I've got good news. I see her. She's about ready to... You know,
0: you never know what's going to come out of there.
1: I mean, truly, I don't either.
3: So, we needed 64.
0: Yes.
3: And there were a whole bunch of people that jumped in line, I think, to be the last three that we needed.
1: Uh-huh.
3: Because... you came through with 92 best gifts.
0: Yeah. Oh, wow.
3: $13,203.
2: That's amazing.
1: Oh, wow. Oh, that's amazing.
3: And can I just tell you, we can celebrate being at 20% of the goal.
0: Yeah. Wow.
3: 20% of the way to the finish line.
1: Woo-hoo.
3: Come on now.
1: Yeah.
3: Now, here's what I wonder. We've had an amazing afternoon so far. Started out with a $2,000 challenge and went to $2,400 and a $3,000 challenge and a $5,000 challenge and then $6,480 challenge. And I just wonder if you'd consider being our next challenger. If you'd say, you know what? God's blessed my business. He's blessed our personal finances. We can do this. We love what God is doing through the ministry of the Joy FM. Yeah, we want to be part of this. We want to give a leadership-sized gift. 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
2: Father, we're so grateful for what you're doing today. 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They want to be a part of what you're doing, and what you're doing is good. And Lord, thank you that we get to have a part in it by supporting the work of the Joy FM. So I ask your blessing on each one who has decided to invest in this ministry today. And Lord, we know there are others that you are going to prompt to give. Lord, I pray that they'll be obedient to that prompting in their lives and that you'll give the gift that you're speaking to them about, and that they'll realize that they can follow you in this work and be a part of every single one of these incredible stories we hear of how the station has impacted somebody's life. So we pray that you would continue to lead your people today in this effort as we raise the operating budget of the ministry. Thank you, Lord, for being so good and so generous to us. And we just continue to commit this fundraiser to you in Jesus' name. Amen.
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0: thank you so much for all you're doing today on day one of our Share-a-thon. Let's reset. I am JR. That's my friend Benji.
1: Hey.
0: And our dear queen. Yeah, no, that was really sweet. Candace.
2: I'll take it. Yeah. Thank you, JR.
3: And he's looking at me thinking court jester.
0: Yeah. And here's the clown, Mark.

0: I know.
1: So lonely out there.
0: I know.
1: We have our big drawing coming up. What time is it? Four. So less than 4 hours now till our vacay your way drawing.
2: That's right. Can you imagine? I mean, where would you go? Where would you go? Think about this. There's so many places you could go on vacation, but if you're the winner of this, you get to pick all the details. $4,500 worth of vacation.
3: Well, and craft whatever type of vacation you want, right? I mean, I'm kind of more of an all-inclusive girl these days. Like, yeah. I don't need any more brain work. Let's just go to one place. The nice thing is with the Vacay Your Way, there's a travel agent you'll be working with.
2: Right.
3: So they will help you plan it out.
1: Can I give you one that'll relate with you?
3: Yeah, sure.
1: As a Minnesota girl?
3: Yeah.
1: I've always wanted to go up to northern places.
3: The Boundary Waters.
1: Where you can get a dog sled and ride a dog sled over snow to a place where you fish in a hut.
3: Yep, 100%.
1: Is that a real thing you could do?
3: I mean, we're not super known for our dog sleds in Minnesota, but I'm sure someone's got them.
2: I just
3: need
2: some GoPro footage if you do that. That would be hilarious.
1: So that's one idea you could choose, you know?
2: Yeah.
0: I did a rod in the afternoon.
1: That's right.
2: Yeah.
3: I don't think he knows about the Iditarod.
0: Oh, really?
1: Some kind of race with dogs.
0: Yeah.
3: There you go. Yeah. Okay.
0: You got to be husky to do it, though.
1: I am husky. Right.
2: All this to say, somebody is going to win a vacation of their dreams. We're calling it Vacay Your Way. And at the end of the day, today, at the end of this shift, we are going to be drawing a name that will be getting that prize. And it could be you. You get... automatically, you're getting entered with your best gift. Mm-hmm. Whether it's a one-time gift, monthly gift, whatever, you're going to get entered automatically.
1: All right, 1-800-456-8910. Oh, look at this.
4: Challenge alert.
3: You ready?
5: Stand by, guys. Here we go.
6: Ready.
5: You ready?
6: We can do this.
7: Are you ready? Let's do it.
4: 3, 2, 1.
1: Oh, that's it.
0: Melissa. Melissa lives in Evans and wants to get things started this afternoon in a big way. So Melissa has given a $5,000 gift.
2: All right.
3: Let's go.
0: And she said, hey, I want you to use this as a challenge. So here's the challenge. Melissa's given her best gift. It's $5,000. We need 50 friends who would join Melissa and give their best gift. So you and 49 others teaming up to meet this challenge that Melissa has issued. And it's just as simple as you giving your best gift. There have been times in my life where my best gift, it might have been $5 a month. I mean, that might have just been it. And that would have been a sacrificial gift. Other times in my life, maybe it could have been $25 a month. Other times, maybe it was $50 a month. You and God know exactly what your best gift is. And we're asking you right now, jump in with your best gift. Be one of the 50 that we're looking for. But here's the deal. We've just got 2 songs to get this done.
3: Ooh, all right, let's go.
0: 2 songs, 50 best gifts, and we need your help.
1: All right, that is more than doable. We got listeners all over the Southeast now. You know, those that are in South Carolina, we need some folks. Mm-hmm. What's 50 divided? I'm just thinking 4 states. It's about
2: 12 and a half.
1: Like 10 people from Florida right now, 10 people from South Carolina, 10 people from Georgia, Alabama folks stepping up right now to help us claim this $5,000 gift.
0: Tennessee.
3: Don't forget Tennessee.
1: 1, 2, 3, 4. Yeah, that's 5 states.
0: Yeah.
1: That's 10, 10, 10, 10.
2: Hey.
0: The t-shirt to divide 50 by 5.
1: Oh, yeah. Sorry. 1-800-456-8910. 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And everybody that calls, by the way, you go into that drawing happening in 3 hours and change now. The Vacay Your Way drawing.
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1: 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Melissa in LaGrange, I can't even fully understand the grief that you're walking through after losing your daughter at just 13. 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
8: 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That's what we're looking for to get this $5,000 challenge completed. We heard from Bobby and Bartow giving for the first time. Thank you for that. We also heard from Summer, Eric, Noah, Mason, Jordan, and Miley in Land of Lakes giving through the app. Thank you for that. We heard from Dawn, who's giving in honor of Chrissy. Thank you so much for that gift. Grace and Tom are in Lakeland. They became MMMPs. We also heard from his kids, Jim and Swim, in Apopka. Thank you so much for that. His kids, Jim and Swim. I love that. And we heard from Rachel, who's in Springfield, Illinois, which that's pretty cool.
1: Yeah.
8: But she's been giving for a while, apparently. And this gift that she gave, it is her best gift right now. Mm. You know, because like you were just saying earlier, Mark, there are times in our life where we can give a little. There are times in our life when we can give a lot. And you know what? For those who are in that latter position, you're not in the same position that Rachel is in, but you can give to, you know, when we're doing this together, we're kind of averaging this thing out. So if you have a lot to give, we could certainly hear from you right now. We'd love to at 800-456-8910.
9: Yeah, your best gift right now, making a difference. 50 best gifts is what we're looking for. 50 best gifts. This is the last song coming up. And we've got 11 to go.
8: 11 to go.
9: 11 best
1: gifts. And one song.
9: Yeah, one song.
7: Kelly helped us get there. She's from Palm Harbor. And we see your prayer request. Kenneth and Carla in Brandon helping us get there as well. Deanna and Caleb in St. Pete. We heard from Karen in Lakeland. Richard and Gail are in Seminole MMMPs, but they did it all at once. Just like, let's do this.
8: Thanks, Richard.
7: 1-800-456-8910. 11 more folks with their best gift right now, and we could claim this $5,000 from our friend Melissa.
1: So great. Yeah. No, honestly, to see so many people come together, I think I said this earlier, Mark, but this is the ultimate group project, right?
9: Oh, yeah.
1: And all you have to do right now is you're listening, you're leaving your work, you're driving home, is just pray about how to be involved. And maybe that looks like prayer support right now. Maybe just it looks like praying for the health of the ministry, the health of the folks making things happen behind the scenes and on air at the Joy FM. And maybe it looks like starting a monthly gift or issuing a challenge. There are lots of folks in our listening area that have the ability to do that, and you might be one of them. You're going, $5,000 is Is that what you need in order to encourage others to give? Because if that is the case for you, go ahead and issue your own challenge. It would be so fun to say thank you and know that you are encouraging other people to help the Joy FM be a healthy ministry. Get involved right now. 800-456-8910. One song left in this challenge and 11 folks getting involved will help us release $5,000.
7: And once I push play, Mark, there's no going back.
1: There's not going back.
9: So no backwards masking.
7: So here we go. Could you be one of 11 people we were needing to give their best gift so we can claim this $5,000 here on day one? By the way, everybody that calls, we put you in that drawing. The vacay your way. It's coming up in 3 hours and change. So here we go.
9: He pushed
1: it.
7: Let's do this. I pushed it. There's no going back. 800-456-8910.

0: Well, there you go. That was two songs right there. $5,000 challenge. We were trying to match. And I got stacks of thank yous here. But let's just give out the phone number. 1-800-456-8910 is how you can help us out here on day one. Let's, before we get to any kind of totals, did we match it, so on and so forth. Can you hear that hammy right there? Let's just say some thanks to some folks.
1: Mark is doing some calculating, and I want to say thank you to Cynthia in Tampa, giving for the first time a monthly give. Gift, she says, God bless you, especially Michelle, as Michelle is recovering from her treatment. We are continuing to pray. Thank you so much for that. Joyce in Lithonia giving for the first time. Mark in Valley, a $500 gift. Thank you so much. Judy in Davenport said, I'm grateful for the uplifting music and the inspiration. Nextory Flooring LLC is sending love from Ocala. Thank you. Alexis and Blake in Bradenton, we are celebrating with you. Alexis is giving on behalf of Blake, who is 6 years sober today. Hey. So proud of you. Keep awesome. Up the good work. Ellen and Eric in Lakeland, thank you so much. Oh, from their granddaughter, Charlotte, who enjoys me. You guys, I'm probably on while Charlotte's at school, but somehow she knows about me. Thanks.
0: Homeschool.
1: Oh, could be. Very well. Love that. Robert in Brooksville increasing his monthly giving. Thank you so much. And Tiffany in Riverview giving monthly, who is a single mom of three and doesn't know what you do without the Joy FM. She says, when I feel like giving up, I can always rely on Dave, Bill, and Carmen. And everyone with the right song in the right time. Love you guys. Tiffany, love you. Thank you so much for your support.
2: Isn't that great how it happens?
1: Oh, my word.
2: The right song at the right moment. I've had that happen so many times for me, and I know you have too.
1: Man.
2: You know, and you're making those moments possible with your best gift. And we were looking for 50 best gifts in this $5,000 challenge from Melissa. And we're about to find out if we met that challenge. But part of it is Renee in Lutz. Thank you so much for that gift, Renee. Jennifer, also in Lutz, giving a $500 gift. That's amazing. Thank you to Keisha in Rootville. Great to hear from Rootville. Lynn is in Douglasville, and Pat in Aiken. Thank you so much for helping out. We also heard from Pete in Ocala. Lori and Ralph are in Sonoy, and Regina and Paul in Hudson. More than Music Mission partners. Also, Ruby in Oldsmar, Tamara in Brandon. We heard from Cynthia in Newport Richie. That's her granddaughter's 10th birthday is going on today. So, in
1: happy
2: honor
1: birthday.
2: Of her. Love that. Yeah, and Liza in Boquilia. That's a new city for me.
0: Nailed
2: it's in
0: it.
2: Florida. So, yeah. And also, Taylor in Whitesburg. You know, she wanted us to know her last name, but I'm not going to say that on the air, but just know that she shares a last name with somebody famous, so that's kind of fun.
0: Now we're all curious.
2: Yeah, right.
1: And you'll never know.
2: That's right. Thank you so much for all you're doing. You can be next. 800-456-8910.
1: Mark?
3: Well, we needed 50 best gifts. We got 71.
1: Ooh!
3: Wow. You came through it a big way.
2: That's awesome.
3: And you helped raise the $5,000 challenge.
2: Yes.
3: Melissa would be interested in finding this out. Helped raise $10,554.
2: Oh, that's incredible. Thank you.
3: That's how it happens.
2: That's
3: right. One person gets it started. One person steps out with a leadership-sized gift. And then all of a sudden, 71 other people jump in, gain the courage, and say, hey, if they can do it, I can do it.
2: Right.
3: And then... Something like this happens.
2: What?
4: Challenge alert.
1: You ready?
5: Stand by, guys. Here we go.
6: Ready?
7: You ready?
8: We can do this.
9: Are you ready? Let's do it.
6: 3, 2, 1.
0: Oh, boy.
1: Let's go. What's up, Mark?
3: So Melissa had the $5,000 challenge. Apparently, she inspired some friends in Newport Richie to jump in with a $7,000 challenge.
2: All right.
3: And we need 70 friends. 70 friends who would jump in with your best monthly gift. 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
1: This is cracking me up when Robin and Ruskin gave their gift. They said, I feel bad for JR. He's only got 15 listeners, but looking for so many people to give. What are we going to do?
3: It's 15 now?
0: It's 15. It's been 15 for a while.
3: Okay. Okay.
0: So kind of settled there.
3: All right.
1: Call your friends. Call your mom. Tell her to give a gift. We need help.
0: I hope the 15, they're good at networking. Reaching out to people.
2: Hey, and don't forget that each gift that comes in is going to get an automatic entry into the Vacay Your Way drawing. 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And giving your best gift is going to get you an automatic entry.
3: So, dear friends of the ministry, Dennis and Terry, $7,000 challenge. $7,000 challenge. We need 70 friends that would jump in with your best gift. I hope you could be a More Than Music mission partner. That's someone who gives a dollar a day. Maybe you can be part of Carmen's crew, $84 a month, $1,000 gift if you want to do it all at once. If you're new to the crew, you're going to get that the Christmas candle.
1: Yeah.
3: It's a Christmas pine, I believe.
1: Fresh pine scent.
3: Fresh pine. Mm. I'm just love to have one of those, but I'm not new to the crew, so I can't get one of those.
1: I know. For those of us with a fake tree, we need it.
3: Yeah, yeah.
0: Our engineering department needs me to talk, so I'm going to say thank you, and so they can also test out my microphone. Kevin in North Augusta, thank you for your gift. Jan in Harlem. Kathy's in Tampa. Candace in the Big Eye. Thomas and Deborah in Spring Hill giving. Donald, we heard Laya in Fleming Island. Thank you for giving.
3: All right.
0: Darla and Jim are in Appling, Georgia. Eloise, that's pretty, in Fort Pierce. And I saw your note there. Brian in Sarasota. We also heard from Maratas LLC. That's Julie in Lakeland giving a gift. And she says, thank you for being there. So one more. SNL Wellness.
1: Okay.
0: I don't think that's Saturday night. SNL Wellness, that's Jen in Ruskin giving a gift. And she gave her best gift, which was one of the 50 we needed.
3: Yeah.
0: Now we need 70 people to step up with their best gift.
3: $7,000 challenge right now.
2: All right. So 70 best gifts are what we need. Did we say how long we're going to, are we going to do two songs again? Or what?
3: We've got three songs.
2: We got three songs.
3: Three songs.
2: Three songs. All right. Okay.
0: Since challenge originated from Newport Richie, I thought it would be good that the first song comes from Newport Richie.
3: Okay.
0: 800-456-8910.

0: 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Challenge alert.
1: You ready?
2: 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Here we go.
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8: Woo!
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9: 800-456-8910. You could join friends like Ruth. Ruth from Wesley Chapel is a college student who's been listening since she was in a car seat. Thank you so much, Ruth, for getting involved. Isn't that incredible?
7: Wow.
9: I mean, this is generations of families coming together to support this radio ministry. 4 people like Tracy. Tracy in Midland was giving for the first time. Started listening by accident in 2013. She was on a road trip, stumbled across the Joy FM, and took us with her. And then we actually moved into her area afterwards. She started in Florida, and then she has been listening on the signal in Midland since then. And through the hardest time of her life in 2020 and a couple years beyond, she was able to find hope and encouragement through Joy FM and through the ministry here. And so she's giving back. And for the time today, like that's pretty incredible.
10: We heard from Jennifer and Scott in Sarasota, and Tyler in, I'm sorry, it's either Rosejo or Rose Joe.
11: Nailed it.
10: I don't, in Safety Harbor. Thank you, whoever you are.
11: I take that back. There's no way it's Rose
9: Joe. Yes, no
10: You're
9: way.
10: Right. You're right.
11: I spoke too soon.
10: Ashley heard from her son, Josiah, who said, we got to give right now. And she said, okay. And yeah, they're in Carrollton and they took care of it. Thank you so much. Andrea and Granville in Cape Coral, thank you so much for that. Jen is in Athens giving in honor of her first ever grandbaby. Congratulations.
9: Oh, that's so fun.
10: Clint and Amanda are in Franklin giving a gift. And we see your prayer request there too, keeping you in prayer. Also heard from Stephen in Moreland. New MMMP, and you could be next at 800-456-8910.
7: 70 people giving their best gift. That's what we're looking for. And on this one sheet right here, I've got Kristen, Crystal, and Kristen.
10: All
7: right here. One's in Mulberry, one's in Bell, one's in Thomaston. Kristen
9: Amazing.
7: And Nate, thank you for helping.
12: Yeah. Hey, how about Nancy and Burley from Brooksville? Thank you guys so much. Donald, Courtney, Michelle, and Kevin from Noonan. Got Debbie from Ocala and Jennifer from Daytona Beach, a first-time giver.
7: Woohoo!
12: Hannah from Hiram, a first-time giver. And Patricia from Augusta, all kicking in. All right, we started needing 70 best gifts. This is the next to last song. It's going to be playing here in just a minute. And now we just need 39.
9: Okay.
12: 39 right. best gifts. You're getting it done.
9: We're getting it done. We're getting it done. And you get to join friends like Carolyn Earl and Griffin, increasing their monthly giving. Danielle, thank you so much for getting involved. Barbara in Nokomis, thank you for that gift. Suzanne in Waynesboro. Adam and Elizabeth in St. Augustine said, JR, let's go dog racing. All right. They're in it for that vacation. Vacay your way. Come on. Remember?
7: I forgot what we talked about earlier.
9: He gives me a look.
7: Why do you want to go to a dog track with me?
9: No. The sled.
11: Gotcha.
9: Scott and Star in Spring Hill, thank you so much. Philip in Frostproof giving for the first time, as well as Katoya in Tampa giving for the first time. Wish I could give more right now, but it's what I have. Thank you so much. That generosity, stepping up with that intention, that's obedience
10: exactly.
9: is what that is.
10: And it's the definition of best gift,
12: yes.
10: honestly, you know, because your best gift is not going to look like what your neighbor's best gift is going to look like. And sometimes it's tough, but when you are obedient to that little bit that you have to give and you go ahead and do it, oh my goodness, what a blessing you are. Thank you for what you're doing. 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

0: 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It's different for everybody.
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0: best gift is not going to look like the person next to you at the light calling. 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
1: Yeah.
0: 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So while we're saying thank you, and then we got that one song left.
2: Still got a chance. Still got time to get involved. You can join Brad and Sarah in Bradenton. We're going to be praying with you for healing. Casey and Jean and Aiken, thank you so much for giving at thejoyfm.com. A friend in Gibsonton, thank you. Ponita and Thomas said, oh, sorry, Thomason said, let's come together and meet and exceed that challenge. Thank you so much. Another person giving for the first time. From Port Charlotte, thank you. Susan, Michael in Palm Harbor, $1 a day. Karen in Port St. Lucie, thank you so much. Carmen in Sebring, I see your gift. We appreciate you so much. Somebody in Winston, Georgia, giving for the first time. Lee in Hampton said, thank you so much for all you guys do. Love the music. It gets me through all hard times. And another friend giving from Sefner through the Joy FM listening app.
1: 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We'll send a link right back to you. Bonnie's in Tampa. Thank you for that gift. We heard from one of my favorite cities. This is where my wife was born. Opelika.
2: Oh, yeah. Aw, cute.
1: Thank you, Deborah, for that gift. And you know what? Deborah has an interesting point that she made when she gave her gift, too. She's been struggling lately. And so we'll keep you in prayer, Deborah. But she opens with, the Joy FM is my lifeline. Mm-hmm. And we've been talking a lot about lifeline during this share-a-thon. And there is proof right there that it's happening, that some people need that connection to the Lord through what we're doing in this ministry. Mm-hmm. And Deborah has found it with the Joy FM. Thank you so much. Kathy's in Palmetto, giving a gift, $150 gift. Thank you for that. Marilyn is in Punta Gorda. Thank you for that. And we see your sweet note as well. Also heard from Joy in Sun City Center and John and Courtney. They're in Brooks. We heard from Wikiwachi. That's where Vicky is. Thank you for that gift. We heard from Lady Leah and Renix in Tampa and Riva and Skip in Venice.
0: All right, a couple other ways you can give is by texting the word give to 800-456-8910. We'll send you a link straight back. Also right on the Joy FM phone app. Charles and Christina helping us out in Bremen. Deborah in Holiday. Crystal is in Bradenton. Bridget in Lakeland. Elaine in Holiday. Hey there, Delilah's in South Charleston. Debbie in Sanford. Lastly, Michael and Michelle are in Tampa giving a gift. Their best gift, one of the 70 we needed to claim the $7,000 challenge.
3: 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We got Lily from Lithia. Ruth from Winter Haven. Annette and George from Lutz. And Sue from Port Richey. Hey, we're 21 best gifts away. 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
3: Kimberly in Lakeland is one of those, giving $100 a month, stepping out in faith and new joy. Thank you so much, Kimberly. 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Thank you for reaching out. Perry in Newport Richey said it's a joy to be able to listen and be encouraged by people through music. May our God continue to bless this ministry and reach people for the gospel of Jesus Christ. Amen. That is 100% our goal. Thank you so much for giving at thejoyfm.com. Catherine is in Canton, Georgia, which is actually, I have family that lives there, and said they moved there about 2 months ago and the signal didn't reach there. But there's a new signal. Hey. There's a new signal in that area. Thank God they were able to take Joy FM with them on 97.9. Hallelujah. Thanks, Catherine.
2: Love that. Love that. Love to hear it, man. For so, so long, we wanted a better signal in Atlanta.
3: I know, seriously.
2: And it just happened. And it didn't just happen overnight. It took a long time. But you know what? It wouldn't happen if we didn't have the support needed to be able to be on that mm-hmm. signal. So thank you for all that you've done in the past. 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Thank you so much for that. Diane is in Tampa. Thank you for that gift of $500. Ron and Sue in Sun City Center. Also, another Carmen's Crew member right there. That's incredible, giving $1,000. Edith in Frederick or in Inverness. Thank you to Gary in Palm Harbor and Erica in Mulberry. Lydia in Nilton or in Gainesville. Also, and thank you for that sweet note too. Wendy Lynn is in, gave online, and thank you so much for your gift too. 800-456-8910.
0: Check these out, BWAC. David in Bradenton, big fan of Michelle's warm up to worship, so he became an MMMP in her honor. 30 a month. Tara and Brett in Ocala were already MMMPs. They're increasing and giving in the midst of loss. And so we thank you that we know that means so much. The last one here, David in Alachua. JR, I guess I'm one of your 15 listeners. Hope this $500 gift helps.
4: It awesome. Does. Love David, it. Thank you.
2: Love it.
3: It's so good.
1: All right, we started out with a $7,000 challenge. Our friends Dennis and Terry in Newport Richey issuing the challenge. We needed 70 best gifts. And you came through in the clutch.
3: Yeah.
2: Hey.
1: Got 80 best gifts.
2: All right.
1: That's not the best part.
2: Okay.
1: That $7,000 challenge turned into $15,534.
3: Oh, incredible. My Lord.
2: Incredible.
3: Amazing.
1: That's what happens when somebody steps out, makes a courageous, leadership-sized gift, mm-hmm. and encourages the listening family of the Joy FM to be part of the giving family. Maybe you're next. Maybe God's been tugging at your heart. You're thinking, yeah, I want to do that. I'm just not sure if it's the right time. Now would be an amazing time to give a leadership-sized gift.
3: Let's take a minute and pray as we just kind of realize how God is moving right now. Dear Lord, you're moving in ways that we could never even fully imagine. The folks that are being reached through every single way to listen, through car speakers, through home speakers, through apps, and across the world. Lord, you are working. Thank you so much for using the Joy FM, for letting us be a part of your plan, for letting us bring the good news of the gospel of Jesus Christ into people's lives when they need it the most. And Lord, I pray for people who are listening right now, who need hope, who need that reminder of your love, I pray that you bless the faithfulness of those who have reached out to give a gift of support. Lord, help show them just how many lives are being influenced by that obedience, by that generosity, and by that beautiful connection of community. Lord, you are pulling us all together, and we're grateful to be a part of it. In Jesus' name I pray. Amen.
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4: This is our first day of Share-a-thon, which is why things sound a little different. Obviously, this is the time of day when you're typically listening to JR, but me, things Candace, who's I'm normally not here anymore, but JR asked me to stick around to help out because, you know, he's only got 15 listeners, so we have to bring some of the midday folks into the afternoon as well.
2: And everybody loves JR and Candace is like a PB&J. Like when people just put those two together.
4: That's what they say about us. It's so true.
2: We get stuck on the roof of your mouth. And some people have allergic reactions. So. Sorry.
3: Oh, goodness. Yeah. All right. So we've got some thank yous.
4: And in classic fashion, no one knows how to handle that. All right. So who's been involved so far, Benji?
3: Melanie in Floral City. That's a new one to me. Mm. Thank you so much for that gift, Melanie. Also heard from Donnie and Melissa in Wachula. And Martha and Mike are in Punta Gorda. I love this. They say they already give monthly, but wanted to give to help to get to that goal. They gave $105 because they are believing that we can get to 100% in 5 days. Mm-hmm, I love that.
4: Mm-hmm,
3: awesome.
4: Love that.
3: John in Spring Hill, thank you for that gift. And we see your prayer request too. Thank you so much, John. Jenny in Homosassa and Patrick in Port St. Lucie, thank you guys. Also heard from Siltane in Gainesville. See your prayer request as well. Brittany's in Lake Wales. Brittany says, I'm in a place to become a monthly giver, thanks to God. Even though it's not much, it's more than it was before. So thank you so much for that. Rodney's in McDonough as well. Thank you for that gift. We heard from Gabriel and Valrico, Blanca and Felix in Tampa. Big thanks to Peggy and Michael in Winter Haven. And Madison is in Carlton.
4: Amazing. Teresa in Riverview, I see the hard time your daughter is going through, and we'll be praying with you during that. But thank you so much for making the Joy FM part of your healing process. Jess in Gainesville, thank you for your monthly gift. Lois in Northport, thank you so much. Tim in St. Pete, good to hear from you. Maureen in Brandon said, good luck. Thanks for spreading God's word. Love that. Thank you so much. Bobby in Clearwater. Jim in Tampa, thank you for being a part of the ministry. Carson in Cape Coral, giving the rest of the money that they have in their account at this moment.
3: Wow.
4: Are you kidding me?
3: Wow.
4: Carson, goodness. Thank you so much. Brittany and Jason in Holiday, giving for the first time. Thank you so much from the Pollock family. Valerie and Samuel, thank you for getting involved from Sharpsburg. Angela in Griffin, she said,

0: 7 months.
1: Oh, goodness.
0: I know. That. That's hard.
2: There's so many people giving through hard times. Kathleen in Hudson, she's like, I want to do more. I'm going through a difficult time right now. Would not be able to go through this storm without you guys. So she's giving while going through that. Mm. Also, we heard from Janet in Lake City giving a gift. Donna in Woodland. Valerie is in Sebring. Anu, More Than Music mission partner.
0: Oh, man. You know, it's like here at the Joy FM, we are so tied to you all. So as we are reading these stories of how you are handling difficulty, you're going through some of the hardest seasons of your life, it impacts us deeply because we know how important it is to have encouragement, to have hope, to have a tie to God in those difficult moments, and how we can come together and support each other as a family. And so I'm just very grateful that you're letting the Joy FM walk through these difficult times with you, and that you're turning around and making it possible for others to have that hope and encouragement too. It's a very self-sacrificial way to walk out your hardships. So yeah, Thank you so much.
3: And ironically too, it works both ways. Mm-hmm. You know,
0: exactly.
3: Candace, your joy story is on our socials, and it's one that's connected with so many people, and you felt the community of the Joy FM come and support you,
0: dude,
3: when you needed it in your hardest time when you had that accident a few months ago.
0: Honestly, and I think that maybe this is why this Share-a-thon specifically is so moving for me, because I know what it looks like to have the hope and encouragement when you need it, you know, having nowhere else to turn, or having those middle of the night moments where you can't sleep. You have so much on your mind, heart, your body's going through so much, and just finding connection in those times. And so, you know, there's been a magnifying glass in my own life, and I'm grateful to have this family to walk through it with. So you have been a lot to me.
2: Awesome. That's how it works. Encouragement. There's something incredible about when somebody gives you an encouraging word. You want to go do that for somebody else because you know what it did for you. So we are here for you through all of your difficult moments, but you make it all happen when you give. 800-456-8910.

0: 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We want to say some quick thank yous, but just know every call that comes in today, you're going into that drawing that's happening in 3 hours and change now, the vacay your way. 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Marisor in Lutz, giving monthly. Beverly in Sebring, and then Wayne and Tina in Orlando, Sarah and Dan in Bradenton, Paula in Lutz. Thank you so much for helping us out. That concludes the stack I've been holding on to for like an hour now.
1: 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There's so many friends to say thank you to, which is a huge blessing because it really does. You found more.
0: I found more.
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3: 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Stand by, guys. Here we go.
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5: You ready?
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7: Are you ready? Let's do it.
0: Oh boy
8: is right, friends. This is big. It's really big. For just a little bit after 5 o'clock, 4 o'clock central, we have a $20,000 challenge.
0: What?
8: A $20,000 challenge. Now here's the thing: when our friends issue a challenge, we have to complete that challenge before we can add their gift to our total. And to add that $20,000, we need to hear from 200 More Than Music mission partners. 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Mm-hmm. So if you can do that dollar a day gift, whether you do it on a monthly basis or you do it all at once, that will be one of the 200 that we're looking for in order to be able to accomplish this challenge and release that $20,000 to our total. Now, if you can't do $30 a month, but you can do $15 a month, someone else will come along with $15 a month. Mm-hmm. That'll be another partner towards our total. But we don't have a lot of time to get this done because we're running out of day one. And at the end of the day today, we got a great big giveaway. So you want to get your gift in. You want to do it during this challenge to help release $20,000 and get your name in the drawing for
1: Vacay Your Way. 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
0: Oh.
1: I mean, how fun would that be? 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Sorry, it's a lot of numbers, but whatever works for you is what works for the Joy FM is what I'm getting at right now.
0: And I made a mistake earlier. I said it was 3 hours and change away from our drawing. It's 2 hours
1: and
0: 40 minutes away. So it's now is the time if you want to get in this drawing. It's coming up. But right now, it's a lot at stake with a $20,000 challenge.
9: That's amazing. 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
1: All right, y'all. The challenge has started.
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8: Well, let's see if we can't hear from 20 people during this next song.
1: Yes.
8: Giving their best gift, maybe to be 20 partners at $1 a day for the Joy FM. Just think of the different subscriptions that you have. I was thinking about, Bill was talking about this morning, and he said, well, I went, oh, well, yeah, $9 a month, that's not much for that. Oh, $12, that's not much for that. And I think about how often I listen to the Joy FM and how much it brings me beyond just an entertainment factor, you know? I mean, it's a lot deeper than that, and I get more enrichment from that than I do from, you know, all those other TV subscriptions, and they add up. And then I find out, wait a minute, I haven't watched that in months, and I'm still paying for it. Maybe you would consider $10 a month to help support this ministry. And if three people did that, that's one of those partners. But we're looking for 20 during this song.
1: 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We are trying to build foundations of faith in your family. There are not people's pockets being lined. 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I mean, there's nothing greater than that, and we're grateful to be a part of it. So as you do think about that, think about your monthly budget and those subscriptions. I hope that you're able to consider the Joy FM.
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4: Are you ready? Let's do it!
5: 3, 2, 1. $20,000 challenge. But as Johanna says, with big prizes comes great reward. Or no. With bigger the bugs, bigger the lights.
6: What was it again?
7: The bigger the challenge, the bigger the requirements to meet that challenge.
8: Okay, yeah, all right. Yeah, that works.
7: He's new here, right?
8: Yeah. So the challenge is $20,000 on the line. That is released when 200 partners get involved. Now, we talk a lot about More Than Music Mission partners, which are folks giving $30 a month. So if you've ever heard us say the words MMMP, which aren't words, they're just letters, you can know that we are talking about a $30 monthly gift, and somebody might give $60 a month. Somebody might give $90 a month. They are taking the space of one, two, or three partners. Whatever that looks like in your life, we would love for you to consider a monthly gift when you call 800-456-8910. $20,000 on the line. Whoop, whoop. Benj, who have we heard from so far?
9: We have heard from Jane and Mike in Winter Haven. We heard from Deborah and Kent and Brandon increasing their giving. And we see your prayer requests there as well. Marsha's in Winter Haven. Thank you for that. Charisse in Valrico. We heard from Linda in St. Pete's. Also, Christy and Ocala, Misty and Richard, and let's see, is it, it's Lafayette, I think, in Georgia, or Lafayette, one of those.
10: Thanks,
9: two.
10: Richard.
9: Yeah, yeah. They say, I appreciate joy spreading the spirit when I need it the most. You, the music, that my soul, your music is
10: come on,
9: what
10: my plane.
9: Soul needs at the perfect time. So, yeah, I love that. That's amazing. Also heard from Lee and Bill in Sun City Center. They are doubling their giving.
8: Amazing.
9: Yes, and they are challenging everyone else to double their giving.
8: Listen,
9: I love that.
8: That is so cool, and I love that. And they're joining friends like Shelly and Steven in Venice who already give monthly but want to help us kind of kick things off on the right foot, adding an extra gift. 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
5: David and Laura in Ellenton. Christine in Lutz. Thank you for helping us. Peggy in Ellenton. She is one of the 200 MMMPs we needed. Bruce in Lake Placid on behalf of Bruce Bush's Tree and Lawn Service helping one of the 200 we needed. Pedro in Bradenton, Kenny and Stephanie in Dothan giving on the app, and then Kathy and James in Lakeland. $25 on behalf of our 25-year anniversary. Wait. Oh, their anniversary, not ours. Oh. Never mind.
8: We're talking about 250 years of the U.S.
5: Oh, yeah. All right. Thank you for giving. Courtney in Zephyr Hills as well, now giving $40 a month. Rebecca in Villa Rica. Who you got, Benj?
9: I got Cassie and Peter in Tarpon Springs. Sandra is in Ocala and giving a $100 gift. Loves the station. Carol and Bud in Watkinsville. Thank you so much for that gift and your sweet note there, too. Marcella is in DeLand giving $100. Thank you. Also heard from Tanya in Decatur and Avery and Jacob in Clayton and Paul in Aiken. You can be next at 800-456-8910. 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
8: 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Arlene in Tampa, giving for the first time. Ooh. That's what I'm talking about. Thank you so much for your music. I'm glad it fills your heart. Phil and Robin in Clearwater giving for the first time. Let me tell you, these first time friends are feeling it, right? You listen to the Joy FM differently when all of a sudden you go, oh my word, that's my station. Not just my station. It is my station. So you're making it happen. Like Nikki in Fayetteville, thank you so much. Carol in Clearwater, joining as a monthly partner and giving for the first time. You're the only station I've listened to for almost 10 years. Get this. Carol says, it's overdue. that I finally give something back. But thank you for the Joy FM, for the blessings you've given and continue to give me. Carol, thank you so much. That is so generous and thoughtful, and just the longevity there is so sweet.
5: Check this out, Candy Cane. We got an anonymous gift out of Mims, one of the 200 More Than Music Mission partners we needed.
8: I love it.
5: The person says that 9 months ago they called for prayer because they couldn't pay, they were going to lose their house. Whoa. And through prayer, they can testify their prayers and the help of the Joy FM supporting them as they went through that tough financial. They now became MMMPs.
8: Amen.
5: 9 months later. Mm-hmm. Thank you for that gift. Sophia and Matthew in Winter Park given a gift. Thank you for bringing me joy all day.
9: Incredible. Thank you so much. We heard from Lindsay in Parrish. Thank you for that gift. And given in her grief, too. Thank you so much. First time giver. Mm. Also, she lost her husband back in February. So thank you so much. Also heard from a friend in Auburndale giving a $100 gift. Loves the morning cruise, too. Heard from Sit Means Sit Dog Training in Sorrento. I love that.
8: That was a crazy way to say that, Benji. Sit means sit.
9: Yeah. That's who it is.
7: It's a cool name for a business.
9: I love it. I love it. Also heard from John in Lady Lake giving a $500 gift. That's incredible. Wants to encourage other people to give a $500 gift too. Jim and John in Winter Springs. There's another $500 gift. That's like the gift of the hour. I love it. And Wendy in Madeira Beach. I went to Madeira Beach for the first time the other day. Lovely.
5: Oh, can't hide
9: town.
5: Money, bud.
9: I'm
8: place.
9: Telling you.
7: All right, let me update you on the status of this challenge, because this is a time challenge. We don't have a lot of time left. It is the first day, and we're running out of first day to be able to get this done before we get to the Vacay Your Way giveaway that happens, in 2.5 hours?
5: Less than two and a half hours.
7: Well, towards this challenge of 20 partners giving that dollar a day gift, we have had 19 so far. We've got 181 to go. Now, there's lots of ways that this could happen, and I believe it will happen if you'll decide today is the day that you're going to make your gift of support. Now, it could be that $30 a month. That would be amazing. If you'd like to be part of Carmen's crew, a gift of $84 a month, that's almost three More Than Music Mission partners, or $1,000 one-time gift. And if you are new to the crew, Carmen's token of appreciation for you becoming part of Carmen's crew for the first time is a Christmas candle. It's called Christmas Joy, and it's a clean candle, and she loves the box that it comes in. And we're going to be sending that to our new Carmen's crew members. And if you do that right now, you take up three of those partner slots, and that helps us get to the 200 partners that we need in order to be able to release this $20,000 challenge.
5: I'm sorry, so, what is a clean candle?
7: I think it doesn't put yucky stuff in the air. When you burn it burns clean, is what I understand.
8: Okay, so sometimes, this is a little peek for y'all. I'm saying gentlemen here because sometimes there are certain fragrances that people worry about not being great for your health, right? So as you burn a candle, it shrinks, right?
5: Yeah.
8: That goes into the air. As it shrinks out of the candle, what's in there goes into the air. So a clean candle means it's healthier. It's better for you. It's got more natural ingredients.
7: Regardless of the amount that you give, we're looking forward to hearing from you. And we get excited about first-time givers, not because we don't love and appreciate those who've been given for a long time, but the people who are currently giving to support the station make up less than 3%. Of the total over a million, 1.3 million people who listen to the Joy FM on a weekly basis.
8: Y'all are carrying the world on your back.
7: Yeah, so we get a first-time giver, it's like, yes, you're helping to carry the weight. Whoo, the load gets just a little bit lighter because there's more of us doing the work. So no one person has to do the heavy lifting. We all do it together. It's a team. It's a family. And we're just inviting you to join with whatever gift you can give right now. And if that happens to be $30 a month or $360 or more, that would be amazing. But we better go to music before we drive everybody away with our chatter. 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
8: Let's go!

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5: All right, party people, we are shaking and baking this afternoon, day one of our share-a-thon, and right now, this is a big one, a $20,000 challenge.
6: Woo, woo, woo.
5: And that would really, really help us. 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And you can help us by calling 1-800-456-8910. 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It's become so much normaler.
7: Right.
8: Yeah, them normal folk. Like Dina. Dina and Ocala gave through the app $50. Thanks for all you do. The station has been a blessing to me every day, going through the great times and the valleys of life in Elgin Concrete in Sarasota, giving a gift through the app, the Joy FM listening app. But the way, if you don't have the app downloaded, it's not only free, but you can have the Joy FM, you can have Joy Worship, LF Radio, you can have Classic Joy all on your phone whenever you need it. And it's actually funny, Benji, I was going to tell you this the other day, because one of my friends was like, oh, you know, I love listening to Joy FM, but I did find another Christian radio station that, I'm sorry, I just, you know, it's kind of more my vibe. It's like, it's some of the music that I really like. I was like, oh yeah, no, of course. Like, share the love. Like, what station is it? And they said, well, it's called LF Radio.
7: Let's
8: I was
7: go.
8: Like, y'all, on. That's us. Like, that is, Benji runs LF Radio. Like, this is part of the ministry. So if you have friends and family that love listening to just worship, loves listening to LF, like, that is all stemming from your gifts when you call 800-456-8910 right now.
7: Yeah, I talk with people who partner with us, businesses, organizations, and, you know, and there's some business talk in there mm-hmm. sometimes, but I often find myself just sort of stopping the conversation and just pointing out, look, I know I'm pointing out all of these things, but ultimately everything we're doing, these partnerships are about pointing people to Jesus. And whether it's a business or an organization or an individual like you listening to the Joy FM right now, it is all about what we're doing right now this week during Share-a-thon is about pointing people to Jesus. Mm-hmm. And thank you so much for what you've done so far and what you're going to continue to do. It's day one, JR.
5: Add the prayer line into that.
7: Exactly.
5: Because if we're talking about a house and all that comes out of that house, it is multiple rooms in that house that you're funding. It's the prayer line. It's LF. It's Joy Worship. It's the Joy FM. It's T-shirts for turkeys and the thousands of lives that get touched through. That's all living in the same house that you're funding this week.
7: Yeah. It's incredible how all this works. And we're just so grateful to be a part of it. Here's somebody else who's a part of it. Joseph in Port St. Lucie, given a $250 one-time gift through the app. Thank you for that. We also heard from Vicky in Sarasota, who is a more than music mission partner. And now we got Jerry in Douglasville, and Christy and Larry are in Chiefland. And you can be next. 800-456-8910.
9: All right, friends, we have 31 of the 200 partners that we need. We've got 169 to go. Can we take care of 20 of them? 20, just you and 19 other people. And I know you can't influence 19 other people, but you can take care of your gift right now. And if you do that right now, if you're thinking, oh, I don't know that my gift is going to make that much different, or I'm not sure I have time right now, two quick things. Whatever that gift is that you're considering making, just put $20,000 next to it, because that's what your gift is going to help us achieve when we meet this challenge. The second thing is, oh, I don't know if I have time right now. Oh, you don't want to miss giving your gift right now, because we'll still need you overnight, tonight, and tomorrow, and, you know, Wednesday, Thursday, maybe even Friday. 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
1: 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Said, hi, everyone. Already MMMPs, but giving an extra bonus gift just to kind of help you along as you're in the middle of this challenge right now. 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Y'all are amazing. Thank you so much.
0: I forgot to mention the challenge.
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0: It's a big one.
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0: $20,000 challenge is going on right now. While we're saying thank you to folks, just know we're looking for 200 people giving at that dollar a day level.
1: Janine in Columbus, giving for the first time, is in on that challenge, helping out. 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Woo! 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They make sure that their little pooch has a companion with the Joy FM all day long. 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Dawn and Bill in Spring Hill giving at the Joy FM listening app for the first time. Recently moved to Florida from Washington State. Oh my gosh, do you know them? Thank you so much for that gift. Thank you for getting involved.
0: You're funny. 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
2: 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All right, so lots of options. Charlie and Paula took one of those first-time givers, and they are now More Than Music Mission partners. Now, here's the deal. They gave 360 one time. You're hearing that, ooh, I don't have that. You may hear us talking about somebody giving 30 a month. Ooh, I don't have that. That's okay. We can partner your gift with someone else, and that will help us to get to this goal that we're looking for. 200 partners in this $20,000 challenge. Mary Lee is from Franklin, given for the first time. Thank you for that. Michelle in Cutler Bay and Brenda in Newton. Big thanks to Susan and Robert in Sarasota and Rebecca in Ocala. You can be next.
0: All right, Deborah in Dunedin. We thank you for your gift. Life totally changed when she found the Joy FM. And Deborah, you and I went through the exact same thing, so I feel you. And Deborah, we see your prayer request for needing work as well. Thank you for giving in the midst of uncertain times. We appreciate that. Betty and Brian in Wauwatula. Colleen is in Ocala. Got an increase of a gift from Linda and David in North Augusta.
2: All right.
1: Thank you. Amy and Chris in Lutz giving at that $30 a month level. Julian Bremen giving from the Car Dash. Thank you so much. We'll be praying with you. Stephanie in Martinez, thank you for your monthly giver, giving for the first time. And in Sun City Center, giving from the app. Already gave a one-time donation last week to help with the running start and has now said, you know what? I can do monthly. Let's make it happen. She used to do monthly, had to stop. Now she's getting back at it.
2: Welcome
1: and let me
2: back.
1: Tell you,
2: love it.
1: It's been 40 years of the Joy FM. There's been lots of ins and outs. People are saying, you know, this works for me right now. Maybe it won't next year. You have full control over your giving. When you start that monthly gift, though, you can know that every single day there is support coming from you to the Joy FM. You're able to reach people in their cars. Join Catherine and Peter in Sarasota. They said their life has been enriched by the Joy FM family. The first gift this week is in honor of her daughter, Erica's birthday today. I love that she said that. My first
2: Happy
1: gift
2: birthday.
1: This week on day one. Okay. All right. Looking forward to hearing from you. And we're going to be praying with you. Thank you, Catherine and Peter, for getting involved.
0: All right. For those of you who are listening, they're like, it's been a while since I've given. We will take you back in a heart. Like when I'm eating poor, I used to go to this Hungry Howie's and like $6.99 for a whole large thin crust. I would eat the whole thing. And then all of a sudden I would start eating well again. And then when I would go back to them, like, we haven't seen you in forever. And they didn't give me any guff. They said, here you go. And we are the same. We want you to know.
1: You're $6.99 pizza.
0: We'll take you back. We always need you.
1: We're your healthy option, though.
2: Yeah, we won't make you fat.
0: Well, during sure. 1-800-456-8910, a $20,000 challenge right now. So if ever you were going to give, this is a good window to give. Looking for 200 people that would become MMMPs or any variation. If you want to give, if you can't do the 30 right now, guess what? We'll team you up with somebody
2: else. That's right.
3: All right, just to let you know, the clock is ticking away. 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The number that you text is 800-456-8910. That's the same number you can call.

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4: $20,000 challenge going on right now that you can be a part of when you call 1-800-456-8910. You can text the word give to that number as well. Are you stressed?
5: No, I just like this little squishy.
4: Oh, okay. Johanna, toss it to her because we still need a ton of MMMPs to hit this challenge.
5: She might be stressed.
4: Yeah.
6: No, I'm not stressed because it's up to God speaking to the hearts of people and people responding. All we can do is share the information. And yes, do I get a little anxious? Do I hold my breath sometimes and chew my nails? Yes. But right now, I'm confident we're going to be able to do this with your help. 63 of the 200 have already stepped forward and said, count me in. I want to be a part of this challenge. So we need your help. And what will really help us, because of the amount of time we have left on this challenge, if you could be a part of Carmen's crew, maybe you've been a More Than Music mission partner giving $30 a month for a long time, and you've been praying about what God would have you do to help with the goal for the Share-a-thon. Maybe you'd like to go ahead and increase to that $84 a month level and become part of Carmen's crew. Or maybe give a special one-time gift of $1,000 for the first time, if that's within your means to be able to do that. Carmen's picked out a lovely Christmas candle. It's called Christmas Joy, and she loves the scent, and it's a clean candle, she says, and she even likes the box, so she's all about that.
5: I was going to say, Carmen doesn't do anything halfway.
6: No,
5: so
6: she
5: you
6: doesn't.
5: Know, this is not just a chintzy. This is a nice candle. So,
6: and that's to people who are new to Carmen's crew, and if you can do that, that's great. If you can't, oh my goodness, your gift, no matter what size, is wonderful, and we love having you, being able to thank you and have you be a part of the giving family. We just need more of you to do that a little bit quicker because we're running out of time. We need 134 people with that gift of $1 a day. Dollar-wise, well, we'd need 48 Carmen's crew to be able to complete this challenge. So pick your dollar amount, pick your method of giving, and then go ahead and complete that faith promise. While we say thanks to a couple of folks, we want to let you know phone lines are available. 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
5: 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Sierra. I should have read that beforehand.
4: Nailed it.
5: The cool thing about this is they've increased their monthly gift. They said it's a faith gift, and after months of one income in their household, they're giving to honor God's grace and mercy. Not out of the woods yet financially, but giving, even though I don't see the whole path, God will provide. Thank you so much for stepping out in faith. Karen and Tom in Bradenton, giving your gift at the Joy FM listening app. Thank you for doing life with me. Thank you for doing life with us.
7: A $20,000 challenge is going on right now. We're looking for 200 partners, and JR, Sharon, and Zephyr Hills took care of 3 of those.
8: Hey!
7: Yeah, $1,000 gift. Thank you so much for that. Holly and Jonathan, also in Zephyr Hills. increasing their giving to become a More Than Music mission partner.
5: Amazing.
7: I love
5: Thank
7: that.
5: Thank
7: you. And one of these two said that they work out of state for about half the year, and the Joy FM always gives them comfort, making them feel at home. I love that. Mm. You know, and we hear all the time from people who have moved out of the area that can still listen on the Joy FM app, and it's just incredible that you're able to take your favorite station with you. Lisa and Kurt are in Bradenton taking care of one of those partners that we need with a 360 one-time gift on the app. We heard from Donna in St. Pete. Thank you for your gift. And Belinda is in Groveland giving a 360 one-time gift. There's another one of the 200 that we need during this challenge.
4: So I'm just going to leave this out there. Just say it and just let it sit. Elizabeth in Sarasota giving $25.
7: All right.
4: And 63 cents. And has been unemployed for a year. Mm. And giving while she doesn't know how this is going to end. She is giving because the Joy FM has been with her through this whole thing.
7: God bless you.
4: So as you're thinking about giving a gift, if things are doing all right with you right now, know that there are people out there right now that are taking massive, massive steps of faith to make that phone call. So, you know, I just love that kind of faith. It's awesome. Melissa and Jake, is it Jake in Georgia? I've never had Jake in, J-A-K-I-N.
7: That's new to me too.
4: Yeah, $500. Thank you, Melissa.
5: Wow, awesome.
4: Laura is in Tampa given. Georgia is in Valerica, Georgia. And last time, I was a first-time monthly giver. Now, first-time, one-time giver. So, and we see your prayer request there. 1-800-456-8910. Looking for 200 people becoming MMMPs. That's a dollar a day. If you can't do the whole 30, guess what? We'll team you up with somebody who's given it an amount. We'll do the math. Mm-hmm. You know, $20 a month and 12 a month. Oh, no.
7: Yeah, Johanna will do that.
4: First grade was really tough on me. Both times.
5: You notice none of us are helping you. We are.
4: Thank you.
5: Yeah, we're all in that boat.
4: Yeah.
5: Listen, when you hear people getting involved right now, when you hear people giving a gift, and you're going, oh, yeah, $30. Okay, cool, whatever. You know, and that just is kind of sliding by. Just know that it is deeply impactful. It is the building blocks. I almost said building bones. That's not right. Yeah. It's the building blocks of the Joy FM. It is people stepping out in faith so that other people's faith can grow. I mean, there is such a deep love and connection between the friends here at the Joy FM, not only people that are giving, but also people that listen every single day. But the fact of the matter is, only 3% of listeners are supporting the entire ministry that reaches 1.3 million people. So if $30 a month doesn't sound like a big deal to you and you're thinking, I don't know, give it, don't give it, it doesn't really matter, it does. It does matter. And you are impacting and reaching families that need it. You're impacting people who are at lows that you could never imagine, who are in difficult times that you'll never have to walk through. But God is going to use the ministry of the Joy FM, and you get

0: we were praying for you and believing for you after your accident. You know, it occurs to me that while we're going through that, there are probably thousands, tens of thousands of families who are going through some sort of an accident or an illness mm-hmm. that they're believing for and praying for, and to know that this station is here every day to yes. encourage them. I mean, you said when you were going through the deepest, darkest time, how the music spoke to you and how the prayers spoke to you. And that is multiplied mm-hmm. across our entire listening area. Every single day, there is somebody who's encountering one of those situations. And you get to speak into that. You get to be a part of that encouragement for every one of those folks who are going through that. Not just today, but 24 hours a day, every day, and next week, and next month, and next year, when you give that gift of support. 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So you are a missionary through the music of the Joy FM and having them bring the gospel with them, that hope and encouragement, wherever they happen to go. And then they start giving to encourage that. We've had tons of folks from out of state giving. So it's so amazing that this process even works and that people voluntarily give. And not just give, but give again. Can I give more? I mean, we've heard a lot from lots of people who've given for the first time today, and before the day is over, they'll give their second gift. Yeah. It's incredible. Right now, we need 116 more incredible, generous people who believe in the mission of the Joy FM, who love the gospel and want more people to have the hope and encouragement found through Jesus. 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
7: 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Or we know there's thousands of people right now listening on the Joy FM app. We've made it easy for you. There's a Give Now button right there on the app. Just as easy as paying your power, but like time-wise, just as quick as paying those other bills on your phone. 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
8: You got
7: and that's
8: right.
7: All I have to say about that.
9: Well, let's not overlook the fact that you get to be a part of Vacay Your Way. There is a fun added bonus, a little bit of excitement. I mean, it's just about an hour and 45 minutes away before. Is that right?
7: Hour and 45.
9: Yes.
7: Good
9: Did
7: math.
9: It. Did it. All right. It is that close. We are so close to choosing who is going to be able to take the vacation of their dreams. And when you give a gift, you are automatically entered.
8: All right. We heard from Kim in Dothan. Thank you for that gift. We also heard from Lois Ann in Alexander City. Saw the QR code on the dash
9: awesome. And
8: gave that way. Thank you so much. Also heard from Tanya in Tampa and Yates and Associates. They're in Longwood, giving $83.33 a month. That's amazing. Yates and Associates Incorporated. Also heard from Solomon and Deborah in Hudson, giving a $370 one-time gift. Pamela is in Villa Rica. Saw that QR code on her car dash and gave that way. Jesus in St. Pete and also Roseanne in Wachula.
9: Thank you so much. Yolanda and Ocala for getting involved, giving through the app, been listening for 20 years, have been an MMAP for 10 of those years, and this little bonus gift. It's the only station she listens to. Thank you so much. Karen and Lynn and Martinez giving a gift through the Joy FM listening app and challenges the CSRA to give their best gift. Thank you so much. Elizabeth in Enterprise giving for the first time, joining Woo-hoo. As a partner, loves that her kids know more songs on your station than any of the others. Thank you for being such a positive light in this chaotic world. Chaotic's a good way to put it, Elizabeth. Thank you. Joan in Jacksonville getting involved as a flight attendant. Coming late is always a blessing in the car. Thank you so much. Pamela in Geneva, Alabama. Thank you so much for joining as a More Than Music Mission partner. A friend in St. Pete giving through the app. Thank you for participating in the Great Commission. That is our goal here as well. Helping to grow God's kingdom. Sarah in Ootawa giving for the first time, listens to the Joy FM on her way to work each night. She's a night shift nurse. Bless you, Sarah. Oh, my word. Thank you so much. She said it does such a good job preparing my heart and mind for each shift. Thank you so much for giving at thejoyfm.com.
7: So many people giving in the midst of going through difficult times. Jane and Jonathan and Pete in Peachtree City. Youngest daughter had a liver transplant when she was 9 months old.
9: No.
7: Now 14 years old and doing great. But the Joy FM helped them get through that very tough season.
9: Thank God.
7: You remember that you mentioned that child that was in
9: 7 months in the NICU? No, I didn't forget it.
7: Somebody is heard that and would like to pair up with her. And Kathy in Sarasota became an MMMP.
9: That's so sweet. Thank you.
7: Thank you for giving.
9: No, seriously, I mean, stories of, like, we talked about people going through their hardest times paired up with folks that are like, you know, life is actually pretty good right now. God's good. He's provided. We're in a financially stable place. When you give out of that, you are reaching into people's lives that we just can't even imagine. And so I'm so grateful. I'm grateful that we get to be a part of it and get to partner with you. Mm. And that this challenge, Johanna, you said just a little bit ago that we had about 20 minutes left.
10: Yes, and we've got 106 partners to go. 106 partners to go. Friends, we can do that with your help right now. If you would go ahead and just make the gift that you had planned to make. We've got enough capacity to handle those phone calls and those gifts coming in online. We just need you to say yes.
9: Yes.
10: I'll go ahead and give that gift of support. And so many people that we hear of are giving out of their need. I mean, we had a call earlier this morning from someone who is giving a gift, and it's a hard time and a joyous time at the same time. She said, we've been waiting 3 years, and my husband gets his new kidney tomorrow.
8: Oh.
10: Tomorrow, from a living donor. And she said, what a great celebration that they have a compatible donor, that tomorrow that's going to happen, and his life, his health is going to be improved.
9: Whoa.
10: But at the same time, those last 3 years have been a challenge.
9: Wow.
10: And here, what is she thinking about the day before her husband's surgery? 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
8: Wow.
10: So would you give your gift today? 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

0: We are in the midst of a $20,000 challenge right now, everybody. 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
1: Yep, and we're halfway there. We just hit 100 partners. Okay. 100 partners to go. But I got to tell you, we're farther along than halfway in our time. And we need to wrap this up. I think we're going to need an extension. I'll talk to our challenger about that. In the meantime, we still have time to hear from you with your best gift right now. A monthly gift of $30 a month would be amazing. I'll tell you why we ask for monthly gifts. Two reasons. Number one, it's a lot easier for people to give on a monthly basis. Sometimes if you're giving monthly, you can give more that way than you can all at once. If your heart is to give more on a monthly basis, that you can do it. You're not paying off installments or anything like that. You're just doing it month to month as God provides. The other reason is that helps us to plan our budget a little bit better. You know, the one-time gifts all kind of come in. Well, we don't know exactly when they're going to come in. A lot of them come in, you know, right away. Others, you have up to a year to fulfill that faith promise. But when we have monthly gifts, we could, okay, here's the monthly budget. We know what we can depend on. So if you're in a position to do a monthly gift, that would be amazing. And folks are giving, you know, whatever works for you is best. But just if you are on the fence about how you were going to give, if you've got $30 that you can give today, that's amazing. Would you trust God to provide $30 again next month and the month after that? That's why we call it a faith promise. Rachel in Clearwater says, I can help with this gift. She goes, I don't want to take for granted how much God has impacted my life through this station. Thank you guys for all these years listening as a kid in my mom's minivan on the way to school and now on the way to and from my full-time adult job. You're the best. So I love that. Generations,
2: it's,
1: you know.
2: So sweet.
1: Pretty soon, someday, Rachel may have little ones in her backseat listening and singing along with the Joy FM. And she's helping to make it possible for you to sing along with the Joy FM. So will you help right now? This big challenge, we need your help.
2: I know. Don't wait. Don't wait. Truly, I mean, we're down to the wire. And if you're considering a gift, now is the time. So whether you need to, pull out your phone, call 800-456-8910 or give on the computer, give through the app. There are lots of ways that you can do that with or without talking to a person, whatever you prefer. Join our friends in Aiken Giving at Calvary Chapel of Aiken. Thank you so much. It's so good to hear from you. Greg in Lake Alfred giving for the first time. Listener since they moved to Florida 4 years ago. Brittany in Winter Park giving for the first time. Excited about the vacay your way. Thank you so much. Her family's always been paycheck to paycheck, limiting vacations, and this would be a huge blessing. Thank you, Brittany. Carolyn in Newport Richie giving for the first time, joining Carmen's crew at $1,000. Sarah in Noonan giving for the first time through the app, becoming a More Than Music mission partner. Thank you to the whole crew. Elizabeth in Arnoldsville giving from the Kardashian. In fact, I don't even think there's Elizabeth. I think it is Haley. Haley Clark in Athens is 12 years old. Yeah, having her mom help her give. Y'all always make me so happy in the morning on the way to school and back in the afternoon. I love y'all so much, and I pray for y'all to make y'all's goal. That is the most Georgia comment I've ever seen, and I love
3: indeed.
2: That is a true heart. Haley, thank you so much. She said, P.S., my mama loves Dave, Bill, and Carmen, and everything each one of them brings to the table. We have a friend in North Augusta giving through the Kardashian. Thank you so much for the first time. And Tammy in Lakeland giving through the Kardashian as well.
3: Awesome. Heard from Jasmine in Odessa, who is one of those 200 we were looking for during this $20,000 challenge.
2: You.
3: Thank you so much. You can be a partner too at 800-456-8910. Also heard from Ashley in Avon Park, given for the first time. And Jessica is in Dover. Tina is in Soddy Daisy. My friend Rich said he was looking forward to hearing Soddy Daisy today.
1: All morning, Dave was looking for Soddy Daisy. So
3: I got one.
2: That's awesome.
3: I got one. We love Soddy Daisy. Let's see. Jessica and Ryan, they're in Port Charlotte, giving a gift here in honor of Michelle. And
2: so sweet.
3: Yes, we are certainly praying for Michelle in her healing journey too. Penny and William are in Gloverville, and this is in memory of her husband Kenny. Thank you so much for that. Also, Michelle and Scott in West Point, and Hannah and Jeremy in Lake Wales, and Francesco and Deborah in Parrish. Thank you for that gift. Rhonda is in Newport Richey.
0: Francesco, that's fun to say.
3: I love that. Yeah. I love that. You're next.
1: Hey, who was that friend from Saudi Daisy? Do you remember
3: her name? That's Tina.
1: Oh, well, we heard from Jennifer in Saudi Daisy.
3: Come on.
1: Wow. With a $410 one-time gift today. It's their 25th wedding anniversary. Hey. Happy anniversary.
0: Awesome. All right. Rodney is in Tampa. 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Everence Financial.
2: Thank you.
0: Diane in Lakeland helping us out. JR Pizza at Hungry Howie's is now $7.99. Only on West. Okay. Not going back. Veronica in Lakeland, Carmen's Crew, $84 a month. And then we got a gift from San Francisco.
3: How about that?
0: Yeah.
2: Love it.
0: Connie and David in Barnesville, MMMP, nice. 30 a month. One of the 200 we needed in this $20,000 challenge we get to claim with your help right now at 800-456-8910. Text the word GIVE to that number as well. Mm-hmm. We'll send you a link straight back. However you want to give, we got lots of options for you, including just right there on the mobile app.
2: It's 6:30. Vacay Your Way drawing in an hour and a half. 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If you're listening right now, 800-456-8910, which you are listening right now, which is why you just heard me say that.
0: Yeah.
2: Don't give me that look, JR. 800-456-8910 or one of the many other ways to get involved.
1: And we're now heading into a little overtime in this challenge. We've been given permission to stretch just a little bit, and we need 85 friends with a gift of $1 a day, $30 a month, or $360. We'll partner you up with somebody else. If your gift amount is different than that, we can put you else with somebody else. We're just counting in that $30 a month increment. Can I tell you why? The stories, one of the things I love best about Share-a-thon is the stories that we hear from people whose lives have been impacted. And this friend from Aiken is one of them. And she says, I've listened in my area for over 10 years. I heard a song called Testify in a thrift store, and it sold me. I've been living my life as a testimony ever since. I'm giving $100 in honor of my upcoming 10 years of sobriety in November.
2: Wow. Amen.
1: Also, in memory of all those who lost the fight or are still fighting, in honor of my three daughters that I've been able to show up for, and they have a safe place to listen to the good news. The $46 is in memory of my best friend, Carla, who lost her life to a drunk driver at the age of 46 in May.
2: Wow.
1: This station is a reminder of the light of Jesus she shared with the world. That is doubly powerful right now. And it's why we ask for your gift of support. Yes, the money pays the bills here and keeps the lights on, keeps the music going. But it's stories like that. That's why we're here. It's why we do what we do. And we're so thrilled that you're willing to partner with us to do it. 80 people giving that gift of $1 a day. We're in overtime on this challenge.
2: Let's go.
1: Let's do it.
3: Come on.
0: 800-456-8910.

0: Yes, question.
1: I had a dream that I was singing with Need to Breathe last night on stage. Oh. They called me up, but I didn't know the lyrics, so they handed it to me, and it was the menu for the local cafe. So I was singing about all the things on the menu.
0: Cuban sandwich and...
1: It was like apple pie and apple tart. Maybe it was a dessert place. I don't know, but so there you go. The inner workings of my
0: brain. Yeah. Mm-hmm. Hey, we've got a $20,000 challenge right now, but a drawing in an hour and 20 minutes. The vacay your way. You get to pick where you want to go on vacay if your name gets drawn. And the four of us in front of microphones right now, I just typed in all of our hometowns into ChatGPT to see which would make for the better vacay.
1: Did you win?
2: I typed in
0: Rochester, New York, Ham Lake, Minnesota, LaGrange, Georgia, and Port Orchard, Washington.
3: Uh-huh. Which one wins?
0: And it basically played it safe.
1: It
0: said for scenery, Port Orchard, Washington. For the most variety, Rochester. For the warm weather, LaGrange. And for a quiet access to a major city, Ham Lake, Minnesota.
1: Quiet access to a major city. That's what we have to brag about.
0: Yes. There you go. Wherever you choose to go, it's totally up to you if your name gets drawn. But let's start by getting you in that drawing that's in an hour and 20-some minutes.
3: Yeah, it's so easy to get in that drawing. You get automatically entered with your best gift right now. We're looking for partnerships, though. We're looking for, if you have a dollar a day, does it mean a dollar a day for you to listen to the hope and encouragement that comes from the airwaves of the Joy FM? Well, this is your time. We need you right now. $20,000 challenge going on.
1: I can almost guarantee I lose a dollar a day in change. You know what I mean?
3: Uh-huh.
1: I mean, I don't do cash so much anymore, so maybe that's why I'm bad at keeping track of it. But when you think about all that you do, there is no, I mean, especially with inflation and things like that, there is not much that you can accomplish with a dollar a day other than supporting a ministry that means so much, that is a lifeline to families, to neighbors, friends, people that you'll never meet, and a place that is making your community better. Yeah. Frankly, it's not going to get worse by listening to the Joy FM. You get to be a part of it right now.
0: That's true. We're not going to make your town worse. So call and give right now. At 800-456-8910.
3: We got some thank yous here. Selma is in Deltona, giving for the first time. And that's one of the partners we were looking for, 360 one time. Thank you, Selma. Also heard from Angie in Douglasville, giving 30 a month. Said, I had to pull back for a while, but so thankful I can do so again. I love that.
1: It's so good.
3: We'll take you back every time. Patricia is in Batesburg, South Carolina. Thank you so much for that gift. Heard from Shirley in Austell. Jody and Jim are in Bradenton. Thank you for that gift. We heard from Julie in Temple Terrace. And big thanks to Michelle in Whitesburg. Says she's so grateful to be able to support a ministry that God is using to touch so many lives. And you're making it possible, Michelle. Thank you for that. Sheila and Daryl, they're in Peachtree City, increasing their giving. And we're so thankful for you. 800-456-8910.
0: Two of the 200 MMMPs we needed right here, Connie and David in Barnesville and Kevin in Lakeland. Check those two off the list.
3: Awesome.
1: Courtney and Robert in Riverview giving $1,000. Thank you so much. Nancy and Mike in North Augusta giving a $200 gift. We appreciate hearing from you. Marlon and Penny in Clearwater giving through the Car Dash. Doris in Lakewood Ranch giving for the first time. And Doris listens to the Joy FM every day. The songs really help her throughout the day. Margie and Greg in Parrish are already MMMPs but are giving an extra $250 gift because the Joy FM always finds a way to lift their spirits, especially to and from work. Amy and Augusta, thank you for giving for the first time, joining as a More Than Music mission partner. And Amy said, I've been blessed by what I hear at the Joy FM, and I'm always listening to hear things for both myself and things that I can share with others. I always hear something from the Lord through the music or what the hosts are talking about. Amy, thank you so much for tuning in. Carolyn and Andy in Gainesville joining Carmen's crew on their way to work tonight saw the most beautiful rainbow appear in the sky and just say, you know what? The Joy FM always brings a rainbow in every storm. Mm. I'm going to get involved. I'm going to do it.
0: And now we're looking for the pot of gold at the end of it because, hey, it's funny one-liners like that, Candace. Hey. That's why they come. Will you add Stephen from Noonan to the Vacay Your Way drawing?
1: Because I'll write it down.
0: Stephen just gave. Also, Marsha in Alabama given.
3: All right. Thanks, Marsha.
2: I got a couple here. Deborah's in Freeport. Maddie's in Gainesville. And Samuel and Amanda are in Martinez. And thank you for letting us know. They're going to continue giving $300 a month to support the ministry. So thank you to Samuel and Amanda. It's nice to hear from Martinez. And now we'd like to hear from you, whatever your hometown is or your current residence, wherever you happen to be living right now. You're listening to The Joy FM. Could be in Chicago, could be in California, could be in New Mexico, could be in any one of our hometowns. Hey, if somebody is listening in Rochester, New York, you need to call and make a gift of support right now.
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3: Yes.
0: All right, 800-456-8910, Port Archer, Washington, anywhere outside of Seattle. 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
1: Hey, don't let this challenge slide by. I don't want you to miss out on the opportunity to be a part of making $20,000 go towards the total. 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They are now up to $90 a month. Thank you so much for that generosity, that support. Janet in Bellevue, thank you so much for giving for the first time. Penny and William in Gloverville, thank you so much for giving a More Than Music Mission Partner gift, $30 a month. Jennifer and Jerry in Headland, so good to hear from you. I also heard from Mandy and Nathan in Enterprise, and I think a lot of parents can relate to their story because they said they love listening to the Joy FM, but before having kids, they almost exclusively listened to mainstream music and felt the conviction of the Lord once kids came into the picture. There's something about doing what's best for your kids when you don't always necessarily do what's best for you. You know what I mean? Like, I cook the most nutritious meals when I'm cooking for my children. If I'm home alone, I'm like, I'm gonna scrounge around, get some pistachios and a little string cheese. Oh yeah, hot. Listen.
7: 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You win with pistachios. It's real food.
1: It's real food, but it's bird food. It's bird food. But I mean, you know, when your kids are the ones that are benefiting, the standard just gets raised. He said, knowing that my babies are hearing the best message they could ever hear while we're in the car makes their heart so happy. It also warms your heart when you hear a three-year-old singing along, right?
8: Yeah, that really
1: there's
8: does.
1: Something really special.
9: Because if they
1: about
9: aren't
1: that.
9: Singing these songs, sometimes when you hear the lyrics of some of the songs, your rollies coming out of their mouths, it's like, whoa, quick dive for the radio.
1: You will. Because they always repeat the thing they're not supposed to hear. So that won't be a problem when you listen to the Joy FM.
9: Exactly.
8: That's right. Here's some folks who stepped up to help us during this challenge. Patricia is in Roanoke. Thank you so much for that gift. We heard from Lance in Avon Park and Mark in Sebastian, first time giver. Michael's in Lakeland giving for the first time and loves the Joy FM. Thank you so much, Michael, for listening and giving. Dewan and Quinn are in Riverview. Thank you for that $150 gift there. We heard from Keith in Ocala. And Keith's given in memory of his wife, Jane, who passed away not too long ago. Mm. Oh, my goodness. Thank you so much, Keith. We heard from Alice in Milner. Thank you for giving for the first time. Here's one from Jacksonville. Okay, Josephine. I hear you, neighbor. That's awesome. Jason's in North Augusta giving for the first time. And Rosie is in DeLand giving for the first time. And if you've never given before, you can give for the first time at 800-456-8910.
7: Got a birthday gift. David in Haines City. Today is my birthday. Giving my gift for my birthday.
9: Awesome. Thank you.
1: Cha-cha-cha.
7: 1-800-456-8910. Connie and Dan in West Point, MMMP. That's one of the 200 we needed to claim this $20,000, Johanna.
9: Yeah. Well, you know, I'm thrilled with the response that we've had, but I got to tell you, we're 12 minutes before the hard stop on this challenge. We've got to wrap this up in the next 12 minutes. We need to hear from 59 friends with a gift of $30 a month or 21 people with a gift at the Carmen's Crew level of $84 a month or $1,000. I want to demonstrate for you, and maybe you can do this. If you're in, you know, you haven't backed out of that parking space yet, you just pulled up into the driveway, you're listening on your smart speaker at home, I want you to grab your phone, and we're going to give together using the mobile app, okay? I want to show you how quick and easy it is to do this if you make a one-time gift using Apple Pay, okay? So I've got my phone in my hand, and I'm just clicking, and I'm opening the Joy FM app right now. And, oh, it's showing where we are. It shows we're at 22% of the goal, and I can click Give Now. And when I say Give Now, it is going to open up the giving page. And there's the page it wants to know if I want to give a new monthly or update it. And no, I'm going to give a one-time gift. And, yep, that's how much I'm going to give. I click the amount I'm going to give. How do I want to give? By credit card, bank account, or Apple Pay? I'll say Apple Pay.
7: Are you going to give out the number?
1: We're going to say thank you in just a second.
9: Yes.
7: No, I mean her credit card number.
9: No, because I don't have to know it. It's Apple Pay.
7: Right.
1: Okay. Thank God.
9: It's giving me an option to cover the credit card fees. Yeah, I'll do that. It is a personal gift. I don't have any prayer. My prayer request is that we meet this challenge.
7: Good request.
9: And no, I'm not a robot. And donate with Apple Pay. And I click the what I want to use for Apple Pay. And yep, that's the one I want. And I double click. And I am done.
1: That's
8: it. That's simple.
7: I want to say thanks to Johanna giving from Riverview. That just just came in here.
9: Yeah.
8: I love
9: it. And it's that easy. I mean, that was less than a minute.
1: Seriously.
9: Less than a minute to be able to do that. And you could do that with a one-time gift right now. Google Pay, Google Wallet, whatever it's called for Google, does the same just that quickly. If you're making a monthly gift, well, then you got to put in your credit card number or do it another way. But right now, we could use your help. With 9 minutes left on the clock, we need to raise $19,000. 55 people. We can do this, friends. We're only an hour and 9 minutes away from our giveaway of the Vacay Your Way. So there's lots of good reasons to get involved. We're just asking you to do it right now. 21 people online right now and 5 people on the phone. Lots of room for you to get through right now.
7: If those are all Carmen's crew level, we get to claim the $20,000 right here.
9: That would be, yeah. But that most likely is not the case.
1: Most likely is not the case. And it doesn't answer the call that God has put on your life. You know, like somebody else giving a gift doesn't move in your life the same way that you stepping up and answering the call, being obedient to the Lord, and involving yourself in a ministry that you participate with every single day. It's just a different feeling. And right now, when you let $20,000 get added to the total, your gift is significantly multiplied. 800-456-8910. We have lots of friends waiting to answer your call. 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Let's not.

0: coming down the home stretch of this challenge. And it's not just a ho-hum challenge. Mm-mm. It's a $20,000 challenge that we could really use here on day one. By the way, our drawing for Vacay Your Way is 1 hour and seconds away. So if you were wanting to get in, now's the time.
1: 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Just scan that if you want. If you're not driving, make sure you're parked. So lots of different ways to give. Karen, another First Coast giver. I love this, seeing folks in my area. Karen's in St. Augustine giving a gift. That's awesome. Thanks from James Clearwater. Thank you so much for that. Misty is in Ocala. This is in honor of her mom and her best friend also. Heard from Kelly and Daryl in Hampton and Carol in Palm Harbor giving for the first time. And waiting on your call right now or your gift online.
2: 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Joining Zachary and Janae and Nokomis, giving for the first time, joining as a More Than Music mission partner. I love this. This is our first time giving. It's like all the exclamation marks. You're the only station that we listen to while I'm working, driving to and from my customers. Thank you for all you do. Thank you for getting involved. Nancy and Jason in Auburn joining as More Than Music mission partners. Thank you so much. Lori and Randy in Northport giving for the first time. The Joy FM has blessed so many people and are always there right when you need it. Thank you so much. Jennifer in Spring Hill, I see the huge grief that your family is going through, and we'll be praying for you. And gosh, thank you so much for giving your gift in this difficult time. Melissa and Apopka, thank you so much for your gift. JR, we got a fan.
0: Oh, wow.
2: Absolutely loves JR. Makes her laugh out loud a lot. Especially loves joining you for Friday afternoon worship. Wish it was every day. Ariel and Brian in Punta Gorda, thank you so much. Their family loves listening, and it's so nice to hear their children singing along.
0: Well, Teresa and Andrew in High Springs, their daughters got involved. Alora and Jane.
2: Cute.
0: Those are cute names. Yeah.
2: So cute.
0: Alora and Jane. Sorry, Benji, don't look at me like that. They're giving a gift. Carrie in North Augusta helping us out. We heard from Kristen in Osprey, already an MMMP, but wanted to get in on this $20,000 challenge.
1: All right.
0: That's the kind of enthusiasm we're needing right now. Megan in the LW in Lakewood Ranch, thank you for your gift. Amy and Doug in Fayetteville, $500 gift. Jason and Caitlin in Panama City. And guys, this is finally the end of my stack after 2.5 hours.
2: That's actually crazy.
0: Bobby and Lindsay in Spring Hill, already MMMPs, went through a difficult time giving on behalf of their dad. His favorite number was 44. They're giving 44 extra for him.
2: Mm.
0: So awesome. Thank you so much. And thank you. Said thank you to this whole
2: set. Hey, y'all, do not slow down. We have six friends on the phone right now, and we have minutes left before the end of this $20,000 challenge. I can't let you know soon enough that now is the time to get involved. 800-456-8910. 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Johanna?
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2: Let's go.
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2: Yes.
0: Mm-hmm. All right. 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
3: No, honestly, my favorite part about Vacay Your Way is knowing that somebody who hasn't had that opportunity, right, might have the time, but maybe doesn't have the resources, has an opportunity to take the vacation that they wish that they could give their kids, a wish that they could just take to relax, to unplug, to get away. 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They said, what is MMMP plus Carmen's crew? That's what we need. We need a special name for that. All right, Don and Deborah.
2: And a calculator, perhaps.
3: Donna in Dothan giving for the first time, joining us in MMMP. Zena in Chattanooga, thank you so much. She said, you've been a true joy when I moved to Chattanooga and out of the range of my previous Christian radio station. Love you guys. So fun to listen every day. Lisa in Spring Hill, thank you so much for getting involved. This is Lisa and her son Jackson. They listen every single day and you're always on in the car. Lisa's a single mom. She wishes she could do more. And she's going to call back on Friday and give more when she gets paid, but just wanted to do something today. Lisa's doing the most, y'all.
1: Amen.
3: You need to step up and join Lisa in giving. Join Terry and Shirley in North Augusta with a $400 gift. Join Teddy and Helen in Augusta. Join Melissa and David in Daleville. So many people getting involved. They increased to $100 a month.
1: Incredible. Thank you to Patricia in Appling. We heard from Kathy in Hephzibah. Given $100 a month. That's incredible. Went from 84 to 100 a month.
3: Yeah,
1: I love
3: it. It's amazing
1: that.
3: How many people do that.
1: Yeah.
2: You might want to do this one too.
1: Okay, so we got Patricia in Lakeland giving $1,000.
2: Patricia BOGO moment here.
1: I love the two Patricias making it happen. Honey and Alexandria are in Lake Panasoffkee. Thank you for your gift. We heard from Angie in Headland, and Hope and Samantha are in McDonough. Thank you for that $100 gift. We heard from Mark and Robin in Cottonwood. Thank you. And to Jason and Caitlin, given 30.

0: Cheyenne, thank you. 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
1: Isn't your kid's name Bennett?
0: No.
1: Emmett. Oh my goodness.
0: Wow.
1: Sorry, I can't.
0: Wow.
1: Well, got a great gift from Bennett in Gainesville.
0: Well, Bennett is a very nice name.
1: Yeah.
0: So.
1: Yeah, well, he's an MMMP now, one of the 200 we needed. Malachi in Morrow. Is that how you say it? Morrow?
2: Morrow.
1: Morrow. Yeah. Deborah in Evans, some great gifts out of Georgia right here. And then Alabama as well. Logan in Valley, thank you for giving. I blast the Joy FM all the time.
0: Yes.
1: And now part of the giving family.
0: That's what's up.
1: Diane and John in Woodstock. Look at that. Georgia's stepping up here during this $20,000 challenge.
2: Wow.
0: 800-456-8910 is how you get involved, and we'd love to hear from you right now. There is space, and I'm saying this a lot because I'm nervous looking at Johanna's face as she is doing the tallying.
1: Just don't make eye contact.
0: Don't make eye contact. Keep talking.
3: Okay, no, I can give you an update now. Okay. It was a $20,000 challenge. We needed 20 More Than Music Mission Partners, 200 More Than Music Mission Partners, 200 More Than Music Mission Partners. I can tell you that we had, not everybody gave at that $30 a month level or $360 level. Some gave more, some gave less. We had a total of 400 people giving.
2: Oh my.
3: And you met it. You exceeded
1: it.
3: We had 220 More Than Music Mission Partners.
2: So awesome.
3: Thank you. Thank you. Thank you for that. That puts us at 24% of the overall goal. And now we're down to the last 50 minutes of day one of our Share-a-thon. 50 minutes until we do the giveaway, Vacay Your Way. And I'm just wondering how much ground we could make in 15 minutes. That would be incredible to have your help right now. Can I tell you, our hope of hosts was to end at 25% at the end of the day today. I don't know if we can do that, but with a couple of leadership-sized gifts and lots of folks responding, I believe that we can get there. But we're going to need your help because we can't do it. All we can do is share the need, give the number, share your stories. Cry, pray, and ask you to give.
0: Well, and truly, if you're maybe not even sure what a monthly gift looks like for you and your family, you haven't really had the time or brain space to think about it, to pray about it, you could still give a gift right now. 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Just a heads up. Love y'all. 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
1: Yeah. Hey, silver moment. What can I say?
8: It's okay.
1: Silver moment.
8: It's okay. 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
7: The last hour of day one with a drawing for the Vacay Your Way coming in 42 minutes. 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
1: I got to share with you a story that just came in here that underlines the fact that the only thing that we can take to heaven with us is people. The only thing that we can take is people. I mean, we have resources and we have needs and we have wants. But all of those shiny things, all of those things that make us happy, you know, those things are temporary and they don't get to go to heaven with us, but people do. And this is why we share these stories as they come through, is why we do what we do. And this is amazing. This is Kathy in Northport. She scanned the QR code in her car, giving for the very first time. And she said, my husband and I listen to the Joy FM every day a couple of weeks ago. My husband and I decided to rededicate our lives and get rebaptized. And along with us, there were 47 others that did the same. Everyone got the time to share their story if they wanted to. They were allowed to tell. And so many people out of our 47 gave credit to the Joy FM and what it has done in their lives. A lot of them were younger, under the age of 30 or younger, and I found pure joy in that. I appreciate all you do for everyone. Please continue to pray for these souls. And I'm asking for prayer too, as I am jobless and have been for a while. But she's giving a gift of support. How incredible that is to think out of those 47 people, a good number of them said the Joy FM was instrumental in them giving their lives to the Lord or rededicating their lives to the Lord. Those are people that are going to heaven, and you played a part in it if you support this ministry. Those are the people that you get to take to heaven with you when you go because of the impact of your support of this ministry, because God used this ministry to impact their lives. It's not what we do. It's not what anybody inside this building does. It's what God does through this ministry because people like you give. So would you help us right now with this $10,000 challenge? 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

0: Thank you so much for helping us out. Thousands of people giving today all over the Southeast, actually all over the world when we look at some of these notes. By the way, this is a good time to mention this. We now have a monthly giver in Newfoundland.
1: What?
2: Awesome.
0: Yep, up there in the northeast of Canada. Leanne and Paul, thank you for helping us out, now giving monthly. See, it's more than just the Southeast. With the app, it's all over the world. Wherever people find us, they can find joy, and we appreciate you, Leanne and Paul, helping. Shelby and Lake Butler giving. We thank you for your gift. Anytime I feel myself pulling away from God, it's the Joy FM that reminds me of how good and faithful He is. And that's why we exist. We are a reminder in your day.
1: It's amazing what you're doing right now. And you can be a part of it too if you haven't given yet. And you're, let's see, 34 plus minutes away from the drawing for the vacay your way. Yeah, you could be a part of that too with your gift. Hannah is in Lafayette, given for the first time. Thank you so much for that. We heard from Darcy and Larry in Port Charlotte, and from Christina in Winter Haven. Big thank you to Glenda and Jay in Riverview. We heard from Donna and Edward in Brooksville, increasing their giving. Thank you so much for that. Janet and Vic in Fleming Island. Love it. First Coast family there checking in. I love it. Dorothy and Tammy are in Jonesboro. Big thanks to Lisa and Richard in Catala, Sharon in Ocala, Lori and Scott in Mulberry. Oh, so many friends here. We got Alex in Warrenville and Shannon and Derek in High Springs. You could be next, 800-456-8910.
3: Hey, we're hearing from the CSRA, Julie in Grovetown. Thank you so much, $15 a month. John from Augusta checking in. Thank you. We got Myra from Orlando, went online to thejoyfm.com. Amazing Adventure Hunts in Sanford, first time giver. Thank you. Annette and Brett from Grovetown. Got Eva from Macon. And Tammy from Deetsville, first time giver. Thanks for bringing joy and laughter every day on my way to work, in the mornings, on the afternoon, on the way home.
0: I don't know if this is the same John and Augusta, but maybe they threw on another 100.
3: They gave twice.
0: Okay, yeah, $100 gift on top of that other gift. So thank you. Sarasota is where Mark and Barbara are giving a $500 gift. Benji, one of your neighbors is a new MMMP. Charity, yeah, in Jayville, $30 a month.
1: Let's go.
0: Teresa and Thomas and Valrico with a $150 gift. Thank you. And how about you? 800-456-8910. I saw that we were just talking about dividends of giving and, you know, leading other people to faith. This was a verse of the day the other day that I think a lot of people were posting, because it was just really interesting. But it has to do with when you support the Joy FM and allow us to be a reminder for people. It was in Daniel 12 that says, "Those who are wise will shine like the brightness of the heavens. Those who lead many people to righteousness shine like the stars for eternity." And it's just like, you think about, that's legacy right there.
3: Yeah.
0: Those who lead others to righteousness shine like the stars for all of eternity.
1: Wow. I love that.
0: Yeah. Anyway, that's what you're doing. That's what you're being a part of today is... You're being immortalized, but like your legacy of what you've done on this earth is lasting forever.
2: You know, you think it takes, you know, I don't know, 3 or 4 minutes to fill out the form and make a gift online, or, you know, a couple of minutes to write a check and put it in the mail. And you think, okay, well, yeah, I've done my part. But that investment that you make continues to make a difference for thousands of people. Day after day, hour after hour, year after year, you know, the people who gave 5 years ago made it possible for us to have this building today, made it possible for us to be able to have that. The people who gave last year made it possible for us to be able to expand our signal to reach more people in the Atlanta area, to bring us to Chattanooga, to be able to reach more people with the good news of the gospel. And so the gift that you're giving today, who knows what God's going to do with that? That story is yet to be written. And I can't wait to see. We'll never know this side of heaven exactly what God did with the gift that you gave, but we do know that it will be kingdom business that He does with that gift. That is a plant, a seed well planted that is going to bear fruit. So if you'd help us right now, we have a friend with a $10,000 seed, if you will, waiting for that to be matched. And then God gets a hold of it and multiplies it and the results are eternal. And there's nothing better than eternal, right? Mm-hmm. So how about it? Would you help with your gift right now? A $10,000 dollar for dollar matching challenge. Your gift right now, helping to match this $10,000 gift, turning it into $20,000. Plus, your name goes into the drawing for the Vacay Your Way.
0: That's right. Vacay Your Way drawing now 29 minutes away. And you get to be a part of a $10,000 dollar for dollar matching challenge.

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9: 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It gets basically doubled, Mark, when you give right now during the dollar for dollar challenge. I love this. Big thanks to Small Town Stories in Lutz. That's Small Town Stories. And I read the note, too, that they are having a tough time with some issues at work there. And the Joy FM is helping them not get discouraged during this valley that they're in right now. So, you know, that's it. Jay, you and I were just talking about this, how people, you know, we hear stories about people on a mountaintop and people in a valley, and God's with them through all of it. And the Joy FM is a way that people it's their lifeline to connect them with the Lord. And I love how the Lord is using this ministry, and you are providing for it when you give your best gift right now. We heard from Lisa and Paul in McDonough. Thank you for that gift. Kelly and Steve are in Evans. Big thanks to Christine and Griffin and Taylor in Gainesville, given for the first time. Priscilla and Scott are in Bradenton. And I love this note. They give us a sweet note. Part of it is, my safe place to go to when I need to be lifted, a laugh, a good cry, or inspiration from the Lord. Thank you so much for that. We also heard from Aaron in Parrish and Michael in Lexington. You can be next.
10: Hey, I want to say a big thanks to Val and Cundy from Port Richey, Terry from Tampa, Nancy from Gainesville, Denise from Northport, Sharon from Spring Hill, Terry and Diane from Auburndale, and then Shauna from Trenton, giving a gift. And, you know, you just never know for sure what somebody is dealing with. You may have passed Shauna in the checkout line at the grocery store. You may have been sitting at the same stoplight with her. But her mom just passed away from cancer not long ago.
9: So sorry.
10: And she says, the Joy FM gives me strength. It's giving me peace. And she said, my mom knew where she was going when she closed her eyes for the last time. 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You can make an investment in someone's eternal life with a gift right now, and it's going to be doubled because of this $10,000 challenge. 800-456-8910, online at thejoyfm.com.
8: Mary in Lakewood Ranch said, I know every dollar helps, so here's $25 in honor of my 2-year-old and my 5-year-old granddaughters. Teresa and Ron are in Wesley Chapel. I've been listening since you guys used to give out CDs as a gift during the Share-a-thon.
9: That's so amazing.
8: Old school. Terrence in Plant City, MMMP right there. Jason and Kim are in Lakeland, another MMMP, $30 a month. We heard from Melinda in Citrus Springs. Thank you for all you guys do. You've been my only radio station for the last 3 years. And every time I get into somebody else's car, I change their station and say they'll thank me later.
9: I do that when I get in a rental car too.
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11: Yes, and we are 22 minutes away from wrapping this up and doing our first day giveaway, the Vacay Your Way. And Michelle from Odessa, she's in the drawing. Lisa from Jonesboro, a new More Than Music mission partner, first-time giver, she's in the drawing. And James and Michelle from Brooksville, they are giving a one-time gift, and they said they are celebrating 1 year from being drowning survivors.
9: Oh, wow.
11: So, wow. Like you say, you never know what people are going through or have gone through or survived. And James and Michelle, thank you so much for your gift of support.
9: We heard from Sandra in Lake Wells, given for the first time. Aya and Andy are in Tampa. Thank you for giving and also becoming a More Than Music mission partner. That's incredible. Philip and Evelyn in Ocala, also MMMPs, and we're so thankful for that gift that you gave. Brennan in Bloomington, Minnesota, given a gift. And we heard from Sarah in Parrish, and Myrna and Gilbert are in Winter Garden giving a $100 gift. You can be next. 800-456-8910.
10: Every one of these folks I'm going to tell you about has one thing in common. I want you to tell me what it is when I finish. All right, Cynthia in Newport Richey, More the Music Mission Partner. 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Amber and James with another gift. Thank you so much. 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Thank you. And we got Laura from Port Richey with a $400 gift. Brandy and Brad in Noonan. Lorianne in Sarasota. What do all of those folks have in common?
9: Would it be that their gift is being matched dollar for dollar if we make this challenge
10: Yes,
9: happen?
10: It is.
8: Or
10: okay, one more thing.
8: They're all in the drawing together.
10: You got it. Ding, ding, ding, ding, ding, ding, ding. Yeah, just a little bit. There's going to be a drawing. Somebody's going to be able to vacate your way. It's going to be incredible. Imagine having a travel specialist assigned to you, and they say, "What's your budget?" If they ask me that on my own, I go, "Oh, well, I don't know. What's your budget? $4,500. Tell me my options, please."
9: Yeah.
10: Vacay your way. Somebody's going to get a chance to do it. It could be you. Call right now. Help us out with this challenge.
8: At 800-456-8910. That number is callable. 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

0: $10,000 dollar for dollar, $10,000 dollar for dollar matching challenge.
1: Mm-hmm. Nailed
0: it. Didn't come out very well. Yeah. We could use your help right now. Your gift basically is doubled when you call 800-456-8910. 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
1: So close. All right, we got some folks that are in on this drawing right now, like Cindy in Thomaston, giving $100. We heard from Brent in Tarpon Springs, who's now a More Than Music Mission partner. Let's see, who else? Suzeth in St. Pete, thank you. We heard from Angie in Sharpsburg, and Alana. Now, I know this city in Georgia is Monticello. When it's in Florida, what is it?
0: Monticello?
1: Is it Monticello? Monticello.
2: Mm-hmm.
1: Okay, all right, Monticello. Thank you, Alana.
2: There's a Monticello in Virginia, too.
1: Yeah.
2: Hey, Karen from Holiday. Thank you. Got Sherry from Holiday, too. Holiday showing up. Say, don't leave me out of this drawing. Holly and Marcus in Lutz. Got Pamela and Kenneth in Fort Mitchell. And Laura from Griffin giving a gift from the favorite life verse of her three kids, because the amount is unusual, $105.61.
0: Oh, hey.
2: So she added up the amounts of the of her favorite, her children's favorite verses, and gave a gift.
0: Awesome. Nice.
2: Good idea.
0: Got another Pamela. Pamela and Donald are in Homosassa, $100 gift. William and Madeline in my neighbors in Temple Terrace. Amber and James in Warm Springs. 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
2: 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Got Rena from Tampa. 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
1: Yep. We heard from another Brittany in Carrollton. She's a first-time giver, and she says she has to listen every day, starting with Jesus, so she can show love and patience to her rowdy five-year-old. She's a kindergarten teacher. Oh. So, yeah. Also heard from Stephen in Noonan, giving for the first time. Susan in Brooksville is giving a gift as well. And we got an increase from being an MMP, to being a member of Carmen's Crew. That's Linda in Sarasota. Thank you so much for that, Linda. You're amazing.
0: All right, how about you? In the home stretch here, the drawing is 13 minutes away.
3: Oh,
0: so
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2: Hey, very special gift. Anna from Sarasota giving a gift in memory of her children, Linda and Kenny. I cannot imagine as a parent losing a child. She's lost two, and the gift is in their honor. And thank you for giving from your place of healing or place of hurt, wherever you are right now. We appreciate you, Anna.
3: We also heard from Christy, Jameson, and Christian. They are in Bradenton, and they're given as first-time givers. Ashley is in Tampa, and she said, look, I want you to use this towards the current challenge. It's a $2,500 gift.
1: Yeah. Oh, wow.
2: Thank you.
3: Thank you for that. And now we're just, oh, my goodness, a little less than 13 minutes away from vacay your way landing in somebody's email saying, guess what? You won. So if being in the drawing is important to you, you want to go ahead and give right now. You don't want to be one of those people tomorrow morning that goes, oh, that was yesterday. I missed that. We're grateful to have your gift anytime. And certainly no one is giving right now just because they hope to win a vacation. No. You're giving because you love the ministry, you love Jesus, and you want to help more people find joy. That's why you're giving.
2: Yeah, if you've got one of those robocall filters on your phone, you may want to turn it off because somebody's going to be getting a phone call saying, hey, by the way, you've got a chance to vacay your way. 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
0: All right, 11 minutes away. 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

0: gentlemen, we cannot thank you enough for all the help today on day one of our Share-a-thon. This is how the Joy FM gets funded for the next 6 months, is what happens during these 5 days. And right now we're at the tail end of day one with a $10,000 challenge, dollar for dollar match. So your gift is getting doubled right now. We do have our drawing coming up in 7 minutes for the vacay your way. Mm.
1: Wow, we are so close. Big thanks to Connie in Fort White for giving a gift, being a More Than Music Mission partner. Deborah in Lake Alfred, thank you for giving $200. That's amazing. Tina is in Cleveland, Tennessee, giving for the first time. More Than Music Mission partner listening, I believe, on our Chattanooga signal there. Oh, yeah. That's amazing. Also heard from Beverly in Bradenton. And yeah, you can be next. 800-456-8910.
2: Hey, Lynn and Jeff in Venice, thank you. Mo and Christina in Bradenton with a $1,000 gift. We appreciate you. Carrie and Elaine, West Point, $84 a month. They're part of Carmen's crew. Fraulein from North Point, thank you so much. And Larissa from Winterville, not going into great detail, just going through some depression and anxiety. And I've been listening to the Joy FM for about 5 years and just says, I'm just grateful. I've found a lot of relief. God has worked through the ministry. You've strengthened my prayer life, my relationship with God, and just says, thanks. And we say, thank you. Thank you for partnering with us. Thank you for letting us know that God's using the ministry of the Joy FM.
3: Hey, I'm just checking because we grow all the time and sometimes I can't keep up with the growth. Do we have a signal in Worcester, Ohio?
0: Oh, Worcester.
3: Worcester, Ohio?
2: Yeah.
3: Well, we have a giver from Worcester, Ohio. She says she's listening there, must be listening on the app or on her computer, and she said, I got to get on this. Debbie, welcome to the Joy FM Giving family.
1: That's awesome.
3: Yeah. Very cool.
0: If you're listening in Worcester, Mass, we could use your gift right now as well. All the Worcesters, your gift is doubled.
1: If you like Worcestershire sauce on your steak.
3: All right, what we down to? I can't see the clock. We got one or two more songs, JR.
0: That's up to you.
3: All right, let's see. Let's play one more song, and we'll see where we are. We might have time for another song. One more song. This may be the last chance that you'll have to get in and make your gift of support and be included in the drawing. I suggest you call if you want to make sure that your gift gets through, because we got plenty of folks in the phone room. We don't want any delays on the internet to having your gift make it in here to the studio. So we're going to say, can I say last call?
2: Yeah.
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0: right, we thank you so much for your help today on day one of our share-a-thon. What happens for the next 6 months through these airwaves all gets funded during these 5 days. So we want you to know the magnitude of what's happening here. And so many people, thousands of people, Mark, have stepped up today to get us to where we're sitting right now.
1: Oh, yeah. It has been an amazing day. We've heard from all five states. We've heard from different countries across the world. We've heard from different corners in the United States. And every single person, almost to a man or a woman, has just said, God's using the Joy FM in a powerful way. Mm-hmm. And we're grateful. And that's why we're giving. They each have their own individual story, but it all points to one God.
2: Mm, right. I mean, the family of God is mm-hmm. just incredible to know that, you know, you talk about Jesus. We can talk about him amongst ourselves, but we can also talk to him with all of our listeners. And it's the same Savior. And